if he would take the mantle of leadership, if he would be the king. So the kinsman of Punyakriti, Duryodhana, he turns down the offer. So they decide they will ask his son now. And so they turn to this child Sambha, this teenager boy. And they made this request to him. And in their mind, they are saying to themselves, he being the son, he will follow into his father's footsteps. And his father will be there to guide him along. Duryodhana, the father, he will be there. And so they say, okay, we will give the kingdom to Sambha. But as fate will have it, Sambha was not the biological son of Duryodhana. He was an adopted son from a very small age that Duryodhana took care of. So he was not the biological father. And like this, they made Sambha the king. But Sambha was somewhat different to his father Duryodhana. Where his father was righteous and followed the dharmic path of life, Sambha was different. He was opposite to his father. And so, making him the king, or appointed him the king, you know, with position comes power. And power, sometimes good, absolute power. So I wouldn't say the rest, right? I don't even know what I'm talking about. Yes. So Sambha becomes the king. And he becomes very powerful, but he becomes a corrupted, powerful king. What will happen, my dear devotees?

so my dad called him Samba. He did not possess any of the qualities of his father, unlike Mumta's father. And so as the moment he was appointed king, he became a very corrupted and powerful king. And so with absolute power corrupts absolutely. And like this now, Samba, he invites his friend as he took over the kingdom. He invited one of his close friends with him, Dushtabuddhi. Dushtabuddhi, evil-minded person. He invited him to come and to assist him in running the kingdom. So you only have one bad, but you have two bad now. You can imagine? And so Samba and Dushtabuddhi, evil-minded, totally corrupt. He was always there to support Samba. He glorified him. He encouraged him to do the wrong. And like this, they continued to rule. The inhabitants of the kingdom began to suffer. They are accustomed with a dharmic light, a truthful king. Here they have a king now who is following the path of a dharma. I know sometimes it's easy to get caught up. It is said the dharmic path is a narrow path. Sometimes it is very challenging. But the adharmic path, there's no rules and guidelines, anything goes. Yeah? This is the nature of life, and this is the age of Kali we live in. This is how it will be. The dharmic path will be hard to follow. But the adharmic path will be the easy path to get caught up and to follow. Like this, with a heart filled with calm, krodh, lobe, he desired every and anything being the king. His heart was filled with calm, desire without restraint. At whatever cost his desire was, he had to have it. Whether it was hurting people, he will go all the way out to fulfill his desire. Krodh, anger overtook him. He became angry easily when things did not go his way. And he inflicted pain onto those who would have caused his anger. Lobe, greed. You know what's greed, my dear devotees? He wanted all. He desired everything. He did not care how he achieved it, but he must have it. And you know, my dear devotees, our scriptures beautiful, it says, calm, krodh, lobe. These are three qualities that would lead us to the gate of hell. If we do not bring that under control, that is the pathway that can lead us. Like Samba and Dushtabuddhi, they live like this, filled with anger and hate. They continue to rule, bringing about pain and misery to all. And like this, ruling the kingdom, that kingdom became a breeding ground for adharma activities. Such was the rulership of Samba and Dushtabuddhi. King Punyakriti, his father, the first king, he had two ministers, Dwaj and Shatrujit, from the first king who died. They are seeing how the kingdom is running, how these two are ruling. Very clever, very wise, noble in conduct. Realizing what Samba and Dushtabuddhi is doing, they went to the king Samba and they began to enlighten him of some of the qualities he must possess. Give up some of these adharmic ways and follow the path of your father and the previous king Punyakriti. They began to guide him along the path of virtue. But the moment they began to speak these words of wisdom, Samba grew into anger.
You know, sometimes when we're doing something and people trying to correct us, what happens? You know? It's hard to accept sometimes. Samba being the king, these two being two ordinary ministers in the past regime, they are trying to correct me in his thought. He became angry. And so he locked them up in his cell. He did not want to take their advice. You know, good advice is hard to follow. Good advice sometimes is hard to follow. Which one is better? Giving advice or taking advice? Which one? You know, we all give advice. We give people advice. And sometimes people advise us who are better qualified in whatever field we ask for the advice. And we take that advice and we work with it. So you must always be careful who you're taking advice from. You want advice? Seek someone who has the knowledge, the intelligence to advise you. So that you know that advice is solid advice. Samba, he did not want good advice. He banished them into one of his cells in the kingdom. And so he installed Dushtabudi as his new minister. Dushtabudi gives him a position now in the kingdom. And like this, he continued to rule. Imprisoning those two, the parents of Samba, Duryodhana and his wife. Everyone is going to them. Your son is ruling this kingdom in an adharmic way. Look what is happening. Why don't you speak to your son and have him change these ways of his rulership? You know, parents get a bad name for the children's action. Is that true or not true? Yeah. So, the parents now are feeling the burden of the actions of Samba and Dushtabudi. And they are saying, the inhabitants are saying to them, why don't you go? Why don't you talk to Samba? Let him change his ways of rulership. How much could they hear and take? They went to Samba. Oh, Samba, this way of ruling is not good. The inhabitants of this kingdom is suffering. We are here. We have to hear the burden of all that you are doing wrong. Why don't you change your ways? Give up this. This is not your lineage. Give up all of this, oh son. The mother pleaded to him. A situation we see here tonight, my dear devotees, is not a far-fetched one. How many children are going to

wrong way in society today. And despite the plea of their parents, their mother, we see it every night in the news, they continue to go like this. But I want to say tonight, when a tree bends, you can't straighten it. You can only straighten it while it is growing. Mr. Ramuta has been a principal for many years. He will tell you, if you don't straighten it down there, you can't straighten it when you reach up there. Some advice. Mr. Ramuta has been in this education field for many, many years. He has retired now. I'm sure he could give us some advice on this situation. But that tree has already grown bent. How will it be straightened? Yeah, please, the mother, please. But Samba was too taken up with his power and position. He could not take tomorrow. He says, oh, you two fools. What right you have to come and tell me how to run this kingdom? This is my kingdom. I will rule as I feel. And so saying, he imprisons his mother and father as well. You see? Mother and father is puja hard, body sudanam, worthy of worship. Look what he is doing here. And having made his vile and evil intentions clear, so everyone is seeing what he is doing in his kingdom. If he can do his mother and father this, what he will do we? Yeah? And like this, Samba and Dushtabidi, they pass the law. Whoever disobeys their command, man, woman, or child, will be punished by death. So in other words, everybody had to fall in line with them. Yeah? And like this, my brothers, they began to rule this kingdom in this way. And like this, my devotees, such power they wield in that kingdom.

်ကြီးဇေစုမိုက်တဲ့ဒီဘုရားဇွန်ဝန်ဝကေရှာစမ်ဘန်ဒုစတဘူဒီဒေဆက်အောက်အင်တူဒေဖော်ရစ်စ်ရီဂျန်အန်ဆိုဂိုအင်ဟန်တင်အဇစ်ဝမ်ဒီဘော့သ်အော့ဖ်ဒမ်အင်ဂျွိုင်းဒေဟန်တင်အက်စ်ပီဒီရှင်အာဖတာsecuring many birds and animals in that spot, they came across a large hall. And as they entered into this large hall, beautiful to behold, adoring the altar, there was a beautiful image of Bhagwan Shri Ganesh, just like this one, that caught the attention of Samban Dushtabudhi. And so the beauty of Bhagwan Ganesh fill the heart of Samba and Dushti. And their intention was to go close to this murti, let us see this murti of Bhagwan Shri Ganesh. And in their mind, they seeing such a beauty of this mandir, they wanted to have ownership of this mandir. Being the king, I must own everything. But as they approached the altar of Bhagwan Shri Ganesh sitting here, devotees had already done pujan. The light was lighting, incense smoke was blowing on Lord Ganesh. The fragrance that came, of course, touched the heart of Samba and Dushtabudhi. There they saw a basket, my dear devotees. And in this basket, they had durva grass, they had the shami leaves, and they had flowers in this basket. You know, my dear devotees, every evil person, there's a little bit of good. Yes, there's a little bit of good in that person. And Samba, he took that opportunity, my dear devotees, to make an offering of durva grass, durvam, kuram, suharitam. He placed some shami leaves to Bhagwan Shri Ganesh, as we heard last night, durva grass, and shami is very auspicious. Trinidad, we have durva grass, we don't have shami leaves. He took that opportunity and he placed the durva grass at the feet of Lord Ganesh, the shami leaves. But you know, he remembered when he was small, he was taught this mantra, Om Gam Ganapate Namaha. He remembered that for many, many years. And he uttered this mantra, Om Gam Ganapataye Namaha. And he places the durva grass, the shami leaves, honey flowers. And he bowed, despite how evil he was. And having made this small pujan unknown to him, he came out now and he began to look for the owner of this place. And while he's looking for the owner of the place, he's going around the temple. Parikrama. This is what you did this evening. When you made the bale offerings, you performed parikrama. And it is said in this 1 minute of glory, Samba was able to attain the blessings of Sri Ganesh. Just this 1 minute of his devotion. Without even faith, he did it. But Ganesh Puran says he was able, this 1 minute of glory, to attain the blessings of Lord Ganesh. That Lord, you know, my dear devotees, who is said to be the form of Vinayak, who bestows the four goals of this life, Dharma, Artha, Kama, and Moksha. That is the Lord Vinayak. When we pray to him, this is what we get. And so like this, he was able to make this offering. Performing this parikrama, he's looking now. Circumambulating, unknowingly, he's looking to see who's the owner of this mandir. And like this, finding no one, he says, well, this belongs to me. And he leaves now and he goes back to his kingdom, where he continued to rule adharma, in a dharmic way. But you know, my dear devotees, time passed. And as time passed, Samba and Dushtabudhi
met their end. They died. And so as they died, Yamraj, he came for them. You know who's Yamraj? The god of death. And so Yamraj, he came to them. He took them to Chitragupta, the recording secretary of Yamraj. And Chitragupta, they began to relate the many, many bads that was committed by. So Samba and Dushtabudhi standing there, and they are telling them. They are recalling all the wrong things that they have done. Chitragupta is the recording secretary of Yamraj. They are writing, as we go through life, that book has a page for each and every one of us. And as we continue this life journey, as we perform our karmic actions in this world, they are taking a note of everything that we do, good and bad. The question is, when we stand in front of Chitragupta, and when they turn to that page with our name, in that scale, which one would you like to outweigh, which one, the good or the bad? The many goods and the few bad, or the many bad and the few good ones? The choice is yours tonight. The power of choice is within your reach. You have the power to choose or not to. By you being here tonight, recorded next to your name is your devotion to Lord Ganesha tonight. Every action is rewarded. And every action has a corresponding reaction. And that day of judgment, my dear devotees, when we stand in front of Chitragupta and they begin to relate all that we have done. You know, in this life we make excuses and we blame this one and we blame that one. When we go there, who will we blame? We go say we partner cause we to do that. Samba and Dushtabudhi standing in front of Chitragupta. You think Samba could say, you see, Dushtabudhi, he make me do it. He advised me to do it wrong. And that is who I followed. You think that would excuse will work there by the devotees? No. Each and every one of us are responsible for our own actions. Every action has a corresponding reaction here and in the hereafter. Always remember this. Do good, and good will be your lot. Just remember that. So standing in front of Chitragupta, they are relating all the bad that was committed and that was done by Samba and Dushtabudhi. And there was only one good out of all of this, is where they spend that one moment in worshiping Lord Ganesh. And so, the destiny of Samba and Dushtabudhi was destined. Hell was that place for them. Always remember, my dear devotees, when we perform our actions, when we are to leave this world, we'll have our next state to come back into. What would we like to be in our next life? Where would we like to be in our next life? Here, Samba and Dushtabudhi was consigned to hell, to spend many years in hell. And when they were to reborn now, they will have to start at the lowest rank of animals. And they will have to come. This is the shrap they got for their behavior. We have attained this human being, this pinnacle, the highest of all creation. Bade bhagya manushatana power. Out of the 400, how much million species, bro? 8.4 million species. We are the highest of all. This human birth. What we do with this gift of Bhagwan is our gift back to Bhagwan. Do good. Practice good. Live a dharmic life. Bhagwan will be pleased. We will enjoy a special place in the hereafter.

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and they began to crawl and creep and hop. And as they began to work out this karma of theirs, they began to move up in the ladder of the 8.4 million species. And so that time came when they were born back as human beings like us. But Samba, my dear devotees, was reborn as a hunter. And Dushta Buddhi was born as a demon. And like this now, they are freeing themselves from karma. Karma is working here for them. What they did in their last life is what they enjoyed in this life. Always remember that. What we do in our last life, this is what we are enjoying. All the good things we enjoy now, all the bad things that we have done, this is where we have to pay for it. So who will we blame like the devotees? In the final analysis, who will we blame for our present situation? It is because of our karma. Now we have the knowledge, what we do in this world. If we were to be reborn in our next, another life, we will have to enjoy or endure. Tonight, reflect. What would we like? If for some reason we do not attain sadhana, dhamma, moksha, kara, dwara, what would we like for ourselves in our next birth? Would we like to become a grasshopper, a bird, a lion, king of the jungle? What would we want to become? Or a human being? It is only this vehicle, this shari, this body, will afford us the opportunity to ascend that spiritual ladder. And free ourselves, sadhana dhamma moksha kara dwara, free ourselves from the cycle of birth and death. It's only this body, nothing else. What would we like for ourselves in our next life? Think about this. And this is what you should be working for. So, Sambhav, he became a hunter. Dushta Buddhi, he became a demon. They lived, they were born in a village that was dedicated to the worship of Lord Ganesh. And so living there, Samba, every day he will go out hunted in the forest to secure meals for his family and to sell. And Dushta Buddhi, he would look to rob people like Samba. You know, they were friends in the next life, in the first life, but now they are on the opposite side. And so like this, they lived their life in that village which was dedicated to Lord Ganesh. What will happen? Let us sing and lift our voices.

So, Samba is born as a hunter. Dushta Budi as a demon. But they were born in a very special village that worshipped Lord Ganesh. And like this, Samba will go out hunting to provide meals for his home and to sell. And Dushta Budi, the demon, he will attack these type of people and bring about misery and pain. The last life they was friends, this life looked like his enemy. And one occasion, my dear devotees, as Samba went out, this hunter, he had a nice catch for that day. And as he was returning out of the forest, Dushta Budi, this demon, saw him coming and decided he wanted to attack this hunter, Samba. And so he made his way and he made his intention clear to this hunter to bring about pain and suffering to him. Samba, the hunter, seeing Dushta Budi, the demon, coming towards him, he began to run. Dushta Budi, this demon, began to run after Samba, the hunter. In the distance, there was a huge shami tree. And so, Samba, the hunter, he climbed onto the tree. But Dushta Budi, the demon, he followed him up the tree. And while they're going up the tree, my dear devotees, the branches are shaking. And the shami leaves began to fall. Fortunate for them, there was a Ganesh Murti established by Vaman Devata, the avatar of Lord Vishnu, many, many years ago. That Murti still remained there. And as both of them making their way up the tree, the branches are shaking and the leaves

of the shami began to fall on Lord Ganesh. An offering unknown to them, but an offering to Lord Ganesh. And Ganesh Puran beautifully says to us, near and dear to him, which pleases him, is the durva grass and his shami leaves. But it so happened, and it happened to be a very special day of Ganesh Chaturthi. You know, in the calendar, Ganesh Chaturthi comes every month. It's a special day for Lord Ganesh worship. So that day happened to be Ganesh Chaturthi as well. So look how special that day was. And as both of them climb in this tree, the leaves are falling on Bhagwan Ganesh on this day. Ganesh Puran says beautifully, the worship of Lord Ganesh by the shami leaves and the durva grass leaves, no amount, the multitude of gold, jewel, and garments cannot equate the blessings that will come by the offering of durva pat and the shami leaves. You see, no amount of gold, jewelry, garments, but without the worship, without the offerings of the durva grass and the shami leaves, no fruit will be derived from it. Last night we made that offering of durva patra. So you see, when you come, my dear devotees, you make sure when you come, you offer durva grass to Lord Ganesh. Because it says beautifully in Ganesh Puran, no amount of gold, no other fast gift, sacrifice, austerity, heaps of gold and jewelry can please Sri Ganesh like the durva grass and the shami leaf. See? Just that simple offering of the durva grass, so we speak durva grass, because we have durva grass and the shami leaves, that brings about the grace of Bhagavan. So the opportunity we have, my dear devotees, you see the importance? This is why we say, when we do Ganesh Pujan, offer durva grass. This is a must. Just as we offer Tridalam Trigunakaram, Trineta Trayuram, Trijanma Papa Sangharam, Eka Bilva Shiva Arpanam. Near and dear to Bhagwan Shiva is Bela Patra. So too, near and dear to Bhagwan Ganesh. Ganesh Puran says tonight, Durva Patra. Every day, take a few blades of grass, offer it to Bhagwan Ganesh, and he will be pleased. Scripture says, so as these leaves are falling on Bhagwan Ganesh, Bhagwan Ganesh is being pleased. When we come this evening, when we come in front of the altar, and we make this offering, he is pleased, and he brings about his blessings. But look what happened. It so happened, Dushta Buddhi caught hold of Sambha. A fight ensued, both of them fell off the tree, both of them died. That same time, Ganesh Bhagwan mounted on his chariot with his attendants. They came there and they took the souls because of these simple offerings of Dushta Buddhi, firstly at the mandir and then at the momentous time of death. This was the last set of offerings that were made, was able to please Bhagwan Ganesh. And so that hunter Sambha and Dushta Buddhi, because of this little bit of good that they would have done, Bhagwan Ganesh, he sent this chariot for them. They mounted this chariot, the souls of these two, and they were taken back to the abode of Sri Ganesh through this small offering of the durva patram and Ishwaranis. Ganeshji, with a procession of heavenly music and song, these two were able to free themselves from the sins of this world through the mere worship of Bhagwan Sri Ganesh and his offerings. They were able to establish a place in the abode of Lord Ganesh. Just by the offerings that they made of durva and shami to Bhagwan Sri Ganesh, was enough, my dear devotees, and this is a message for us, was enough to transform these two vile, evil sinners and to secure a place in the abode of Lord Ganesh. Tonight's katha, my dear devotees, beautifully glorifies
two offerings that can bring about

His blessings in our lives. How fortunate we are in this very special period to have durva grass growing in our homes, whereby we can go

offers that we can make unto him and the blessings that we can derive. We have this opportunity in front of us. Let us not waste it. Let us let this go by. Let us utilize it. Having the knowledge, my dear devotees, is good. Tonight we have the knowledge. But utilizing the knowledge for our upliftment is even better. So, when you come every night, if you can bring some durva grass, you know, when we finish, we invite everybody to come and to perform the puja of Bhagavan Ganesh. Come, bring your durva grass. Make this offering. As I said, Minamai Ganesh Murtu. Seated in front of us is that living, pulsating form of Ganesh. Never underestimate the words of our scriptures. When we go to him in this form in front of us, when we dedicate ourselves and we make this offering, we, by our own choices, my dear devotees, and our own actions, have the ability to uplift ourselves and bring his blessings to us. Tonight, this is our message. Now we have been enlightened. The opportunity is yours now, my dear devotees, to come and to make this offering. What will happen from here will certainly take us into tomorrow night's katha. Prem sabalo Shri Ganesh Bhagavan ki jai. So, my dear devotees, having said this, at this time, let me invite you. Havan is already completed. Let me invite you to stand as we join in final arti. Om Dantasha Mahal Purusham

Let's all clasp our hands, bow our heads, my devotees. As this evening we have come to the end of our devotion, we ask Bhagwan Sri Ganesh for forgiveness for any shortcomings, any mistakes we have done, knowingly or unknowingly. Bhagwan, accept this offering with good faith, all that we have done this evening. With love and devotion, we have performed this pujan of yours. Bless us in a very special way as we return to our homes. You are Siddhi Vinayak Mangaladayak Ganapati Baba Moriya. That Lord who bless us with success and happiness in this world. To your lotus like feet, Bhagwan, Bharam Bhad Namaskar, Bharam Bhad Namaskar.

0: 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So this brings us to the end, and of course, we want to thank each and every one of you for being here this evening. To all our noble Brahman devotees, Pandit Devdutt Vyasji, Pandit Satchitananda Maharaji Baba, thank you again for being here. And let me pass.
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1: 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we'll be bringing you live broadcasts from the Ganesh Mandir in Knupie at 7 p.m. And on Wednesday, September 23rd to Friday, September 25th, we take you live to the Mono Road Ship Mandir, Mono Road in Knupie. We'll also be bringing you delayed broadcasts from Tuesday, September 15th to Saturday, September 26th, from the Esperance Vishnu Mandir of San Fernando, Ganesh Mandir of Kunapie. 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

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He isn't worried about how his start is or what the end results are. The earth, sky, stars, they keep him out of troubles. Even fear is afraid of him, whose protector your shadow is, O Ganesha.

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He is a boat with no shore who doesn't know you. A mouse is your vehicle. 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

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O Ganesha.

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The one and only Hindu radio station. Continuing to broadcast to you live from the corner of Pashim Main Road Extension, Cheshire Roosevelt Highway in Tunapuna on this beautiful Thursday night, the 15th of September. I do hope that your Thursday has been a good one to you, a blessed one, a safe one. And anyone celebrating a birthday today, happy, happy birthday to you. If you're celebrating your anniversary, congratulations. Bhagwan's choices, blessings. I know we're continuing the celebration of Ganesh Utsav, and I've got some beautiful bhajans all queued up for your listening pleasure on your Sundar Sapna. Let's say Sitaram to all our listeners home here in Trinidad and Tobago, regionally, internationally. Those of you joining us on 102.7 FM, those of you joining us via any of our internet platforms, we thank you so very much for allowing us into your homes, your workplaces, your vehicles, wherever you are. 663-1027, the number you can get me in studio. 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Welcome, my friends. Welcome to your Sundar Sapna.

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Radio Jagati, 102.7 FM, heading to a message board. Let's see to Ram Tanti Doris Tambi Kobardan. In our company out there in Canada, locked on and logged in. We say see to Ram to Gita and David, the Devnarines out there in Edmonton, Alberta. Happy, happy Tuesday night to you. We say see to Ram to the Chedis out in Ajax, Toronto, Mahanji, Dr. Bali Ram Chedi, Tamil, RT, Dr. Avish. Uncle Gangadhar Singh in Brampton and Mr. Rajendra Gobin and family in Mississauga. Let's see to Ram to Pai Shastri Sirad Singh, Uncle Inar Maharaj, Tara, Vidya, Shara, the entire home circle. Saying see to Ram to Auntie Malti, Uncle Ralphie, Shivi, Sunil, Sita Sean, Melissa, Samira, and Vani. Sunita Prashad and Mom Anissa, all there in Hollywood, Florida. Andy Kushmawati and Vanessa, the Hari Prasads in Orlando. Let's say sit around to the Sukna Nuns of Endeavor Shigwanas, to Rian Suresh, to Varshant Indar, the Ragus and Mahadeus out there in La Quesa, the Mohammeds of Prisal. Saying sit around to Aya and the Sipasads of Family Drive Endeavor. And this is to Lakinda, the Lakindas and Sam Lals and Montrose Shigwanas, Ranuka, Sean, Baby Nathan, Ravi, the entire Brooklyn crew, the Long Island crew as well. To the Sings out there in St. Helena, to Rishma and Dhruv, the Sarajnath, Santi Umati, and Ravi. The Sings in Kunapia, Uncle Kishore, Auntie Parvati, Anand and Nu and Shashti, Batsi and the Ramrups in Kunapia as well, the Anand, Pooja, and the Vasu.

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We say sisi tram to Uncle Dan, Auntie Savi in Makoya, to Solan in Drof Paje, Auntie Geet, Auntie Gangani of Paje as well. 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Let's say Sita Ram to the Pilates, Sati and Lynette, Bhagwan's choice of blessings. As we head to our message board, we've got Adulam and Dulari, always in our company, our stay in Queens, New York.

Es ist die Drum to Andy und Anna. Happy, happy Tuesday, Nightiga Hazen. Happy Ganesh, what's up? Sing die Drum to Auntie Andy, Uncle Lodge, Auntie Rosie, Anna and Cindy and the entire crew to Sheridan, the Bagwan Sings and our company all today in Table Annie. Es ist die Drum to Gita and Selena, the Rupchans out there in Ghana.

0: Road, Mr. and Mrs. Dulichan Gopal of Williamsville. Saying seat ramp to the Ramsa Highs out there in Warner Road, Doreen, Sparrow, Amanda, Amelia, Anjali, Sharon, Antolly in Pinal, to Neil, Nathan, Ariel, Risha, Swan, and Terry. McVan's Choices Blessings.
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0: Well, that's a cedar arm to the gun parts. All thank you to Anil, Neela, Nandana, Ditya.

Zing Zidra, once again, Tipana J, Penevarun, Hari Pasad, Hema J, Avantika, Aradhana, Antisita, Taranisha, and Mommy as well. Magvan's Choices Blessings, see guys. Happy Ganesh Utsav.

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McVans, choices, blessings, you guys. 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
1: 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we'll be bringing you live broadcasts from the Ganesh Mandir in Phnom Penh at 7 p.m. And on Wednesday, September 23rd to Friday, September 25th, we take you live to the Mono Road Ship Mandir, Mono 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

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That's how we do your Sundara Sapna. 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

Let's say Sidra Amdita Chidi is once again out there in Ajax, Toronto. Gitan David Adeo Narayan's out there in Edmonton, Alberta. Andy Sita Lakanda out there in Montrose, Chaguanas.

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How about one more some messages? And of course, we'll get into our Old and Goldies. It's your Sundar Sapna after all.

0: 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we'll be bringing you live broadcasts from the Ganesh Mandir in Punapye at 7 p.m. And on Wednesday, September 23rd to Friday, September 25th, we take you live to the Mono Road Ship Mandir, Mono Road in Punapye. We'll also be bringing you delayed broadcasts from Tuesday, September 15th to Saturday, September 26th, from the Esperance Vishnu Mandir of San Fernando, Ganesh Mandir of Punapye. 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

15 minutes after 11, continuing with the music you know and love on your Sundar Sapna. Saying sit right once again, Tanti Dolly, Uncle Cox, and Rina Othdain Turi, Anti Radica, Uncle Rup, Little Kuro Kumoto, Uncle Rama Samaru, Othdain Las Lomas.

playing this one for Guitar Author in Edmonton, Alberta, once again. Uncle Ramas, Marot, and Las Lomas. Auntie Dolly, Uncle Corks, and Rina in Torre. Dulaman Dulari, Author in Queens, New York.

Just back-to-back music for you on this Tuesday night. Radio Jakarta, 102.7 FM, your Sundar Sapna. Once again, let's say sitram to all our drivers on the roadways, all members of our protective services, those of you in our health institutions, those of you just relaxing at home.

And we've got 17 minutes before the midnight hour. 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Here's another one for you. Uncle Ralphie, Auntie Malty, enjoy.

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So this is where I've got to wrap things up now, make my way out of studio. As I remind you, hey, if God brings you to it, He will bring you through it, right? Happy moments, praise God. Difficult moments, seek God. Quiet moments, worship God. Painful moments, trust God. Every moment, my dear friends, thank God. Ricky Ramlagan, thanking you for allowing me into your hearts, into your homes via the airwaves of Radio Jagati, 102.7 FM. I'll be with you tomorrow once again. We'll do another Sundar Sapna. So until then, hey, enjoy the rest of this beautiful night. Have a blessed and awesome, a safe day tomorrow. And remember, Bhagwan loves you. Ricky Ramlagan saying, see you around, dear listeners.

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1: 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The Maverick will have you dancing on Dil Dhadakne Do.

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I want you to remember that things are going to get better soon. And because you are the special person that you are, I don't think it's going to take very long. 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

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we'll be bringing you live broadcasts from the Ganesh Mandir in Phnom Penh at 7 p.m. And on Wednesday, September 23rd to Friday, September 25th, we take you live to the Mono Road Ship Mandir, Mono Road in Phnom Penh. We'll also be bringing you delayed broadcasts from Tuesday, September 15th to Saturday, September 26th from the Esperance Vishnu Mandir of San Fernando, Ganesh Mandir of Phnom Penh. 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

आसुव यद्भद्रं तन्न आसुव. 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

0: 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We'll also be bringing you delayed broadcasts from Tuesday, September 15th to Saturday, September 26th, from the Esperance Vishnu Mandir of San Fernando, Ganesh Mandir of Phnom Penh. 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
1: 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I am Keshav Maharaj. On behalf of the Jagriti Network, we wish you all a happy Ganesh Utsav. 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Jai Shri Ganesh.
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We say sit around to you on this beautiful morning. A little warm on the outside, but all in all, it's going to be a good day for you. And courtesy of friends at Bagwan Sings, we go to 6 o'clock. You're on the highways, the byways, at home, trying to get things going, trying to head out to work. Most people are. Some people are heading in. Got big plans that you're going to unfold today. And this high energy time continues as the Hindu world observe Ganesh Utsav. I'm sure that you're part of it in some way. For some, there are many limitations. But in a little tiny way, do something, man. Sitaram to you, friends. As the Hindu world continues to evolve.

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3: 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They're fixing up construction. Hey, that's the place to visit, Bhagwan Singh's. And courtesy our friends at Bhagwan Singh's, they extend conditions of greetings to one and all. It's 15 minutes after the hour 5 o'clock in the Republic of Trinidad and Tobago. Our friends out in the Sister Isles, we sit around here up the Eastern Caribbean. Yeah, our friends in the region, really love them. And that's for real. It's like, you know, it's not really a challenge, but I guess it's a natural for Hindus where it's concerned in passing on information on our Dharma to the younger people and even older people. As we grow, yeah, into maturity, there are things that we should add to our lives. We all know that. And maybe this Ganesh itself, it's your time. Yeah, you believe me, people still experience it. There are many out there. The wonders of our Dharma sometimes can't be explained. But all in all, the children of indentureship, descendants of those wonderful people that came to our country so many years ago, be it Mauritius, South Africa, Fiji, Jamaica, Guyana, Suriname, Trinidad. Love the people in the diaspora and how they have kept the flames alive.

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2: As life goes on, you need to, sometime or the other, building, constructing, it's Bhagwan Singh's. Yeah, me know. 24 after 5 o'clock, as we head on to 6, good to see Bhagwan Singh's, and then to 7, right here on your number one station, probably on the highways and byways, probably there, downtown Miami, right about now. World keeps moving on. Our friends are there in the Texas, always locked on. Sitaram to you guys. Do itself continues, and take someone along. At least head down to the Yogyashalas and be part of it. You can message us 312-3901. You can call us up on 663-1027. And we say Sitaram to Kim and family. Sit around too, and she says up and about really early, and as the saying goes, the early bird catches the, of course you know that too, to you Kim, and your family. We do wish you happy Utsav, Ganesh Utsav, as the Hindu world continues to celebrate this festival. And to the Ram Logans, sit around to Sherry and your wonderful family as usual, and we do wish you guys a really powerful day ahead. This one says, Sitaram, Dave, Bansraj Dave from North Carolina, working since 4:30 a.m. and enjoying Radio Jagriti to you and your family out there in the Princeton area. Sitaram, Dave, busy at work out there in North Carolina, and continuing to lend her support. Must commend you, Betty, and your family for what you are doing, just giving the support to this wonderful dharma that we have. I guess it can take us just about anywhere. Friends out at Albany, where Betty lives, we say Sitaram to you, and to Sharon and Tolly. Sitaram, heading out to work. I'm sure we do wish you a really wonderful one. There are many families going through struggles where health issues are concerned, the loss of family members, not loss, but the pass of a family member.

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3: 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In whatever little corner of your life that you need to straighten up, you need to heal it up, go to him, go to him. Some things that man cannot fix. Of course, you know all about that. Many have witnessed the miracles that comes with these high energy times. Got this one. It says, Sitaram, happy Wednesday. Bhagwan Ganesha's blessings to each and every one. This is Sandra Kisun of Matilda in Princeton. Enjoying the program. Today, 16th, Sandra is celebrating her special day. It's my birthday, she said. The greetings coming from my two sons, Steve and Ricky, the two grandsons, Alex and Sanjay, and not forgetting the beautiful daughter-in-law, Shelley, all of Queens and New York. And from your Jagriti family there, we do wish you many, many, many more birthdays to come. Yeah, wishing all a blessed, safe, and happy Tuesday, Wednesday. And that's coming from Baby and Bisoon, Bhagwandin and their family of Warren in Canopia. And connecting with us, the Triple A's of New York, that's Anand, Annie and Abby, to you, bye. We wish you a really, really wonderful Ganesh Utsav. Jones, Sita, Sitaram to you and to Ambi. It says, Bhagwan's blessings to you and your family and everyone across the globe. Happy Wednesday from Ambi and June and a family. And all listeners there online, we do wish you a wonderful one. 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
3: And we say many thanks to our friends at Bhagwan Singh's who made the past hour possible. Yeah, you join us again tomorrow, courtesy Bhagwan Singh's. We do it 5 to 6 o'clock. Couple shout outs before we move on. Sharda, we say Sitaram to Sharda Ram Singh Bhagwan Singh and her husband Balram of Tableland. We do wish you a wonderful day ahead. Dulam and Dulari out in Queens. Sitaram to you. Know that you're doing your little something there for the Utsav. And I must commend you for that. This one says, Sitaram, Bhagwan Ganesha's blessings to you and all our listeners. And that's coming from Sita and Krishnadat Maharaj of El Dorado. As we head on, go with peace. It's your day.

Shri Ganesh. Fortunate are we to behold your form. Your large ears teaches us to listen attentively. Your small eyes teaches us to focus. Your broken tusk teaches us that rewards await when we persevere. Your love for Ladoo teaches us that sweetness comes after effort. I am Keshav Maharaj. On behalf of the Jagriti Network, we wish you all a happy Ganesh Utsav. May his blessings be on us all. Jai Shri Ganesh.

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7: We got 3 minutes after the alpha 6 o'clock in Trinidad and Tobago. Well, it's, yeah, traffic. Yeah, we know. It gets that way, developing world. Our island is a developing place. Our leaders are taking us forward. And that's where we need to be. That's where we need to be. Young ones up and about listening. Sitaram to you. Sitaram to you. Your school is ahead. The value of education. Keep emphasizing that. You have seen what it can do and where it can take you. Continue on that path. Continue on that path. Something we should never, ever we look at Bhagwan Shri Ganesh and where education is concerned. Yeah, need to say no more. This one says, Sitaram, Bhagwan Shri Ganesh blessings to each and everyone. It's coming from Sita and Krishnadat Maharaj of El Dorado. We do wish you a wonderful one there. And this one says, Sitaram, lockdown sending birthday greetings to my grandson, Avir. We all love him coming from Oma, from Phyllis City. To Mabalrup and to your family there. Well, the little ones observing his, and what a time to, what a time to. Yes, it's a really, really high energy time, and the little ones out there, we must commend you, staying in line with our dharma. To the Sohans, Sitaram to Shalama, we wish you a really, really wonderful one. And Kiran Pablo, Sitaram, Sitaram, to you and yours. No, really, really productive gentleman, you know. There's quite a lot of work, quite a lot of work. And Mr. Andrew Ramnares, to you and your family, we do wish you happy Ganesh Utsav. Do whatever you can. Yeah, even a little gets us a long, long way. Angela Citran, to you and your family, we do wish you all the best. But the birthday people, celebrate, celebrate. It's a wonderful time. You'll

And Tia, we haven't forgotten you. Come on, we do wish you a happy birthday from your family members and your Jagerty family members. Happy birthday, and family members celebrating their birthday. Happy birthday. Do that you have a really, really good one. I must share this with you. It's a really, really powerful statement, you know. It says, if someone wrongs you, that's their karma. But choosing not to wrong anyone in return, that's your dharma. Kim, thanks very, very much. Want me to say it again? If someone wrongs you, that's their karma. But choosing not to wrong anyone in return, that's your dharma. Happy birthday.

As it continues, my celebrating birthday also, it says, loving husband Rohit, happy birthday today, hardworking father. Want to wish him a blessed day. They're having pujas from his wife, baby, and his beautiful children and grandchildren. They love him. Jai Paul Singh Road, Barakpur, Sitaram.

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2: 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And proud Hindus, we are indeed. We are out there in the diaspora, in the internship diaspora. Sitaram to you. Power of that part of the diaspora. Really amazing, you know, really amazing. Just sit and check it out. On the highways and byways, you are. Laws governing everything, laws governing everything. Some are made, some are given, some are observed. Just saying, people. Hope that you're safe out there, though. Friends again out there, Jaipal Singh, Sitaram, haven't been in that zone in a really long time. But Tirohit Bhai, do have a good day. Do have a really good day. To Alicia from Kim, wishing you top of the day. Yeah, Alicia comes up at the top of the hour with her presentation of Subha. This one says, Sitaram, want to say happy birthday to my brother, Pandit Rajiv Maharaj. Coming from the entire family, especially the children, Neelam, Suryavir, Rihan, and Vaishnavi, and our mother, Mala Maharaj. To you, happy birthday, Pandit. Do have a really good one.

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2: 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Lord Ganesh is one of the most beloved and widely worshipped deities in Hinduism. Known by names such as Ganapati, Vinayak, and Vignaharta, the remover of obstacles, traditionally worshipped before a new journey, ceremony, examinations, business venture, or important undertaking. His presence represents auspicious beginnings, wisdom, discipline, and the ability to overcome challenges, as well as maximize the fruit of an individual's punya karaj or pious actions. Ganesh's unique appearance is filled with symbolic meaning. He has the head of an elephant and the body of a human being. According to Hindu mythology, Ganesh was created by Goddess Parvati to guard her entrance. When Lord Shivji returned and Ganesh prevented him from entering, a conflict arose, resulting in Ganesh losing his head. Later, Shivji restored him to life with the head of an elephant. This story can be understood philosophically as a movement from limited individual identity towards higher states of consciousness. Ganesh's transformation suggests that wisdom often emerges through difficult loss and renewal. His large elephant head represents intelligence, understanding, and spiritual wisdom. The elephant is powerful, yet calm and deliberate. In the same way, Ganeshji teaches that true strength does not depend on aggression. It is found in patience, awareness, and thoughtful action. His head encourages people to think beyond narrow opinions and develop a broader understanding of life. Ganeshji's large ears symbolize the importance of listening. They remind people to listen to knowledge, experience, and the wisdom of others. At a deeper level, they represent the ability to distinguish between what is meaningful and what is merely distracting. His small eyes symbolize concentration and inner vision. They encourage people to remain focused on truth and purpose rather than being controlled by appearances. His trunk represents adaptability. An elephant's trunk can lift something heavy or pick up something delicate. Similarly, Ganeshji teaches that a wise person must be strong when facing great difficulties and gentle when dealing with delicate situations. Adaptability becomes essential because life is constantly changing. The ability to respond wisely rather than react emotionally is an important part of spiritual growth. Ganeshji's single tusk is another powerful symbol. One tusk is complete while the other is broken. The broken tusk represents sacrifice, imperfection, and the acceptance of life's dualities. It is also associated with the story of Ganesh writing the Mahabharata. Philosophically, the single tusk can suggest that wisdom requires a person to rise above opposites, such as success and failure, pleasure and pain, or gain and loss. His large stomach symbolizes acceptance. Ganesh is believed to have the ability to digest all experiences, both joyful and painful. This does not mean ignoring suffering. Rather, it suggests learning from every experience without allowing difficulties to destroy inner peace. His form teaches emotional balance, resilience, and the importance of accepting life as it comes. Sarvam jagadidam tatto jayate. Sarvam jagadidam tvatastishtati. Sarvam jagadidam tvayi layameshati. Sarvam jagadidam tvayi pratyeti. The entire universe has manifested from you. This entire universe is sustained by your power. The entire universe will dissolve in you. This entire universe will thus finally return to you. Om Gam Ganapataye Namah.
0: That was our Ganesh Utsav feature with Pandit Navin Umarat Maharaj. It came to you with the kind compliments of
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1: 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Couple shout-outs here to Lynette, out to George Willett, Sitaram to you, Kieran. Glad to have you on, Diane. Friends in Fuller City, Omar, to you. We do wish you all the best. My good friend, Carrie, Sitaram to you there. Sitaram, glad to have you on with us this morning. And Turner Mala says, we don't choose the body we are born with, but we choose the character we leave behind. Lord, shape my heart, guide my choices, and help me leave this world as a person worth remembering. We inherit a body. We build a character. That choice is ours.

It's 11 before the hour. Time for me to get out. Gotta make way, gotta make way. Alicia comes up at the top of the hour with her presentation of Subha. Shivani comes in at 10 o'clock. Shandar Jason at 2. And this evening, you got Rick in the evening time, drive time. So you do connect with them. Here's wishing you a good day. Oh, before we go, Geeta Rupchand, Sitaram to you, and also to June and Ambi. Glad to have you guys on, and we'll catch you tomorrow. We'll catch you tomorrow. So do have a good one. Remember, do it serves on. Do whatever that you can. As Geeta said, so proud to be a Hindu, seeing what my God is doing for me. Until we meet again, Sitaram to you, my friend.

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On Monday, September 14th to Saturday, September 19th, we bring you live broadcasts from the Esperance Vishnu Mandir in San Fernando at 7 p.m. From Sunday, September 20th to Tuesday, September 22nd, we'll be bringing you live broadcasts from the Ganesh Mandir in Knupie at 7 p.m. And on Wednesday, September 23rd to Friday, September 25th, we take you live to the Mono Road Ship Mandir, Mono Road in Knupie. 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
1: Trinidad and Tobago's relationship with India continues to evolve, with recent high-level engagements and expanded cooperation creating new opportunities in areas including education, health, technology, culture, tourism, and commerce. Speaking at a reception marking the conclusion of Indian High Commissioner Dr. Pradeep Singh Rajpurohit's tour of duty, Minister of Foreign and Karakum Affairs, the Honorable Sean Sobers, underscored several highlights in the bilateral relationship.
2: Your Excellency, your assumption in October of 2023, which predated my appointment as Minister of Foreign and CARICOM Affairs, has been marked by remarkable events. Since my installation, our country has witnessed historic visits from the Honorable Sri Narendra Modi, Prime Minister of the Republic of India, and External Affairs Minister Dr. Jaishankar. It has been a great honor for the government of Trinidad and Tobago, led by the Honorable Kamala Prasad Bisesa, to host these eminent events and world leaders. And these significant events have illustrated the great importance attached by both countries to the bilateral relationship that exists between us.
1: Minister Sobers also highlighted the growing legal framework supporting expanded bilateral cooperation and agreements.
2: Admittedly, the conclusion of many of these agreements was precipitated by the aforementioned high-level visits. However, these agreements represent a materialization of the intention of both sides to strengthen the partnership between our nations. Your Excellency, on behalf of the Government of the Republic of Trinidad and Tobago, I wish to reiterate our country's gratitude for the assistance of the High Commission under your stewardship in facilitating generous donations from the Government of India.
1: Minister of Foreign and CARICOM Affairs, the Honorable Sean Sobers. Also speaking at the event, Minister of Public Utilities and Minister in the Office of the Prime Minister, the Honorable Barry Padarath, said Dr. Rajpurohit's tenure greatly benefited Trinidad and Tobago, and that the current relationship demonstrates the value of moving from diplomatic discussions to implementation.
3: You provided leadership to that High Commission and to areas where we have been able to partner with persistence, commitment, loyalty, and a very strong will to get things done. We have had, from time immemorial, diplomatic representatives from India and other parts of the world resident here in Trinidad and Tobago. That has lent itself to the development of trade relations, bilateral engagement, cultural cooperation, technical assistance. But I will take it one step further to say that His Excellency Dr. Rajpurohit will always be remembered as one of those diplomatic representatives that contributed significantly to the development of Trinidad and Tobago. I can say 1 year ago when you came knocking on my door, you came with a wish list, not only for your nation, but for Trinidad and Tobago. And today, as we say goodbye to you in this first instance and awaiting your return in another, I can safely say that wish list has been completed, but you have surpassed what you expected would have been done in 1 year by leaps and bounds. And therefore, from a very grateful nation and a very grateful government, I stand here saying thank you on behalf of the Honorable Prime Minister and on behalf of our government for the invaluable contribution you have made to the development of Trinidad and Tobago.
1: Minister of Public Utilities and Minister in the Office of the Prime Minister, the Honorable Barry Padarath. For his part, Dr. Rajpurohit said the bilateral relationship had reached a new level and identified economic and commercial engagement as an area with significant potential for further development.
4: I'm glad that the bilateral relations between India and Trinidad and Tobago have scaled new heights during this period, including signing and implementation of several agreements, MOUs, and projects. I wish to reiterate that while there is strong foundation of cultural and people-to-people ties between India and Trinidad and Tobago, however, there is a need to intensify our economic and commercial engagement. The bilateral trade volume is still at a modest status and has an immense potential to grow. We need to have greater direct bilateral trade, greater exchanges between the business communities and business chambers.
1: Outgoing Indian High Commissioner Dr. Pradeep Singh Rajpurohit. With new avenues for economic engagement now emerging, Trinidad and Tobago and India are building on a relationship rooted in shared history and culture, but increasingly defined by practical cooperation.
5: This was a production of the Information Division, Office of the Prime Minister.
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Sitaram and good morning, everyone. Happy, happy Wednesday. Welcome anew to the 16th day of September 2026. Hope and trust that you're having a wonderful start to your Wednesday, my friends. You were entertained by none other than Dave Ram Sujit into the program Parampara. Join him tomorrow morning once again from 5 a.m. for another wonderful edition of Parampara. Right here on Radio Jagriti 102.7 FM. As we continue through with more of your inspirational selections. Yes, my dear friends. Take me through all your beautiful Ganesha bhajans along with your Krishna bhajans right here on Radio Jagriti. And so appropriately done, because guess what? We're still into Ganesh Chaturthi as we continue to celebrate the love of Ganapati Baba. May he continue to bless you and your families, my dear friends. Known as a remover of all obstacles, may he clear your pathway as well. I'm Alicia here, taking you up until 10 a.m. 24 minutes after the hour of Savan. Sitaram, for those of you on the nation's roadways, for those of you making your way to your destination, we wish you a very safe one. Also, we extend greetings to all our beautiful children of the nation, our teachers, principals, and everyone that makes up our kids' days at school. Those of you at home, some a bit under the weather, at your workplace, we welcome each and every one of you.

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5: Jai Sitaram devotees, Bhagwan Sri Ganesh is revered all over the world, not only during the Ganesh Chaturthi, but before every puja or ritual or worship. But did you know, according to our Puranas, that Bhagwan Sri Ganesh took 8 avatars or incarnations to save the world from the demons who personified a dosha or a shortcoming in human nature? These doshas are also present in gods, and it is through them that the demons were born. Bhagwan Sri Ganesh has an elephant head and a trunk in every avatar, but he trades his mushak or mouse for other Vahans in some of his incarnations. Let us go to the history behind each avatar. Lord Ganesh, 3rd avatar, Mahodar. Once when Lord Shiva was in deep meditation, Parvati Mata took an alluring form. When he came out of his meditation, Parvati Mata discarded her alluring form. The discarded form took the form of Mohasura, the embodiment of delusion, and went on to take rampage against the three worlds. The devatas went to Surya Narayan Swami for help, and the sun god Surya told them to pray to Mahodara, the 3rd form of Sri Ganesh. Line up for battle, Lord Vishnu appears and tells Mohasura to surrender, which he did. Ek baar bolo Sri Gajanana Swami ki jai. These kathas reminds us that ahamkar or ego is the root cause of self-destruction. When we immerse Bhagwan Sri Ganesh in the sea at the time of the Ganesh Utsav, we also immerse our negative traits, pride and arrogance, desires, delusion, greed and anger and jealousy. Bhagwan Sri Ganesh large pot belly or large belly is large enough to take away our obstacles and sufferings. May Bhagwan Sri Ganesh grant us the strength and fill our lives with happiness. Om Sri Ganeshaya Namaha.
2: That was our Ganesh Utsav feature with Pandit Vinesh Maharaj. It came to you with the kind compliments of
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4: 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Ganesh Utsav or Ganesh Chaturthi is an 11-day festival observed to celebrate the birth of Ganapati Baba. It's an auspicious and high vibrational time to pay obeisance to him. It is said that Ganesh Baba comes annually to remove all the difficulties of his devotees who pay reverence via a clay murti which is immersed into water on the 11th day. Prem Singh's Puja Bhavan is known nationwide for our 100% dissolvable and eco-friendly Ganeshas. 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

Welcome back, dear friends. 7:43 a.m. in Trinidad and Tobago. Always indeed a pleasure to have you with us, my dear friends. Beautiful programming to accompany your wonderful morning with us right here on Radio Jagriti 2.7 FM. Big thank you going out to Panditji and Pandit Vinesh Maharaj into his wonderful segment, Ganesh Utsav segment right here on Radio Jagriti. Thank you to our sponsors. And yes, getting into our greetings, we have Mr. Bansraj, our Budu in our company, says he's working very hard, extending greetings to all his family members in Princestown and environs, and not forgetting his own family. And Mr. Steve Ramnarayanan family, wishing them a beautiful day. From Mr. Bansraj Dev, thank you so very much. Cinderella Mune, sir, nice to have you with us. Sitaram to you, and here's wishing you a most beautiful and enjoyable day today. Our AR family, Anand, Abby and Annie, is in our company, extending Ganesha Baba's blessings to all listeners, wishing them a most beautiful day today. There in New York City, thank you so much for being in our company. Love and best wishes, a bright, sunny and most beautiful day going out to Tisha and to Kiwi and Andy out there in Florida. Blessed Wednesday going out to all family members. Ganesh Baba's blessings coming in from Auntie Chan. Nice to have you with us. Out there in New York City, always indeed a pleasure to have you. Continuing to work and always be in our company this morning. Sitaram, want to wish my husband Rohit a happy, happy birthday today. A very hardworking father. Want to wish him a blessed day today. Greetings coming in from his wife, Baby, and all his beautiful children and grandchildren from Jaipal Singh Road in Barakpur. Well, happy birthday to you, Mr. Rohit, and I understand you're having puja to commemorate your birthday, and we wish you a beautiful day. Thank you so very much, Baby. All the best to you and your family. Sharyan Ramlogan, namaste, and beautiful day to you, Sangeeta and Ryan, and always nice to have you connected with us. Joan and Uncle Ambe, happy, happy Wednesday. And the entire Ramtarub family. And this morning we serenade a wonderful gentleman in our company. Extending Jai Sitaram, going out to Panditji, Pandit Navin Umadat Maharaj, as he wants to serenade a wonderful, esteemed gentleman, Pandit Krishna Rambali, as we wish you a happy, happy birthday. And also to Pandit Rajiv Maharaj, happy birthday to you as well, sir. And greetings coming in from the entire team out there at Manoraj Shiv Temple. And not forgetting Pandit Navin Umadat Maharaj and his wonderful team.

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And with the beautiful voice day of none other than Amina Ramsaran, let's take the time out to extend Sitaram and wish a beautiful day going out to Kiran and Javan and Maya. They are our company heading their way to their school. They might be in Hindu school. I understand they have puja this morning. So wishing you kids a beautiful day and not forgetting beautiful Jamie in our company as well. May you all have a most lovely, lovely day.

The Navagraha Shanti Mantra is a profound Sanskrit invocation found in the Puranas that bridges the gap between the divine and the cosmic by calling upon the Hindu trinity Brahma, Murari Vishnu, and Tripurantakari Shiv, alongside the nine celestial bodies or Navagrahas, namely Bhanu, Sun, Shashi, Moon, Bhumisut, Mars, Budh, Mercury, Guru, Jupiter, Shukra, Venus, Shani, Saturn, together with the karmic nodes or shadow planets Rahu and Ketu. The prayer seeks to harmonize the universe's influence on an individual's life, as well as it serves as a spiritual alignment tool designed to transform planetary obstacles into blessings, thereby fostering a life of success, internal peace, and balanced energy.

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0: 102.7 FM, आपका धर्म, आपका स्टेशन, रेडियो जागृति.
1: When new technology enters the classroom, the tools may be digital, but the people shaping how they are used remain very much at the heart of the process. That human element was a key part of the 6 new learning resources for secondary schools. The Ministry of Education says the resources went through a structured process before being made available to students. Minister of Education, Dr. The Honorable Michael Dowlath, explains why that review was so important.
2: Because these materials were intended for children, quality assurance could not be an afterthought. The content being released was not generated by an AI system and sent directly to the students. It was subjected to a structured, human-led process of review, validation, revision, and approval.
1: The emphasis was on making sure the material was reviewed and refined before reaching the classroom.
2: 66 practicing secondary school teachers participated in the vetting exercise across the 6 subject areas. The process involved 6 lead teachers, one for each subject, supported by 60 subject specialists and team members.
1: And that process brought practicing educators into the development of the resources.
2: The subject-specific AI model draws on curriculum aligned content that has gone through this review and validation. Students are therefore not being directed to a general, unrestricted source of information. They are given access to a learning environment structured around the curriculum and they expected to study.
1: Minister of Education, Dr. The Honorable Michael Dowlath, speaking at the launch of 6 new learning resources for secondary schools. This initiative therefore represents more than the introduction of digital content. It also highlights the role of teachers in shaping the resources students use to learn. For more information on the 6 new learning resources and other education initiatives, visit www.moe.gov.tt.
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0: 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On Monday, September 14th to Saturday, September 19th, we bring you live broadcasts from the Esperance Vishnu Mandir in San Fernando at 7 p.m. From Sunday, September 20th to Tuesday, September 22nd, we'll be bringing you live broadcasts from the Ganesh Mandir in Phnom Penh at 7 p.m. And on Wednesday, September 23rd to Friday, September 25th, we take you live to the Mono Road Ship Mandir, Mono Road in Phnom Penh. We'll also be bringing you delayed broadcasts from Tuesday, September 15th to Saturday, September 26th, from the Esperance Vishnu Mandir of San Fernando, Ganesh Mandir of Phnom Penh. Thank you for choosing radio and TV Jagati. 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
2: 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Remember, you can continue to call us at the number 663-1027, WhatsApp on 312-3901. We have Mindra out there in Mount Plaisy Road in Phnom Penh called in. She just wants to wish everyone Sitaram, all listeners and their families, and also to a wonderful husband, Poyo. Wishing him a beautiful day. Thank you so very much, Bindra, and your lovely family. Mr. Gangada Singh out there in Toronto, Canada, called us as well. In our company, namaste to you. You have a lovely day. Love to Nadia and Ravi, Akash, Avinash, Ariana. Beautiful day ahead to you and yours. Out there in Florida area. Uncle Jailal and Auntie Mohini Sagram in our company out there in Hydraulic Street, Scully Village in Karani. Beautiful day ahead to you and yours. Auntie Betty and the Singh family, Uncle Roy, the Sunny Roma, Dylan, Ishan, Amrit and Veer. Most lovely day ahead to you and yours. Lovely Sharon, always indeed a pleasure to have you with us and your family. May you have a beautiful day. We have Nisha as well, checking in with us, hard at work. Wishing you a productive day, my dear Nisha. Cindy Sukram, love to Jairaj, to Dr. Graham Akshay Singh. And your families are there in the Princestown area. Wishing you a lovely day. And we'll have your song coming up. Sitaram going out to Basi Sitahal. She is sending blessings and wishing a great day to Auntie Pramila, to Savi and Narayan. Wishing you all a beautiful day. And yes, we'll have a nice selection coming up for you shortly. Auntie Ram Dulari and Mr. Manuel and the Sahadeo family out there in Roystonia. A lovely day ahead to you and yours. And Gita and David Narayan, happy Wednesday to you and to your beautiful family. Sitaram, namaste, going out to beautiful Kim, Deo, Kevin, Simran. Wishing you all a beautiful day. And she left me with this wonderful quote saying that Krishna says, if someone wrongs you, that's their karma. But chosen not to wrong anyone in return, that's your dharma. Thank you so very much, Kim, for sharing that with me. Beautiful sentiments indeed. And yes, wishing you and the entire Bhagwan Das Parivar a most lovely and beautiful Wednesday. Ganesh Baba's blessings to you and to your family as well. Wonderful day.

hair going out to Jane from Endeavour. Always indeed a pleasure to have you with us. Beautiful Auntie Chan says, Alicia, enjoying the program, enjoying all the beautiful selections. Thank you so very much, Auntie Chan. And yes, wishing you a lovely day as well. Serenading a beautiful young lady today. And today it's a very special day. And I know, listeners, she is one of our VIP listeners. Today she celebrates her birthday. I'm speaking of none other than lovely young lady Auntie Sandra Kisoon out there, Matilda Village in Princesstown. You know, she always serenades everyone, but today she's being serenaded by her wonderful sons Steve and Ricky, Alex and Sanjay, daughter-in-law Shelley, all her friends and family out there in New York City, also Indira and Sita Bhagwat of Matilda. She says she thanks them so very much from the bottom of her heart because they're always there for her. So here's to wishing you a most lovely day. Beautiful Auntie Sandra and the Kisoon family, they serenade you and wish you a happy, happy birthday. Bhagwan's choices of blessings, health, strength, happiness, and prosperity and longevity to you. And may you continue to enjoy your special time with us. And I know that you'll have a special day. Of course, I know you're always doing your offerings and always in our company. So we thank you for being here with us right here on Radio Jagriti 102.7 FM.

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See you, Auntie Sandra, soon. Do enjoy your special day.

0: 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One's blessings of health, strength, prosperity, and longevity to each and every one of you.
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special feature will be coming up very shortly, but nonetheless, we have some greetings to send out. We extend Jai Sitaram and wish a beautiful day going out to Uday Bhanu Pandey Premi and his family out there in India. The most beautiful and blessed day ahead. Coming in from Auntie Gisawan, Gita Gisawan from Tableland. 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Thank you so very much, Auntie Gita Gisawan.

0: A most beautiful and blessed day going out to Narayan, Savi, Basi, Mukesh, Mala, and the Sitahal family, the Ramutar family, coming in from Auntie Pramila Sitahal. Wishing you all a beautiful day. Ramalisha, this is Anisa from Bamboo Number 3. I would like to send out birthday greetings to my grandson, Kail, and he's celebrating his 9th birthday today. Well, happy, happy birthday to you, beautiful Kail, as you celebrate your 9th birthday today. Ganapati Baba's blessings of health and strength and all the happiness in the world. Greetings coming in from your father, Sachin, grandparents, Shanta and Dexter, and they love you a whole lot. And not forgetting Anisa out there in Bamboo Number 3. So happy birthday to you, Kail. May you enjoy your special day. Angela Sitaran is wishing a happy Wednesday to everyone. Lovely Angela, we wish the same to you and to your beautiful family as well. Sitaram to Shardaram Singh, Bhagwan Singh, Balram Bhagwan Singh, beautiful day ahead to you and to your family as well. Sitaram, namaste, going out to the beautiful Nadia Singh. Yes, nice to have you with us. May you have a most lovely, lovely day, and thank you so very much for always being here with us on Radio Jagriti. And yes, that bhajan will be coming up very shortly, but firstly, let's take in a little segment from our sponsors. Stay with us.
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7: Jai Sitaram devotees. Bhagwan Sri Ganesh is revered all over the world, not only during the Ganesh Chaturthi, but before every puja or ritual or worship. But did you know, according to our Puranas, that Bhagwan Sri Ganesh took 8 avatars or incarnations to save the world from the demons who personified a dosha or a shortcoming in human nature? These doshas are also present in gods, and it is through them that the demons were born. Bhagwan Sri Ganesh has an elephant head and a trunk in every avatar, but he trades his mushak or mouse for other vahans in some of his incarnations. Let us go to the history behind each avatar. Lord Ganesh, third avatar, Mahodar. Once when Lord Shiva was in deep meditation, Parvati Mata took an alluring form. When he came out of his meditation, Parvati Mata discarded her alluring form. The discarded form took the form of Mohasura, the embodiment of delusion, and went on to take rampage against the three worlds. The devatas went to Surya Narayan Swami for help, and the sun god Surya told them to pray to Mahodara, the third form of Sri Ganesh. Line up for battle, Lord Vishnu appears and tells Mohasura to surrender, which he did. Ek baar bolo Sri Gajanana Swami ki jai. These kathas reminds us that ahamkar or ego is the root cause of self-destruction. When we immerse Bhagwan Sri Ganesh in the sea at the time of the Ganesh Utsav, we also immerse our negative traits, pride and arrogance, desires, delusion, greed and anger and jealousy. Bhagwan Sri Ganesh large pot belly or large belly is large enough to take away our obstacles and sufferings. May Bhagwan Sri Ganesh grant us the strength and fill our lives with happiness. Om Sri Ganeshaya Namaha.
4: That was our Ganesh Utsav feature with Pandit Vinesh Maharaj. It came to you with the kind compliments of
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Welcome back, dear friends. Just about 11 minutes to go at the top of the 9 a.m. hour. Alicia is my name in your company, and yes, it is the program Suba. Baby and Dave are there in Connector Road, Pierre Road in Charleville, wishing you all a beautiful day. Jai Sitaram to your lovely family as well. Bhagwan Kanisha's blessings and Bhagwan Krishna's blessings going out to everyone. Coming in from Auntie Lena and her family are there in Kunupia. Oma Pasad are there in San Fernando, says a little busy this morning, prepping for a wonderful Yagna continuing at the Golconda Shiv Temple. Thank you so very much. A blessed and beautiful day to you and to your family as well, Auntie Oma. Sitaram and happy Ganesh Utsav going out to the entire Radio Jagriti team and taking the time out to send out birthday greetings going out to dear brother Lal Chandra Mesa, who is celebrating his birthday today. Greetings coming in from children Alvin and Cherish, not forgetting his granddaughter. Also sister Chandra Hospitalis and Chandra Ramesa. Chandra Ramesa sending love to wonderful brother Lal Chandra Mesa, wishing you Ganapati Baba's blessings. May you have a beautiful day and happy, happy birthday to you, Mr. Ramesa. Once again, love from your entire family, especially your sisters, Chandra Hospitalis and Chandra Mesa.

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0: Sita Raman, welcome to Jagriti's Iron Business segment. Sharing the details, I am Jason Kalu. Sudden Sales and Service has unveiled the all-new 2027 Kia Seltos, marking what is described as a new era for the automotive brand. The launch also serves as a celebration of Kia's position as the country's number one new vehicle brand, while highlighting plans to expand its hybrid and electric vehicle offerings. Executive Director Mr. Shiraz Ahmed said the achievement is a result of years of investment, customer confidence, and continuous improvement.
1: Then last year, we reached a milestone. That means a great deal to us. The Kia brand became the number one new vehicle brand in Trinidad and Tobago. And we have continued that position and momentum this year, despite the increased competition and the arrival of many new brands in Trinidad and Tobago. The Seltos represents so much of what Kia has become. It has presence, it is confident, it is bold and dynamic. It embraces technology, and it reflects a brand that is no longer afraid to lead.
0: To international business news, Latvia's airBaltic said it voluntarily filed for protection under Chapter 11 of the U.S. Bankruptcy Code. Reuters has more.
2: This is the first European carrier that has taken this process on since the start of the US-Iran war. They have been in financial distress for quite some time. They are one of the hardest hit in Europe when it comes to the airlines impacted by the rising cost of jet fuel, which is tied to the US-Iran war. But there have been warnings happening for quite some time that in Europe, especially the smaller national carriers are at risk. And to put it in context, there's been a push for many years for Europe to consolidate and to bring these smaller national carriers into larger groups. So the likes of IAG, which owns British Airways, Air France KLM, and Lufthansa. And that basically means that these smaller airlines become part of a bigger group that can protect them and give them kind of the financing they need to survive. And what we've been hearing more and more from analysts and investors is that this whole process is really bringing out these most vulnerable carriers and potentially speeding up this consolidation. What we have seen is that airlines are trying to maintain their level of service. airBaltic says that people who have booked tickets with them will fly, that they're going to continue flying, that this shouldn't impact the customer experience. However, what we've also heard from airlines, including the likes of Ryanair and a number of the big carriers, is that ticket prices are absolutely expected to go up because somehow these airlines have to recoup the higher cost of jet fuel. With ticket prices going up, that means that people might be questioning whether they want to travel, if it's becoming more and more expensive. So there could be a shift in demand, particularly in this upcoming winter season, where people generally travel a lot less in the fall and in the winter. And that's actually when we see the most bankruptcies happening, when basically airlines have less bookings, they have fewer people willing to kind of splurge on a trip. And that's when they have less cash flow and ultimately their vulnerabilities really come out.
0: Well, this was your Iron Business segment. I am Jason Kalu Sitaram.

0: 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we'll be bringing you live broadcasts from the Ganesh Mandir in Pnupie at 7 p.m. And on Wednesday, September 23rd to Friday, September 25th, we take you live to the Mono Road Ship Mandir, Mono Road in Pnupie. We'll also be bringing you delayed broadcasts from Tuesday, September 15th to Saturday, September 26th, from the Esperance Vishnu Mandir of San Fernando, Ganesh Mandir of Pnupie. 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

Welcome to our third and final hour, 17 minutes after 9 a.m., my friends, on the 16th day of September 2026. Thank you to Jason for the Ryan Business News. And yeah, sometimes, you know, I had to cut that song short, so I had to play back that selection for you, my dear friends. Uncle Dave on the nation's roadway is heading out to do his daily dues. Extending Sitaram going out too. Auntie Roshni to Anita to Aditya and Veer, wishing you all a really beautiful day. Blessings upon blessings to you, Uncle Dave.

continue through with more of your greetings right here on Radio Jagriti 102.7 FM. Remember, you can send your WhatsApp via 312-3901 and we'll definitely accompany all your greetings right here on the Jagriti Network. Mr. Kishordath Budram in our company, and he's extending Ganesh Chaturthi greetings going out to all of Radio Jagriti. Thank you so very much, Mr. Kishordath, and to you and your family as well. We wish you Kanapati Baba's blessings. Auntie Joyce and her family are there in the Princess Town area. Namaste to you and to your beautiful family as well. Well, here's a nice one, and this one is we send lots of love going out to Nadia and Ravi. Taking a listen to this, their contribution for Bhagwan Ganesha, Ganesh Chaturthi 2026. Always indeed a pleasure to have each and every one of you with us, locally, regionally, and internationally.

Sabira Mohammed is in our company out there in Brooklyn, New York City. Namaste to you and to your beautiful family. Always nice to have you with us. Auntie Sumati Ramesh out there in Balmain Gardens. Sitaram to you. Auntie Delari and her family as well. Namaste to you and to your beautiful family. Thank you so very much for always being here with us on Radio Jaguti, each and every one.

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2: 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Lord Ganesh is one of the most beloved and widely worshipped deities in Hinduism. Known by names such as Ganapati, Vinayak, and Vignaharta, the remover of obstacles, traditionally worshipped before a new journey, ceremony, examinations, business venture, or important undertaking. His presence represents auspicious beginnings, wisdom, discipline, and the ability to overcome challenges, as well as maximize the fruit of an individual's punya karaj or pious actions. Ganesh's unique appearance is filled with symbolic meaning. He has the head of an elephant and the body of a human being. According to Hindu mythology, Ganesh was created by Goddess Parvati to guard her entrance. When Lord Shivji returned and Ganesh prevented him from entering, a conflict arose, resulting in Ganesh losing his head. Later, Shivji restored him to life with the head of an elephant. This story can be understood philosophically as a movement from limited individual identity towards higher states of consciousness. Ganesh's transformation suggests that wisdom often emerges through difficult loss and renewal. His large elephant head represents intelligence, understanding, and spiritual wisdom. The elephant is powerful, yet calm and deliberate. In the same way, Ganeshji teaches that true strength does not depend on aggression. It is found in patience, awareness, and thoughtful action. His head encourages people to think beyond narrow opinions and develop a broader understanding of life. Ganeshji's large ears symbolize the importance of listening. They remind people to listen to knowledge, experience, and the wisdom of others. At a deeper level, they represent the ability to distinguish between what is meaningful and what is merely distracting. His small eyes symbolize concentration and inner vision. They encourage people to remain focused on truth and purpose rather than being controlled by appearances. His trunk represents adaptability. An elephant's trunk can lift something heavy or pick up something delicate. Similarly, Ganeshji teaches that a wise person must be strong when facing great difficulties and gentle when dealing with delicate situations. Adaptability becomes essential because life is constantly changing. The ability to respond wisely rather than react emotionally is an important part of spiritual growth. Ganesh's single tusk is another powerful symbol. One tusk is complete while the other is broken. The broken tusk represents sacrifice, imperfection, and the acceptance of life's dualities. It is also associated with the story of Ganesh writing the Mahabharata. Philosophically, the single tusk can suggest that wisdom requires a person to rise above opposites, such as success and failure, pleasure and pain, or gain and loss. His large stomach symbolizes acceptance. Ganesh is believed to have the ability to digest all experiences, both joyful and painful. This does not mean ignoring suffering. Rather, it suggests learning from every experience without allowing difficulties to destroy inner peace. His form teaches emotional balance, resilience, and the importance of accepting life as it comes. Sarvam jagadidam tato jayate. Sarvam jagadidam tvatastishtati. Sarvam jagadidam tvayi layameshati. Sarvam jagadidam tvayi pratyeti. The entire universe has manifested from you. This entire universe is sustained by your power. The entire universe will dissolve in you. This entire universe will thus finally return to you. Om Gam Ganapataye Namaha.
0: That was our Ganesh Utsav feature with Pandit Navin Umarat Maharaj. It came to you with the kind compliments of
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4: Welcome back, my dear friends. And yes, we had some beautiful segments that we shared with you. Thank you to our sponsors for that. As we continue through 9:43 a.m. in Trinidad and Tobago,

Sitaram and a happy Wednesday to everyone listening in, coming in from Auntie Baby and Mr. Bisoon and the Bagwandin family are there in Warrenville in Kunupia. Savitri Suknanan enjoying the beautiful Ganesha Bhajans and she wishes everyone a beautiful day. Thank you so very much, Auntie Savitri. Taking the time out to extend birthday wishes going out to Miss Chan Maharaj of Lopino on her 87th birthday today. Wishing her a long, happy, healthy life ahead and Bhagwan's choices of blessings always. Coming in from her children, grandchildren and all her friends from the temple and yoga class at Victoria Street in Aruka. Not forgetting especially Auntie Shamati as well. So happy birthday to you, Auntie Chan Maharaj out there in Lopino. May Bhagwan continue to bless you, guide you and protect you with health and prosperity. Shalima Sohan is absolutely enjoying all the beautiful bhajans. Why, thank you so very much, Shalima. May you have a most beautiful and most lovely day today. Today we extend blessings and send greetings, birthday greetings going out to our loving son Neil Seapall of Waterloo. Greetings coming in from his beautiful mom, Auntie Gloria Seapall, wife Sherry, children Celine, Nicholas, Matthew and Ethan, son-in-law Nigel, granddaughter Soraya, sister and brother-in-law Esther Lennox and niece Victoria. Wishing you a lifetime of love, happiness and prosperity. And God's blessings upon you always. Have a blessed day. Coming in especially from Auntie Gloria Seapall out there in Waterloo. Well, happy birthday to you, Mr. Neil Seapall of Waterloo. Have a beautiful day. Ganesh Baba's blessings going out to everyone. And this greetings is coming in from none other than Rads. Nice to have you in our company, Radhika. And beautiful day to you and to your lovely family. Auntie Suzanne Cleaver, namaste to you. Have a beautiful day. Today we serenade a wonderful, wonderful gentleman and wish him a happy, happy birthday. Love and brother, Pandit Rajiv Maharaj, coming in also from Neelam. Surya Veer, Vihan, Vishnavi, and lovely mom, Mala Maharaj. And your beautiful wife, Shira Maharaj. And also your lovely sister, that's Melissa. Belated birthday also to your beautiful daughter, Vishnavi, as she celebrated her first birthday on Sunday last. A happy birthday to you, wonderful brother, Pandit Rajiv Maharaj. Love and blessings coming in, especially from Melissa and the entire home circle. Have a beautiful day.

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3: 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And our weather for today says it's going to be partly cloudy periods with a few showers.

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Thank you everyone for your calls, your messages, and yes, for your wonderful company this morning. 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Jai Sitaram to each and every one of you.

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1: 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Pandit Anil Maharaj and family invite you and yours to three nights of Ganesh Utsav celebrations to be held at their residence at Kisun Avenue, Robert Village in Tebalan, commencing on Thursday 17th September and terminating on Saturday 19th September. Devotional hours will be from 6 to 8:30 p.m. Visarjan will take place on Sunday 20th September at 5:30 a.m. from Kisun Avenue to the Sunset Beach Resort in Mayaro. Officiating will be Pandit Anil Maharaj. The members of the Mahashiva Mandir of Ridge Road San Pedro Pool cordially invite you and your family to three nights of Ganesh Utsav celebrations commencing on Monday 14 September and concluding on Wednesday 16 September. Devotional hours 6:30 to 8:30 p.m. Visarjan will take place on Thursday 17 September from 5 a.m. at the Sunset Beach Resort in Mayaro. Officiating will be Pandit Anil Maharaj of Tableland. The executive and members of the Siriram Mandir of 220 Kanhai Road, North Barakpur, invite all to Ganesh Utsav celebrations 2026. Murti procession will take place on September 20th from 4 p.m. from Kisun Avenue, Tableland, at the residence of Pandit Anil Maharaj. Three nights of Yajna will take place on the 21st, 22nd and 23rd September from 7 to 9 p.m. and Murti Visarjan will take place on September 24th, leaving the temple at 5 a.m. to Quinam Beach. Officiating will be Pandit Anil Maharaj of Tableland. Pandit Sunil Maharaj extends an invitation to you and your family to join in Ganesh Utsav celebrations 2026. Murti procession takes place on Sunday 20th September, leaving at 4 p.m. sharp from the residence of Mr. and Mrs. Mahadev Bal of Rio Claro to 35B Kisun Avenue, Robert Village, Tableland, at the residence of Pandit Sunil. Mahaganapati Yagna commences on Wednesday 23rd September and terminates on Thursday 24th September. Devotional hours 6 to 8:30 p.m. nightly, and Visarjan procession takes place on Friday 25th September at the Sunset Beach Resort in Mayaro. Officiating will be Pandit Sunil Maharaj, to be assisted by Pandit Varun Maharaj and Pandit Shivam Maharaj. For further information, contact Pandit Sunil at 752-8398.
2: 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Hours of devotion are 5:30 p.m. to 8:30 p.m. nightly, on Sunday 20 September from 7:30 a.m. Officiating will be Pandit Siriram Maharaj. 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at 8 a.m. Officiating will be Pandit Sunesh Tota Maharaj. The Milton Shiva Mandir SMS Branch 145 of Milton Village, Kuva, invites you to their 7-night Ganesh Utsav celebrations commencing on Thursday 17 September to Wednesday 23 September 2026. Hours of devotion are 7 p.m. to 9 p.m. nightly. Sri Ganesh Visarjan on Thursday 24 September at 7:30 a.m. Officiating will be Pandit Ramlal Maharaj. The Orange Valley Vishnu Mandir invites all to Ganesh Utsav celebrations, starting with Ganesh Murti Stapan on Monday 14 September, starting at 6:30 p.m. Ganesh Puja and offerings commencing on Tuesday 15 to Friday 25 September 2026. Sri Ganesh Visarjan on Saturday 26 September. Officiating will be Pandit Satesh Ramsumir Maharaj. The members of the Shiv Kailash Mandir, SMS branch 73 of 12 and 3/4 mile mark Kumutum Main Road Koryal, invites you to their 3-night Ganesh Utsav celebrations commencing on September 23rd to September 25th, 2026. Devotional hours are 6 p.m. to 9 p.m. nightly. Sri Ganesh Visharjan on Saturday 26 September starting at 8:30 a.m. Officiating will be Pandit Varun Hari Prasad and Pandit Sanjeev Maharaj. The Divya Jeevan Hindu Mandir, SMS branch 215 invites all to their Sri Ganesh Yajna commencing on 23rd September to 25th September. Officiating will be Pandit Rajendra Maharaj, assisted by Pandit Vinayak Maharaj. Hours of devotion are 7 p.m. to 9 p.m. nightly. The Davati Mahavishnu Mandir, SMS branch 236 of number 67 Mausika Road, Davati, invites all to Ganesh Utsav celebrations commencing on Sunday 13 September with Murti Stapan at 7 a.m. on Thursday 17 September to Saturday 19 September 2026. Puja begins at 5:30 p.m. nightly. Sri Ganesh Visarjan on Sunday 20 September at 7 a.m. Officiating will be Pandit Vinod Maharaj, Pandit Adesh Maharaj and Pandit Shiva Janak Maharaj. The Karani Hindu Mandir, located at Siwala Street, Karani, invites all to their 3-night Ganesh Puran Yajna commencing on Thursday 17 September to Saturday 19 September 2026. Devotional hours are 6:30 p.m. to 8 p.m. nightly. Officiating will be Pandit Harish Maharaj. The Amar Jyot Krishna Mandir, SMS branch 56 of First Street, Five Rivers, Aruka, invites all to Ganesh Utsav celebrations commencing on Monday 14 September with Ganesh Murti Stapan at 9 a.m., daily puja and pravachan on Tuesday 15 September to Thursday 24 September 2026, devotional hours 6 p.m. to 8 p.m. nightly. Sri Ganesh Visarjan on Friday 25 September starting at 8 a.m. Officiating will be Pandit Sridhar Bairagi. The Ganesh Mandir, Kona Jonathan Trace and Fernando Lynn Esmeralda Kanupia, invites all to Sri Ganesh Utsav celebrations 2026. Murti Stapan on Monday 14 September at 10 a.m. Sri Ganesh Yajna from Tuesday 15 September to Friday 25 September 7 p.m. nightly. Sri Ganesh Visarjan on Saturday 26 September starting at 4 a.m. Officiating will be Pandit Prakash Samsundar Tiwari. The Esperance Vishnu Mandir, SMS branch 332 of Derrick Road, Esperance Village, San Fernando, invites all to Ganesh Utsav celebrations 2026, commencing on Monday 14 September, terminating on Friday 25 September, 6 p.m. nightly. Officiating will be Pandit Devdutt Vyas, Pandit Vishesh Vyas, and Pandit Videsh Vyas. Sri Ganesh Visarjan on Saturday 26 September at 4 a.m. The Sitaram Mandir, SMS branch 238 of Frederick Settlement, Karani, invites all to Ganesh Utsav celebrations commencing on Monday 14 September, terminating on Saturday 26 September 2026. Devotional hours are on Monday 14 September 10 a.m. to 1 p.m., Tuesday 15 September to Friday 25 September 7 p.m. nightly. All-night vigil on Friday 25th September with Sri Ganesh Visarjan on Saturday 26 September at 4 a.m. Officiating will be Pandit Navin Maharaj, puja conducted by Pandit Satyam Maharaj and Pandit Shivam Maharaj. The Port of Spain Hindu Mandir cordially invites all to their Sri Ganesh Puja on Monday 14 September starting at 6 p.m. The Monroe Shiv Mandir, SMS branch 111, Light Pole number 100, Monroe, Kanupia, invites all to Ganesh Utsav celebrations commencing on Monday 14 September, terminating on Friday 25 September 2026. Devotional hours are on Monday 14 September at 10 a.m., Tuesday 15 September to Friday 25 September 7 p.m. nightly. Mahaganapati Jagaran on Friday 25 September to Saturday 26 September 2026. Sri Ganesh Visarjan on Saturday 26 September at 4 a.m. Officiating will be Pandit Navin Umadat Maharaj, puja conducted by Pandit Rohit Maharaj. The Bharatiya Vidya Abhyas Mandali, SMS branch 334 of Watt Street, Kirap, invites all to Ganesh Utsav celebrations commencing on Monday 14 September, terminating on Friday 25 September 2026. Devotional hours are on Monday 14 September at 4:30 p.m., on Tuesday 15 September to Friday 25 September 5 p.m. to 8:30 p.m. nightly. Sri Ganesh Visarjan on Saturday 26 September at 6 a.m. Officiating will be Pandit Adesh Maharaj, Pandit Anand Maharaj, Pandit Varun Hari Prasad, and Pandit Yogesh Maharaj.
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Time check in the Republic of Trinidad and Tobago, 18 past 10 o'clock. 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Welcome to your Wednesday Shandar, your midweek edition. Today, Wednesday, 16th September 2026. Yours truly, the Sunshine Girl, Shivani Sukhai, signing into your musical company up until 2 p.m. And here's hoping that you're having a beautiful day thus far. May the blessings of Bhagwan Shri Ganesh be with each and every one of you as we continue to observe this most auspicious time of Ganesh Utsav 2026. Well, coming up at 10:30, as usual, your phone calls live via 663-1027. Your WhatsApp messages go to 312-3901. In the next hour, we've got your Chalice of the Day as well as your health segment. At noon, our lunchtime prayer and major news. Right after that, we bring to you a delayed broadcast of night one of Ganesh Utsav celebrations from the Ganesh Mandir of Esmeralda in Kanupia, officiating Pandit Prakash Samsundar Tiwari. So be sure, friends, to keep it on as we continue the very best and excellence in programming of this Ganesh Utsav 2026. Here's the voice of Shreya Ghosha.

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0: We bring you live broadcasts from the Esperance Vishnu Mandir in San Fernando at 7 p.m. From Sunday, September 20th to Tuesday, September 22nd, we'll be bringing you live broadcasts from the Ganesh Mandir in Phnom Penh at 7 p.m. And on Wednesday, September 23rd to Friday, September 25th, we take you live to the Mono Road Ship Mandir, Mono Road in Phnom Penh. 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
8: Jai Sitaram devotees. Bhagwan Sri Ganesh is revered all over the world, not only during the Ganesh Chaturthi, but before every puja or ritual or worship. But did you know, according to our Puranas, that Bhagwan Sri Ganesh took 8 avatars or incarnations to save the world from the demons who personified a dosha or a shortcoming in human nature? These doshas are also present in gods, and it is through them that the demons were born. Bhagwan Sri Ganesh has an elephant head and a trunk in every avatar, but he trades his mushak or mouse for other vahans in some of his incarnations. Let us go to the history behind each avatar. Lord Ganesh, third avatar, Mahodar. Once when Lord Shiva was in deep meditation, Parvati Mata took an alluring form. When he came out of his meditation, Parvati Mata discarded her alluring form. The discarded form took the form of Mohasura, the embodiment of delusion, and went on to take rampage against the tree worlds. The devatas went to Surya Narayan Swami for help, and the sun god Surya told them to pray to Mahodara, the third form of Sri Ganesh. Line up for battle, Lord Vishnu appears and tells Mahasura to surrender, which he did. Ek baar bolo Sri Gajanana Swami ki jai. These kathas reminds us that ahamkar or ego is the root cause of self-destruction. When we immerse Bhagwan Sri Ganesh in the sea at the time of the Ganesh Utsav, we also immerse our negative traits, pride and arrogance, desires, delusion, greed and anger and jealousy. Bhagwan Sri Ganesh large pot belly or large belly is large enough to take away our obstacles and sufferings. May Bhagwan Sri Ganesh grant us the strength and fill our lives with happiness. Om Sri Ganeshaya Namaha.
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9: Alrighty then, 28 to go before the top of 11. This is our number one of your Wednesday Shandar friends, and it's time to head to the phone lines. 663-1027. Let's hear from you. How are you enjoying this most auspicious and divine time of Ganesh Utsav? What occasion are you celebrating today? And what selection would make your day? 663-1027 to touch base live. Sitaram, good morning.
10: Sitaram, beautiful, gorgeous, darling Devi Shivani. How are you, my dear?
9: Sitaram, to the sweetest, pyari dolly, I am wonderful today. And how are things on your end?
10: Well, fine, thank you. Enjoying the mesmerizing program. You are doing a fantastic job.
9: Thank you.
10: And I always keep listening to you, the prenam program of Shandar.
9: Thank you so much for your love, dolly. Appreciate it so much.
10: I love you very much also. And I would like to request a song.
9: Sure, tell me.
10: The movie Santan, and the song is Kanto Ko Samjo Na Phool Dobara. And the singer is Alka Yagnik and Kumar Sanu. I think that is from the 90s.
9: Yes, I believe so as well. We'll definitely play for you.
10: Thank you, Sitaram Lashas. Goodbye.
9: Jai Sitaram, you're welcome. Have a beautiful day.
10: You too. Thank you. Bye.
9: Bye-bye. Sitaram to Anand, Annie and Abby out there in New York. Anand is wishing Ganesh Baba's blessings to all listeners. He says we're over the hump and closer to the weekend. So let's remember to stay strong, be kind and keep going. Have a wonderful Wednesday. Thank you, Anand, Annie and Abby. Sitaram, good morning.
11: Sitaram,
9: Auntie Sukhya.
11: I am okay, Pano. How are you?
9: I am great. No complaints at all?
11: Well, I just called to say special Ganesh Utsav to you and your family.
9: Mm-hmm.
11: And to all my children, my grandchildren, my seven great-grandchildren, and to Lina, auntie, husband, Harry, from Philippia, my sister-in-law also from here, Tanya, and to Sheila from Tablan, and also my nephew from Combo Hill Road, Barakpur. I want to say Ganesh Utsav to them, and may Bhagwan Ganesh guide them and protect them in the right path. And also, I need the guidance and protection from Ganesh Baba, and I enjoy your program very much.
9: Thank you, Auntie Sukhya, and I know you have the blessings of Bhagwan Ganesh.
11: And Monday Common is my birthday and our Shivani. Oh. 1 year.
9: Wow.

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0: Of course, I definitely will, and I'll serenade and you too.
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0: Okay, sure will, Auntie Sukhya.
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0: Bye-bye. She's such a sweetheart. Happy birthday in advance, beautiful Auntie Sukhya. Lots and lots of love and hugs your way. And I hope and pray you enjoy many more to come. I will definitely serenade you come Monday. Sitaram, you're live. Good morning.
2: Sitaram, Shivani.
0: Sitaram.
2: I just want to wish you a happy Ganesh Utsav on behalf of my family and to the entire Jagriti family by extension. This is for my mom, Gita, Aunt Angie, daughter Melanie. It's also coming from Ambavani. And we want to wish a happy early birthday to our two princes, Amrit and Akash, who will be celebrating their 15th birthday next week, Wednesday.
0: Okay.
2: We want to wish them all of Lord Ganapati's blessings and all of Lord Hanuman's strength. And once again, we want to say a special thank you to you, Shivani, for all the wonderful words and the dedication that you give to all of your listeners. A very special Sitaram, and may God continue to bless you.
0: It's my pleasure, Lens, and so nice to hear from you this morning. I hope that all is well. And is there any special selection you'd like to hear?
2: Anything? Sorry?
0: Any special selection you'd like to hear?
2: Well, I out with mommy this morning and she wanted to hear Moriarty.
0: Oh, okay. For sure. Coming up.
2: Okay, smiley. Sitaram.
0: Jay Sitaram. That's my very good friend and bro, former co-worker as well, Lenny Gisiawan. Bhagwan's blessings to you, Lens, and to your wonderful family. My goodness, you've got the sweetest parivar ever. The sweetest daughter, Melanie, who I know continues to make you so proud. You've got the sweetest mom, Auntie Geeta, the sweetest aunts. You're just surrounded by so much love, and I wish you guys continued blessings, and may every dream, every desire become a reality for all of you. Sitaram, welcome.
3: Hello, Sitaram Shivani.
0: Sitaram.
3: Welcome back home.
0: Thank you.
3: So nice to have you back. We miss you, that sunshine voice.
0: I missed you guys too, but I know you guys were in good hands as well.
3: Yes, thanks to Mr. Nari.
0: Yes.
3: Nari, he did a wonderful job.
0: Okay, excellent. I heard so.
3: Yeah. So how are you this morning?
0: I'm good. No complaints at all. Counting my blessings.
3: Okay, that's nice to hear.
0: Yes.
3: Well, I'm locked on as usual, listening to the premium
0: lovely
3: program, thanks to the Sunshine Girl.
0: So happy that you're enjoying.
3: Yes. And I would like to say good Sitaram to everybody out there. May Ganapati Baba blessings go out to everybody, all the callers, listeners.
0: Mm-hmm.
3: And also to you and your family.
0: Ganapati
3: Baba blessings continue upon you and your family. I would like to hear a bhajan this morning, but it's not a Ganesh bhajan, right?
0: Okay, sure. Which one is it?
3: It's a Nandini Charan bhajan. Let me give you a line.
0: Okay.

0: इनका बता बता रे, इनका बता बता रे. Get it?
1: Yes, got it. Lovely one.
0: Okay, thank you so much, Ivani. God continue to bless you and keep safe. Bye.
1: Thank you so much. Blessings to you as well, Meera. Take care.
0: Okay,
1: bye. Thank you so much to our live callers this morning for touching base. Such lovely callers. God bless each and every one of you. Dali Dalina Ramnath of Karapachaima. Auntie Sukya Ramroop of St. Julian and Princesstown. Lenny Gisiawan of Tabalan. And Meera Sundar Singh of Rosala giving to us a few lines as well. Thank you, Meera, for singing. We love all of our callers, especially the ones who give us a few lines. We take you into the musical requests. This morning, this one's from Santan in the Voices of Kumar.

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Well, we extend a special Sitaram going out to Auntie Rats. She says she's loving the Ganesh Baba selections and all of the bhajans. Lots of love to you, Auntie Rats, and Ganesh Baba's choicest blessings. Also, we wish the blessings of Bhagwan Shri Krishna and Bhagwan Shri Ganesh upon Auntie Betty Singh and family. Thank you for joining in and logging on to us, Auntie Betty. Have an awesome day. Auntie Sanja Kisun of Matilda in Princesstown is also sending blessings to everyone. Ganesh Baba's blessings and Bhagwan Shri Krishna's blessings. Today she is celebrating her birthday. Happy, happy birthday in advance to you. Wonderful, beautiful Auntie Sanja Kisun. Wish you continued longevity, great health and strength, happiness, success, and prosperity. You are a pillar of strength, Auntie Sandra, and I admire you so much. You continue to stand tall, facing all that life gives you with a smile and with such courage and strength. May that strength and courage never ever leave you, and may you never know, Auntie Sandra, what is darkness. May you never know negativity. May every obstacle that comes your way be diminished by Bhagwan Shri Ganesh. And may you find reasons to smile and much joy in every single day that you arise to the sunshine and to the blessings of Surya Dev. I wish you the happiest birthday, Auntie Sandra, and I know you're celebrating throughout with us on Radio Jagriti. All my love to you from Elvis as well, and of course from your wonderful children, Steve and Ricky, your grandsons Alex and Sanjay, also your daughter-in-law Shelley of Queens in New York. Lots of love and happy birthday as well from Indira and Sita Bhagwat of Matilda. So we dedicate this one especially for you, the birthday girl today, Auntie Sanja Kisun of Matilda. And also for the listening pleasure of Auntie Sukhya Ramroop of St. Julian in Princesstown. She loves
have the choice up to me to play her a lovely bhajan. And I know, Auntie Sukhya, you will sing along and clap along to this one. The voices of Reshma Sugnanan and Sunil Ramsu.

much energy via that one. 7 to go before the top of 11. Sitaram Chuanti Gita Gisiawan out there in Tableland. I know you're having a great day with your son Lenny and Tigita. And special blessings to Madhu Salik Mansar Lakhton. She says, Sitaram, to our darling sunshine girl, the one who makes a difference in our lives and homes. You're just so special, loving your programming as always. That means so much, Madhu. You know how much your words mean to me. Bahut bahut dhanyavad. Have a wondrous Wednesday. More of your greetings and shout-outs, friends, on the flip side of 11. This one we dedicate for Lenny and family. For the listening pleasure of Lenny and his nephews celebrating their birthdays next week. Dedicated as well for Lenny's brothers, Renny and Kenny, for Auntie Geeta, Angie Ram, and of course the precious girls, Melanie and Ambhavani. Be safe, guys, and have a fab one.

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This is your 11 a.m. news update on radio and TV Jagriti. Sharing the details, I am Clarice Mango. A house was destroyed by fire at Dundonald Hill, Long Circular, St. James, early on Monday morning. Police said the fire was reported at around 1:20 a.m. on September 14th after a neighbor saw smoke coming from the residence and contacted the fire service. When police arrived, the concrete structure with a wooden roof was fully engulfed in flames. Fire officers initially encountered difficulties reaching the property as vehicles were parked along the roadway. Residents also reported that there was no pipe-borne water supply in the area. Firefighters eventually used water from a neighbor's tank to put out the blaze. Investigations are continuing. In other news, a 27-year-old man was abducted after being struck and assaulted in Bamboo Settlement, Bamboo No. 3 Valsine, on Monday. Police said Mark Singh was walking south along Bamboo Boulevard near Ram Narayan Trace at around 8:12 p.m. when a silver Nissan Tida came into contact with him, causing him to fall. A masked man then exited the rear left passenger side of the vehicle and chased Singh north along the roadway. Police said Singh fell again, after which the man allegedly physically assaulted him and forced him into the vehicle. The car then drove north with the victim inside. Police later said that at around 12:10 a.m. on Tuesday, Singh was walking along the Western Main Road near the Karanaj Police Station when he saw a marked police vehicle and reported the incident. He was taken to the St. James Medical Infirmary, where he received medical attention. He was listed in a stable condition. That was your 11 a.m. news update on radio and TV Jagriti. I am Clarice Mango, Sitaram.

0: Reforestation is a carefully managed process that begins long before a seedling reaches the forest. At the Forestry Division's St. Joseph Nursery, the process starts with the collection of seeds from carefully selected trees. Speaking at the launch of ReLeaf TT, a nationwide reforestation program, Acting Conservator of Forests Mr. Amir Rupnarayan Singh put on a presentation of the process that the Forestry Division intends to undertake in the reforestation exercise.
1: Here at the Forestry Division Nursery, the journey begins with the collection of seeds from carefully selected plus trees. These seeds are collected, properly identified, and stored to preserve them for future propagation. Next, the growing medium are carefully prepared, combining selected soil components in the desired ratios. The mixture is then sifted to achieve the ideal texture and particle size for healthy seedling development. The prepared growing medium is then filled into nursery bags and seed beds. Using a dibble, an ideal planting hole is made before each seed or seedling is carefully sown. Throughout their development, the beds are regularly maintained and monitored for weeds and pests. Our sprinkler system and nursery staff help provide the consistent moisture needed for healthy growth. As the seedlings develop and reach the desired size, they are gradually hardened off, preparing them for conditions outside of the nursery. Once ready, these young trees begin the next stage of their journey. Transported to carefully selected and prepared sites, they are planted as part of our reforestation efforts. Our nurseries are the roots of tomorrow's future. Strong seedlings today mean thriving ecosystems for the future.
0: The ReLeaf reforestation program will involve much more than putting seedlings into the ground. And according to its mandate, the program also serves a multi-purpose set of goals.
2: One of the Forestry Division mandate is reforestation. Reforestation is an important part of our commitment to protecting and restoring our nation forests. At the St. Joseph Nursery, we produce high quality seedlings for our plantation, for the protection of our watershed, promote biodiversity, and increase carbon sequestration.
0: That was Acting Conservator of Forests, Mr. Amir Rupnarayan Singh, explaining the mandate of the ReLeaf TT Reforestation Program. He explains that the program represents a return to the core purpose of reforestation with greater accountability and understanding.

0: understanding of the land to produce healthy forest ecosystems that is modern data-driven, evidence-based, and measurable.
1: This was a production of the Information Division, Office of the Prime Minister.
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0: that's the voice of Nandini Sharan with Hey Ganga. Hope you enjoyed that one. Meera Sundar Singh out there in Rosilak. And it brings our time to 13 past 11. If you're just joining us, friends, you're just in time for hour number two of your Wednesday, Shanda. A wonderful Wednesday it is, filled with glorious sunshine. Wednesday, 16 September 2026. Also extend Jai Sitaram going out to Keith of Debe. Nice to have you on board, Keith. Also Auntie Gloria Seapool of Waterloo is locked on. Enjoying the music as always. She is extending birthday blessings to her loving son Neil Seapool, also of Waterloo. All the best to you, Neil buddy. From your mom Gloria, your wife Sherry, your children Celine and Nicholas, Matthew and Ethan, your son-in-law Nigel, granddaughter Saria, your sister and brother-in-law Esther and Lennox, and niece Victoria. They wish you a lifetime of love, happiness and prosperity, and all of God's blessings upon your precious life. Have a beautiful day. Lots of love from your mom and the extended family. Let's also extend Sitaram to Shari Ram Logan Lockton. Ganesh Baba's blessings to you, my dear. Also to Susan Cleaver and her pet puppy, Tiger. Listening and enjoying. Hope you enjoy as well this entire period of Ganesh Utsav, Susan. Happy Wednesday to Angela Sitaran out there on Avocad. Ganesh Baba's blessings to you as well, my dear. Also to Shara Ram Singh Bhagwan Singh and her husband Balram out there in Tableland. They're enjoying. Wednesday blessings to Tina Ramnarine out there in the Southland. And yes, Tina, that requested song is coming up in just a bit in this hour for sure. Have a day as lovely as you are. See that I'm to Auntie Baby. She says, good morning, Shirvani. Missed you for a while. Glad to have you back. Requesting Metulsi Teri Angan Ki. Coming up for sure, Auntie Baby, just for you. We also have locked on Bisram and Cinderella. Thank you guys for keeping it right here with us on Radio Jagwiti's premium program, Shanda. Love having you always. And love receiving your messages too. Sitaram to Mr. Ramdev Balkisoon. He is celebrating his birthday today. Happy, happy birthday to you from Anita and the entire family and friend circle. May all of your dreams and desires be yours, Mr. Ramdev Balkisoon. Thank you for celebrating with Shandar. Lots of love to Chandrani Sukdev of Sangri Chiquito and Sangri Grandi. Happy Wednesday. Glad that you're enjoying the sunshine via the weather and via Shandar. Chandrani, all my love to you, as well as to the hussy. Bobby, the girls Mahima and Shuri Anandi and your wonderful parents of Gadgeta Road, Sangri Chiquito and Sangri Grandi. Sitaram to Auntie Savvy. And Uncle Gulchar and Suknanan out there in McBean. All of Bhagwan's choicest blessings to you guys. I know you're enjoying this most auspicious time of Ganesh Chaturthi. And may the blessings of Ganapati Baba continue to fill your hearts, your home, and your lives with the best of everything. You have a most awesome day, Auntie Savvy. Together with my very good friend, your hussy, Mr. Gulcharan, the children, Dave and Vanessa, and the grandkids, Emily and Adam. And we're also extending a very happy birthday going out to Cindy and Kavita. They're twins out there in Beesh, and they say, Shirvani, the bhajans are so beautiful. Thank you. And may you continue to enjoy all the way through. Sitaram, also to Radhika Ramjit. Always on to Shandar. Best wishes to you and your family, especially your husband, Dreamers. Well, the next birthday song I'd like to dedicate for a very special young lady celebrating her birthday today. That's the gorgeous Varsha of Orlando. But she's celebrating in Sweet TNT this year. So it's a bit of a change, but I'm sure you're enjoying every moment, Varsha. Yes, wishing you a truly beautiful and blessed birthday. She is such a gorgeous, classy, elegant, and refined lady. Varsha, you are one of those rare women whose beauty shines both inside and out. Your grace, your sophistication and elegance, always so wonderfully complimented by your genuinely kind, warm and generous heart. So accomplished, but yet still so humble and so sweet. You're the sweetest ever. It is so wonderful to see all that you have achieved while remaining so gracious and so lovely in your interactions with everyone you meet. Your poise, your kindness, and your beautiful spirit are all that make you truly special. May you always know, Varsha, how loved, how cherished, and how adored you are by everyone so blessed to know you. Again, how beautiful it is that you are enjoying your birthday here in Trinidad and Tobago this year with your wonderful husband Marlon. I know Marlon has lots planned for the birthday celebrations, and you deserve every bit of it. May this special time together be filled with cherished moments and the most awesome of memories, and may the year ahead bring you all that you wish for: longevity, great health and strength, happiness, love, prosperity, massive success, and blessings in every aspect of your life. May every wish close to your heart come true, and may life continue to reward you with the beautiful things that you deserve. Happy, happy birthday, dearest Varsha. Varsha's like a sister to me and also to Elvis. With lots of love and warmest birthday wishes. Many, many hugs as well. From your entire family and friend circle, including myself and Elvis, and of course, your putty Dave. The coolest dude ever, that's Marlon. Lots of love from your mom and Drani. I know she misses you a whole lot. First birthday away from home, but she sends you her best blessings and virtual hugs and kisses. Lots of love as well from your sister Vishala, your brother-in-law Nihal, your sweet, adorable nephew Nirveer, as well as the cutie pies Olivia and Kanali, also the extended family. May your birthday be just as beautiful, as extraordinary as you are, and as you enter into another year and another chapter of life, we all pray that it's your best yet, the 2026 edition. Happy birthday!
1: Happy birthday!
0: From all of your loved ones. And this one's just for you, Varsha.
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1: 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Good morning to Auntie Mina Zagarino out there in Princesstown. She says she's enjoying the music. Always on board. Thank you, Auntie Mina. Lots of love as well to Shalima Sohan checking in. Happy Wednesday. I hope all is well with you, Shalima. May your day be just as bright and beautiful as you are. Well, the next bhajan I'd like to dedicate for another very special lady celebrating her Janmadin today. That's Sita Bihari out there in New York. Lots of love to you, Sita, on your special day. Happiest of birthdays to you. With all of the love and warmest regards from your family and friends in Trinidad, as well as New York. And they all say on your special day,
6: Yes, wishing you all that you wish for yourself and so much more. Many hugs from your three wonderful children, Seema, David and Suresh. Your four precious grandchildren as well. They send you heartfelt wishes for continued good health, strength, happiness and countless more beautiful years ahead. Siblings as well here in Trinidad also send you Sita an abundance of love and blessings, and they say may Bhagwan continue to watch over you, protect you and shower your life with divine grace, and may your birthday be filled with love, laughter and the warmth of family even though you're miles away. Remember, distance can never diminish the love that your family holds for you. All of your dreams and all of the desires of your heart become a reality for you, Sita. And as you enter into another year of the precious life you live, may all that's good and positive continue to flow your way. Lots of love, especially from the folks of Trinidad and Tobago. Your darling sister, Savi Suknanan, your brother-in-law, Mr. Gulcharan Suknanan. Some of the sweetest people I know. They're sending you all of the good wishes and the good vibes. On your Janmadin, Sita, lots of love as well from your nephew, Dave. Also from Vanessa and the children, Emily and Arav. And this is a special poem from your dear sister, Savi, who treasures you so much. She says, "My beloved sister, Sita, today I send my love to you. With birthday wishes warm and true. Though miles may keep us far apart, you're always close within my heart. My lovely sister, sweet and dear, I'm sending you all of the love from Trinidad this year. May happiness surround your way and fill your heart each passing day. May Bhagwan bless you from above with endless peace, good health and love. May strength be yours through every mile, and may your days be filled with smiles. May every dream you hold come true. May life bring only the best to you. With love from Trinidad across the seas, happy birthday, sis. May you always know you mean so much to me." Ganapati Baba's blessings to you, Sita. This one is just for you. As you celebrate another year of life. Hope you've got lots of cake and ice cream. And all of the sweet treats. To add to the magic of this day. Happy birthday.

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1: 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Om Namo Namo Ganapati Vyashavo Namo Namo Brate Bhyo Bratapati Vyashavo Namo Namo Britse Bhyo Gritsapati Vyashavo Namo Namo Vidupe Bhya Vishwarupe Vyashavo Namo Namaha. Lord Ganesh is one of the most beloved and widely worshipped deities in Hinduism. Known by names such as Ganapati, Vinayak and Vignaharta, the remover of obstacles, traditionally worshipped before a new journey, ceremony, examinations, business venture or important undertaking. His presence represents auspicious beginnings, wisdom, discipline and the ability to overcome challenges, as well as maximize the fruit of an individual's punya karaj or pious actions. Ganesh's unique appearance is filled with symbolic meaning. He has the head of an elephant and the body of a human being. According to Hindu mythology, Ganeshi was created by Goddess Parvati to guard her entrance. When Lord Shivji returned and Ganeshi prevented him from entering, a conflict arose, resulting in Ganeshi losing his head. Later, Shivji restored him to life with the head of an elephant. This story can be understood philosophically as a movement from limited individual identity towards higher states of consciousness. Ganeshi's transformation suggests that wisdom often emerges through difficult loss and renewal. His large elephant head represents intelligence, understanding, and spiritual wisdom. The elephant is powerful, yet calm and deliberate. In the same way, Ganeshji teaches that true strength does not depend on aggression. It is found in patience, awareness, and thoughtful action. His head encourages people to think beyond narrow opinions and develop a broader understanding of life. Ganeshji's large ears symbolize the importance of listening. They remind people to listen to knowledge, experience, and the wisdom of others. At a deeper level, they represent the ability to distinguish between what is meaningful and what is merely distracting. His small eyes symbolize concentration and inner vision. They encourage people to remain focused on truth and purpose rather than being controlled by appearances. His trunk represents adaptability. An elephant's trunk can lift something heavy or pick up something delicate. Similarly, Ganeshji teaches that a wise person must be strong when facing great difficulties and gentle when dealing with delicate situations. Adaptability becomes essential because life is constantly changing. The ability to respond wisely rather than react emotionally is an important part of spiritual growth. Ganeshji's single tusk is another powerful symbol. One tusk is complete while the other is broken. The broken tusk represents sacrifice, imperfection, and the acceptance of life's dualities. It is also associated with the story of Ganesh writing the Mahabharata. Philosophically, the single tusk can suggest that wisdom requires a person to rise above opposites, such as success and failure, pleasure and pain, or gain and loss. His large stomach symbolizes acceptance. Ganesh is believed to have the ability to digest all experiences, both joyful and painful. This does not mean ignoring suffering. Rather, it suggests learning from every experience without allowing difficulties to destroy inner peace. His form teaches emotional balance, resilience, and the importance of accepting life as it comes. Sarvam jagadidam tatto jayate. Sarvam jagadidam tvatastishtati. Sarvam jagadidam tvayi layameshyati. Sarvam jagadidam tvayi pratyeti. The entire universe has manifested from you. This entire universe is sustained by your power. The entire universe will dissolve in you. And this entire universe will thus finally return to you. Om Gam Ganapataye Namah.
2: That was our Ganesh Utsav feature with Pandit Navin Umadat Maharaj. It came to you with the kind compliments of
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Aapka Dharam, Aapka Station, Sitaram to Angie Ram. Extending a very happy 21st birthday greeting to Lorenzo, Manoon of Debe. Yes, wishing you, Lorenzo, nothing but great success in all of your endeavours. And may you continue to grow into the most respectable, energetic and humble person. Lots of love, peace, happiness and immense blessings from your mom Kimberly, your uncle Nicholas, brother Nikolai, grandparents Kamla and Boise and the entire family circle, especially Angie Ram of Buen Intento in Princess Town, and Angie's wishing his sister Kamla Sahade was well. Lots of love and Bhagwan's choicest blessings. I know, Kamla ji, your grandson is so near and dear to your heart. May your blessings forever be upon him, and may he continue to make you super proud. Also, we extend a happy birthday greetings going out to Rohit Jaipal Singh. Ganapati Baba's choicest blessings to you. Rohit Jaipal Singh from your sister-in-law Jennifer C. Gobin and the folks of Barakpur. I know that Mr. Rohit Jaipal Singh is an ardent listener of Radio Jagwachi, so we wish you the very best on your special day. Great health and strength, happiness, success and prosperity. Thank you for celebrating with Shandar. And also we wish our very own President General of the SDMS, Sri Krishna Rambali ji, a very happy birthday. God's blessings to you, Baba. You're celebrating during such an auspicious time, and I know it's a busy time as well for you, as well as for the Mandir. But all arms of the SDMS, including Radio and TV Jagwachi, take the opportunity to wish you the very best. Thank you for your dedication, your leadership, and continued service to Dharma, to culture, to community. Your years of seva are truly appreciated. God bless you with a long, healthy, happy, and prosperous life. May every day bring you joy, bring you sunshine, bring you love. All blessings and positivity. All the best from myself, from Elvis, my parents, and all of us of Radio and TV Jagwachi, our Secretary General, Sri Vijay Maharaj, and Srimati Tammy, all of our members of staff, and every arm of the SDMS, also from the executive and members of the Munro Road Shiv Mandir, Uncle Krishna, as they refer to you. May Ganapati Baba's blessings forever be an integral part of your precious life. And thank you for always being so kind, so gracious, so loving, so humble. And thank you for all that you've taught every one of us and all that you continue to teach us. We are grateful for your knowledge and for your advice from time to time. Truly a wonderful soul, blessed by the Devis and the Devachas. Sri Krishna Rambali ji, all my love to you and blessings as well from your Dharampatni, Srimati Mati, your sons and all of your grandchildren. Also happy birthday to Pandit Rajiv Maharaj. He is also celebrating today. Best wishes to you, Pandit Rajiv. Also from the Munro Road Shiv Mandir and all of your loved ones, all of your chelas. They join in celebrating you on this divine day. So lots of birthdays today, and I'm happy I was able to get in to all of the greetings and dedications, because just after our 12 o'clock newscast, we will be going into a delayed broadcast of night one of Ganesh Utsav celebration from the Ganesh Mandir in Esmeralda. Continue to keep it on, friends. We are your official station for Ganesh Utsav 2026. 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

0: Sitaraman, welcome to our viewers and listeners. This is the Jagriti News at Noon. I am Clarice Mengo with the headlines. Minister speaks on TNT's investment future. Public health amendment bill goes to Senate. And in world news, over a dozen dead after building collapses in Gaza. Thank you for joining us. Top story this afternoon. Attracting investment is not only about generating opportunities for investors, but also about creating a country where those investments can thrive, according to Works and Infrastructure Minister Gillian John. Minister John stated that environmental responsibility must play a role as Trinidad and Tobago continues to pursue investment partnerships in areas such as energy, steel, and technology. She said this requires the government, citizens, and businesses to take greater responsibility for protecting TNT's infrastructure and environment.
1: We don't know what changes are to come on the global market, but we have to be ready and position ourselves. So even if we are not wealthy now, we can start the work that will allow us to grow and be seen as serious investment hubs. We speak a great deal about corporate social responsibility, environmental, social, and governance, ESG, and sustainability. But corporate social responsibility should not be performative. It should be a genuine interest and commitment to do better for Trinidad and Tobago.
0: The minister said economic transformation and development will depend on maintaining TNT's competitiveness as an investment destination.
1: What attracts capital is precisely what makes a country resilient. Order, predictability, excellence, discipline, cleanliness, people, and standards that hold when nobody's watching. An investor reads a dirty country the same way they read a delayed approval, because both tell them the same thing about how places run and functions. Our job is to create the conditions that make an investor confident.
0: In other news, the first phase of the revitalization blueprint is progressing steadily and has now entered the evaluation stage, according to Minister of Works and Infrastructure Gillian John. The revitalization blueprint is a 10-year strategy developed by the government to diversify the economy and create 72,000 jobs.
1: Just closed off is one request for proposal that was just closed last week. So they are now being evaluated at UDCOT.
0: Meanwhile, Ms. John also shared an update on the road rehabilitation program, saying that work remains ongoing throughout the country.
1: Right now, we're in a lot of rehabilitation work. We're in a lot of the rural communities. We don't about the rural communities. I mean, we have to do all of them. It's a mix based on the resources, but we really try to stretch what we have and just assist everybody.
0: In more news, the debate on the Public Health Amendment Bill 2026 has moved to the Senate, with the government emphasizing that the proposed changes to construction approvals do not remove the Minister of Health's oversight of public health in Trinidad and Tobago. Minister of Rural Development and Local Government Khadija Amin said the provision was requested by the Ministry of Health to ensure that once the amendment takes effect, County Medical Officer of Health approval would no longer be required for the relevant applications.
2: This ministry has asked for that provision, so on commencement, no CMOH approval can be required, so pending applications will be determined by the regional corporation that they fall under. The intention is that they be routed to the corporation rather than applications having to begin again, and the arrangements will be settled before the act is proclaimed. So there is no need for applicants to do over their application to send it back anywhere, because both the regional corporation and the CMOH already have these applications.
0: Minister Amin reiterated concerns about corruption within the public service, warning that the government is taking a no-tolerance approach to this matter.
2: Let them be investigated. There's a process where those persons can be removed, because there are persons who everybody know what they're doing. They are public servants, they drive luxury vehicles, they build mansions, they have apartments all over the place. And they are not doing that on a public servant salary. So while many would point to politicians when they talk about corruption, the fact is that within the public service, you have to root out the bad ones.

0: In international news, at least 16 people are dead after a building collapsed in Gaza City. ABC News tells us more.
1: At least 16 people are dead and 25 injured after a building collapse in Gaza City. The Hamas-run Gaza Health Ministry says the high-rise was damaged by Israeli strikes during the war and was housing displaced Palestinian families. Now rescue crews are searching for more than 60 missing people. ABC's Lama Hassan has the details. Hi, Lama. What's the latest here?
2: Hey, Diane. Yeah, so according to the UNDP, that's the United Nations Development Program on the ground in Gaza, initially rescue workers had to use their bare hands to try to reach the at least 100 people believed to be buried beneath the rubble of this six-story residential building. There are reports that they could hear the sounds of some of the survivors, people calling out. And according to the Civil Defense Rescue Service and the UNDP, there are Israeli-type restrictions on certain pieces of equipment that are allowed into the strip. They don't want them to fall into the hands of Palestinian armed groups. But that's why they had to resort to using their hands. But eventually, an Egyptian relief team did allow them to use their heavy machinery. And we've seen those heavy equipment moving in and trying to clear the rubble. And now, of course, it is a race against time to try to reach those alive and pull them out to safety, Diane.
1: Israeli strikes damaged a lot of buildings in Gaza. How big of a challenge is that for displaced Palestinians who now need shelter?
2: Yeah, you're absolutely right, Diane. So the United Nations says that 80% of all structures in Gaza have either been destroyed or damaged during the war. And you have about 1.9 million Palestinians, that's almost all of Gaza's population. They've been displaced, and they've also been displaced numerous times throughout the war. Many of them have had to live in tents and makeshift shelters because many of these shelters and tents are in uninhabitable. There's a lack of hygiene, there is hardly any running water, etc. And because of these issues, some of the families have chosen to live in these damaged buildings that we've seen today that had collapsed, rather than in tents. But they are dangerous. In fact, the UN is warning that about 400 other buildings across Gaza that have been damaged in the war are now at imminent risk of collapse, especially, Diane, as winter approaches.
1: All right, Lama Hassan, thank you.

0: Regarding our weather for Trinidad and Tobago, partly cloudy periods with a few showers and the medium chance of isolated heavy showers or thunderstorm activity. Temperatures will reach as high as 33 degrees Celsius in Trinidad and 31 degrees Celsius across in Tobago. Seas are moderate with waves up to 2 meters in open waters and occasionally choppy in sheltered areas. We extend thanks to the TNT Met Office for providing this weather update. At this time, let's recap this afternoon's headlines. Minister speaks on TNT's investment future. Public Health Amendment Bill goes to Senate. And in world news, over a dozen dead after building collapses in Gaza. 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
3: Well, that's our friends. To those of you just joining us, welcome on board. Hour number 3 of your Wednesday, Shandar. This wondrous Wednesday, Wednesday 16th September 2026. Good afternoon to Rhea Ramnarine out there in Freeport. Nice to have you with us. And good afternoon as well to my girl, MJ Mirage, the songstress. And she's wishing our very own President General, Sri Krishna Rambali, a very happy birthday. President General of the SDMS. And also, President of the Munro Road Shiv Mandir. MJ is also wishing her one and only bro, Pandit Rajiv Maharaj, a very happy birthday. Pandit Rajiv, it's coming in from the entire family. The children Neelam, Suryaveer, Vihan and Vaishnavi. Also from Auntie Mala and your wife, Shira. A very happy, blessed birthday to you. And may all of your dreams and all of your desires be yours. At this time, friends, it's our pleasure to present to you the following. Delayed broadcast of night one of Ganesh Utsav celebrations. From the Ganesh Mandir, located corner Jonathan Trace and Fernando Lane, Esmeralda Canupia, officiating spiritual head Pandit Prakash Samsundar Tiwari. It's being brought to us on Radio and TV Jagriti. 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

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As we all sit, stand in front of the beautiful murtis of this beautiful Ganesh Mandir. Dusre, to the noble Brahmins who have performed Pujan, to young Pandit Vishal Maharaji, young Pandit Govinda Samsunar Maharaji, and our Vishesh guest tonight, wonderfully Pandit Shukla Ji. Tisre, the Ganesh Mandir family, who saw it fit in their heart, led by the president of the Ganesh Mandir. To you wonderful people who have left the comforts of your home to the group on stage, we take this opportunity to say, Koti Koti Naman Karta Ho. Again and again, many, many blessings. Dono haath se prarthna kare. As you all put our hands together in prayer, we pray. Thinking of that Lord again and again, as we do every

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0: Secretary.
1: Upasthiti, all in attendance. This journey that we are presently at this juncture in our life started in the month of Shravan, in the bright half of the Chaturthi, where that day was designed according to Ganesh Puran to perform what we call Mrigdhan ceremony, or the digging of the date, where the five little young men, in most cases the five little Brahmins, went and they will dig the date by the river bank and will start the processing. So this journey that we are presently at, it did not start today or yesterday. It started a whole month ago. But this journey is very important in our lives, because it not only allows us to understand where we are, but it also allows us to understand where we are going. Wonderfully, our team this year is the progression from Bhakta to Bhakti. I was telling a group of devotees one day that we are doing this Ganesh Utsav every year, religiously. And every year that we do puja or we perform the yajna, we ask God for something. But when we have that bhakti, it comes a time in our life we don't ask for anything. You know why? That is the relationship from bhakta to bhakti. Bhakta is you and I. Bhakti is the devotion. The transition period between those two words is important in our lives. The Lord that we pray to is Antarayami. Nat anata kaya jagami tumabina kauna sahara. To that Lord who is in awe of all hearts, when we stand or we sit in front of him, what do we do? What do we do better?

There's a Lord who knows everything better. But when that devotion is filled and we are entrapped with that magan, that state of consciousness, when we do puja, we just do it because we love it. Anything that we do, we give a dollar, we give of our time, we sing to the Lord, we do it because why? We love it. Tonight, my dear devotees, due to the interest of time, we want to dive into a beautiful concept of why we understand and why we do this yajna. Last year, we heard from the Brahma Vaivart Purana, where the greatness of Sri Ganesh was entrapped into that cosmic energy of none other than Banki Bihari Sri Krishna. But one of my gurus always give this beautiful analogy of the relationship between Sri Ganesh, Devi Parvati, and Bhagwan Shankar. He explains that Bhagwan Shankar and Ma Parvati is the embodiment of trust and faith. The unity of trust and faith leads to the birth of Sri Ganesh, meaning knowledge. Ganeshji sits on the lap of Ma Parvati, which means that knowledge must always sit on the lap of faith. Two times in our life we lose faith. When we have an incurable disease, and when someone we love dies. But he says that knowledge must always sit on the lap of faith. Success and wealth is the embodiment of siddhi and buddhi, which results when knowledge rides on hard work. That mushak, Ganeshji's large heirs, symbolizes that in order to gain knowledge, we must do a large amount of listening. And this is why the glories of Bhagwan, the nectarian pastimes of Bhagwan, is so important. This is why we call it Katha Pravachan. Tonight, my dear devotees, the poet tells

You know, in Trinidad, we love cricket, yeah? And we love cricket. Bhaiji? And in Bharat, we love cricket too, yeah? And you know, I was telling someone one day, myself and Payo, we were in the Coliseum in Rome. So this guy of Indian descent walked up to us. He was selling a selfie stick, Navita. You know we tourists love selfie, yeah? No selfies? Selfies, I see the smile. So he said to us, you know, hi, where you all guys from? You all from London, yeah? I said, no, nahi London. No London, yeah? He said, well, where are you from? I say, you know, Sunil Narine. He say, Sunil Narine. I say, Brian Lara. He say, I say, mere desh hai. You know? Mere desh hai na? Bhaiji, mere desh hai. You know? Then he understand that we are not from there, Navita. So I know all I love cricket now. So I know we team going home, right? Yeah, but don't say too hard, yeah? You know? So this is TKR, and that is the Warriors, there, right? So we're going to TKR first. Awo Prabhu Mere. You see why I went home, right? And they stop it, guys, they jump in the maxi. Warriors, there we go. Ek Do. You see while them on the game still, right? Together. Bolo, bolo, bolo.

Hari Bhagawan ki upasthiti as we dive in straight into Katha tonight. 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

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In the previous kalpa, Shaunak and the other great munis were very virtuous and accomplished what we call sadhan, lived in the Naimisharanya forest, fearful of the defects or the doshas of Kali Yuga. Total degradation was present in Kali Yuga. We are in the age of Kali, so this is applicable to us. Hari Om Tasminna Kali Yugya Vansham.

they heard from Brahmadeva that it was in this particular forest that the munis who reside in Kali Yuga to observe their dharma, perform their karmas, and acquire gyan, siddhi, attainment to the highest wisdom. They had also heard from Brahma or Brahmadeva that in order to be free from the sinful effects or the doshas of Kali Yuga and earn punya merits, they will strive to listen to the Puranas regularly. What happened?

Like this, once Sutta, the great expounder of the Vedas, named by the name of Lomaharshana, arrived in the forest to meet the sages. He was well versed in the Puranas and his scholar, Vedavit. He was amazed by the splendor of that place, Naimisharanya. He thought that the vast forest, which was unaffected by the defects of

Kali Yuga was indeed blessed. In short and long, what they're saying, that in Kali Yuga, that the whole world will be filled with a lot of negativity. But this particular forest, which is called Naimisharanya Chetra, that place had the highest level of purity. The great sage entering into that assembly was finding very difficult to understand. You see what we are doing here? In a very short time, as according to Ramcharitmanas, in the age of Kali, this will be very rare. So let us enjoy it, but it will come a time in our life that we will not be able, not even to do a puja. Kata tells my devotees, Kata Batata Hai. He tells that he observed that the Muni who reside here were happy. The Munis, the Rishis, observed their dharma and were engrossed in fulfilling their duties by performing nitya and naimittic karmas, daily prayer, with full devotion. Pancha Yajna, like this, the Munis would regularly and eagerly perform the 5 yajnas and study Vedas, despite they lived in the age of Kali. As a result, the divine radiance emanated from the kin of the flame of that greater Agnideva.

Like this, my dear devotees, such the radius of Shaunaka and the rishis, well versed. And what happened? Day after, the illustrious Sutaji greeted everyone respectfully by performing satsang namaskar. He, like this, he joined his palms in reverence, bow humbly with devotion. Sutaji Maharaji, with great respect towards the saint, spoke humble sweet words. And what happened? Sutaji Uvacha, let us hear.

Kanyata Sutsara, O greatest among munis, today my lineage and family, my kula, my pitaros, my pitris, they are all blessed because of your presence. Because you are the embodiment of brat, vidya, tapas, knowledge, gyan, we are blessed. Just like when we have in our body and we sit in our altars, and when we have in our body and we come under, we are sitting and having a good time. Despite whatever may happen in our lives, that relationship with God becomes the ultimate. The Brahmins who comprehend Brahma are the form of Brahma, and by their darshan, all beings become accomplished. Why does we think we touch the Baba's feet? Why does we adore the Baba like that? Because he's known as Vedavit. He's the one that walks with the scriptures wherever he goes. Tonight, my dear devotees, like this, I reiterate that I have become accomplished. There's no doubt about it. By your mere darshan, I have been liberated from the ocean of worldly existence. The conversation is going both ways. He says, the great Aztecs, the Brahmins, replying to devout and virtuous Lomarshan Sutta, O luscious Sutta, O meritorious Sutta, do stop. We have become contented by your presence. Having such this, the Muni offered him a seat, just like we will offer the Pandit a seat, distinguished as possible. And what happened? Shauna Kuvacha. Sutta's

the most distinguished among the Munis and the beloved Munis of the Brigurits, known as Shamunak, said to him, "O Sutta, you are omniscient. I have granted this opportunity to be in your company. You have worshipped the most scholarly of all pandits, Krishna Dvaipanya Rishihi Vyasadeva. You have been blessed by him. Please tell us, give us an upaya that we hear the greatness of Shankar, through Shiv Puran. We hear the greatness of Suraj Narayan Swami, the greatness of the Jagadamba, the greatness of that Narayan, the greatness of that Sri Ganesha. Please, we have listened to all the glories. But O great soul, please tell me which one Puran that encapsulates all. Please explain to us that one Puran." Hari Om. O Punya Vardhan, you are the disciple and have learnt the Itihas, include the Mahabharat, the Ramayana, the Puranas. Please tell us, obeying his command, we are hiding in the Naimisharanya of Kali Yuga, the Lord of Death, in the form of evil and sinful world that we live in. You have arrived here to enhance our punya, our merits, by narrating the Puranas. You are virtuous, O great sage, extremely brilliant, and the preceptor of the Puranas. Kali does not stay where the Puranas are taught. Hence, O great soul, bestow your grace on us and narrate the Puranas. In other words, my dear devotees, wherever the glories of Bhagwan through the medium of Katha is recited, that place becomes holy. Anya Chetre Kata Papam. When you perform sinful act and you come in a place that is full of punya, that sin is washed away. But when you are in a place of punya and you perform a sin, binashati, it is very hard to burn out that karma. He says to us tonight, my dear devotees, please tell us, O Sutaji,

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By dispelling doubts, your listeners experience exciting chill of joy. Hence, you are also referred as Romaharshan, the one who hears stand on the end. When Shaunak Maharishi requested us, Sutaji was pleased and commenced the sacred narration. He explained to them, Satuvacha, Adyam Aham Krita Krityau Vai. He said, Vyas has bestowed his divine grace on me, and I am accomplished today because of him. I shall recount what I have learned from him. Saying thus, Sutaji started to narrate the Puranas in its entirety. But like everything else in life, these katas were very bestowing prosperity, dharma, righteousness, earth, material being, calm, enjoyment, moksha, liberation. But please tell me what we can do to listen to the glories of that Lord encapsulated in one scripture.

Oh, Sudhaji, you tell us everything and we're more confused. That ever happened to you? This Baba say, don't look at the moon. This Baba say, look at the moon and look what next to the moon. Yeah? This Baba say, Tulsi is not for Ganesh. The next Baba say, Tulsi and the whole tree. And Tulsi neighbor too. You know? Some say we're white for Hanuman Baba. Some say we're green. Similar concept. They heard all the Puranas, but there was a bit of Sanshaya, doubts. Yeah? Just like our lives, doubts always crops up. Even Devi Parvati, in Ganesh Puran, she had doubt. And in her doubt, when Sanak asked for Dakshina, she said, whatever you want. And because Sanak said, I want the Tej, the Shakti of Mahadev, she did not give it. She said, ask me for anything else, but nada. But you now tell me, ask for anything and I shall grant it to you, Tatastu. And because of that doubt, when Shanidev came to the home to see the little baby Ganesha, Bala Ganapati, she said, nothing cannot happen in Kailash Parvat. And as Shani glanced the baby, that Dalidra, that glance caused the head of Sri Baby Ganesh to be severed. Gata tells my devotees, Sanshaya is doubts. We are all faced with doubts. But you know, this is why the progression from bhakta to bhakti is imperative. When the moment comes in our time when we can sit and pray without even thinking of any sort of request, then our prayer becomes a reality. Hari Om. Kutra api Shankara Srishta Kutra Vishnu Stasta Ravihi Shaktischaiva Ganeshasya Virajaha Kutra Rupakam. You have spoke of the greatness of Shankar, greatness of the Devi, greatness of Bhagwan Sri Vishnu, Ravi Dev, Surinarayan Swami, Sri Ganapati. You spoke about the greatness of Brahman. You spoke of yoga, gyan, karma, atma, soul, pran, vital force, man, all of this. Oh, great sage. But yet, we are in a state of confusion. Sanshaya, please clarify all our doubts. Therefore, based on the true meaning of the Vedas and the Shastra and the precepts accepted by all, please elucidate only by one Puran which can clarify all our doubts, my dear devotees. And you know them social media does a good job of that, yeah? They're telling you how to tie a tie. They're telling you how to do puja. They're telling you how to break a lock. They're telling you how to, if your car lock inside, they tell you how to break the lock. Yeah, they're telling you how to do that. They're telling you everything now. He's saying he's in doubt. When asked thus, Sut, the most eminent of brilliant disciple of Ved Vyas Maharaji, he narrated the essence of all Sritis and Smritis contained in one Purana. Like this, Pura Daksha Dware Gyatam Yajna Vinyam Mahata. He said, O Muni, listen to the Puran narrated by a great sage by the name of Mudgal, which is the essence of all Smritis, Shrutis, and acknowledged by all. He says, Devaha Parajitaha Sarva Rudraura O Parama Arunyai Dakshamas.

Kancheru Veerabhadrena Vai Kritaha. He says, many years ago, a yagya conducted by Daksh Maharaji was destroyed by the Rudra, arriving unexpectedly and created a great obstacle. The ferocious Rudra defeated all the Devas, Veerabhadra beheaded Daksha, and like this, Brahmadeva arrived there and persuaded Shankar in various ways to revive Prajapati Daksha Maharaji. That Mudgal, go to that Mudgal, and that Mudgal will give you the essence of all encapsulation of such type of blessings. Katha tells, my dear devotees, who's that Mudgal? That Mudgal, my dear devotees, as we're reading from Mudgal Puran tonight, it is said, he appeared as a brilliant mass of light before the great sage Angiras. This infant was nurtured by Shruti Devi, the wife of Angiras Maharaji, as her own child. She also breastfed him. One day, there was a heavenly proclamation by Bhagwan Ganapati, O great sage Mudgal, O child, you has incarnated in this house. Is my ans, the part of my divinity, my profound devotee. Therefore, O Angiras, I command you to name him Mudgal. So Maharishi Angiras nurtured him, conducted appropriate sanskaras. Later, he was married to Atri, the daughter of Atri, and Anusuya, the sister of Dattatreya. Thereafter, to attain God realization, Sri Mudgal performed austerity and penance. There's an elaborate description of his austerity later on in the Mudgal Puran that we'll be reading for the rest of the 11 nights. He was meditating on one particular occasion, and like this, he was serving on leftover grains from the ground after winning of harvest of grains from the field. After 15 days of the Dwadash, the second day of the lunar month, at the time of breaking his fast, he performed the 5 Mahayagyas with the help of a small leaf vessel full of grains. To create obstacles in his austerity, panic-stricken, Indradev sent sage Durvasa to Mudgal Muni. Yet Mudgal, who was fasting for 3 months, did not allow any disruption in his penance. Happy with his steadfastness, Durvasa Rishi blessed him with a boon and returned to his ashram. Kata batata hai. Later, a Bhiman came from the heavens, appeared to take Mudgal to Swargloka. But Mudgal strike a conversation with the messenger of God. Pleasures of the Swargloka are not eternal. This is a cause of mental distress. Mudgal, knowing that it is temporary, what happened? He allowed the aerial car to go without him, and he remained on the earth. Angiras, his father, approaches his father, Mudgal approaches his father to acquire supreme knowledge. He was initiated in a single mantra, Ek Akshar Mantra, Om Gam. Through proper rituals and learned about the duality, the non-duality of Sri Ganesh principle, Advaitya, and Brahmanaspati from his father, sage Angiras. Later, Mudgal's wife, Atriya, gave birth to a son by the name of Naka. Leaving the child and his mother in the ashram, Mudgal left that home, performed penance, pleasing Bhagwan Sri Ganesh, that Mudgal went on the path of promoted bhakti. Katha says, my dear devotees, Bhagwan Sri Ganesh gave him a boon that he will be blessed. Go and write and compile what is known as the Mudgal Puran. It is one of the source of the greatness of Sri Ganesha. Together with Brahma Vaivarta, Ganesh Puran,
even Shiv Puran have some beautiful glories of Sri Ganapati. Katatanait, my dear devotees, tells us that he was given that opportunity to write the glories of Sri Ganesh, being the ans, being the bhakta of Sri Ganesh, my dear devotees. Kata tells, as we draw closer to the end, what happened beautifully, that great Sutaji Maharajji tells that Shamanakari and the rishis in that Naimisharanya, that time came where the advice of the great sage Mudgal was put to a test. Where, when Daksh Maharaji lost everything in his yagya, in that assembly, there was that humble Brahman by name of Mudgal Muni. When you approach Mudgal Muni, what happened? Hari Oma Ma Chintayam Kurubo Daksha Prajapali Nyendra Satatam Vignarajam Smarantvam Vaitena Sarvana Durlabam. He said to him, O Daksh, you are most superior amongst all the kings. You protect your subjects. Do not worry, Matkaru. Remember Vigna Raja, and nothing will be impossible. Tonight, my dear devotees, as we draw closer to the end of Katha, I want you to understand this year's theme is from the progression of Bhakta to Bhakti. And one of the greatest Bhakta of Sri Ganesh is none other than that great sage, Rishi Mudgal. Tonight, my dear devotees, Sahana Bhavatu Tejasvina. May whatever is said tonight may it be invigorating. Ek baar bole Sri Mahaganapati Bhagavan ki.

0: capacity. You know, last year we spoke about the importance of one of the incarnations of Bhagwan Ganapati. You know, Ganapati Puran ke varnit Ganesh ki char avatar hai. And one of those avatars is known as Mayureshwar, you know, and Ricky heard it, the Katalasi, and decided he'd go with the peacock team. Yeah? Look nice, huh? I don't know how to get into contact with him, right? Like a call, 750-4137, please. I'm the agent, yeah? Just kidding. And, you know, one of the prayer, Mayureshwara, Namamyaham, the greatness of that Lord who rides on that peacock, you know? And if you understand that incarnation gives a beautiful synopsis of that Ganapati who was born out of Parvati and Devi Parvati and Shankar Mahadev Baba in Treta Yoga. His purpose and fundamental incarnation was to destroy the demon by the name of the Asura by the name of Sindur. And at the end of his incarnation, he gave the peacock, that Mayureshwar, to his younger brother, Skanda Maharaji. So you'll see that Skanda Mo has that peacock with him. But that was the boon that he was given to such a brother. Tonight, my dear devotees, as we almost come to the end of satsang, you know, the first night, just be a little, you know, putting everything into gear. We have with us a tutor and also a pundit all the way from Bharat Desh, Shuklaji Maharaj. I would like to ask of him if he could grace us with his blessings by giving a word of prayer, whatever his heart desire. So I invite Shuklaji. He's the tutor at the Gandhi Institute. He's here for a short time and he's the tutor for these wonderful children, Sarvesha, the children of Murti and Roshan. And we invite Panditji Shukla Ji to grace us with his blessings or whatever her desire on this occasion of the first night of Katha. Boliye Satya Sanatan Dharma Ki Jai. Shukla Ji.
1: Thank you very much. Good evening, everyone. Jai Jai Sitaram. I would like to begin with a prayer of Lord Ganesha. Vakratunda Mahakaya, Koti Surya Samaprabha, Nirvignam Kurum Dev Sarvakari Sarvada. It is a great pleasure and blessings for me to be here today on this auspicious occasion of Ganesh Chaturthi. I come from India and being here in Trinidad and Tobago, so far away from our motherland, it is a truly heartwarming to see our traditions, our prayers, and in fact our bhajans and our Indian culture being kept alive with so much devotion. I would especially like to express my heartfelt respect and gratitude to our respected Pandit Ji, Adarni Tiwari Ji, Sri Prakash Tiwari Ji. Through his dedication and his spiritual service, he is not only performing puja, but also helping to preserve and spread our Indian culture, values and tradition among the community and the younger generation also. I also sincerely appreciate the temple organizations, the volunteers, and everyone who has worked together to make this beautiful celebration possible. A temple is not only a place of worship, it is also a place where our culture, tradition, and values bring people together. May Lord Ganesha bless this temple, our respect, Honorable Adarni Prakash Ji, Pandit Ji, the entire organization and every devotee of family with peace, happiness, good health, prosperities and wisdom. I feel truly blessed to have this opportunity to be here today and to express such a beautiful celebration of our faith and culture. Jai Ganesh Ji ki, Ya Devi Sarva Bhuteshu Buddhi Rupena Sansthita Namastasai Namastasai Namastasai Namo Namaha Ya Kundendu Tushar Har Dhavala Ya Shubhra Vastravata Ya Veena Vardanda Manditakara Ya Shweta Padmasana Ya Brahma Chita Sankara Pavitavir Devahi Sadavandita Samam Pat Saraswati Bhakti Nises Jadyapaha Jai Jai Sitaram. Thank you so much.
0: Achha. Bolye.

I don't know if tonight we might have the good fortune for him to play some beautiful tabla first, but I know he's a music teacher also, and he plays good cricket, I hear. He's played good cricket too. And, you know, he appreciates it, you know. And I always tell you all, you know, when our colleagues and visitors come from the motherland and to see what we are doing here, it is international standard. I have some friends in Gujarat, and same concept, same mantra biddies, same presentation, just they are different languages. But this is our great Sanatan Dharma. Tonight is really a wonderful night. Tonight makes it, what makes it wonderful is that all the hardworking devotees of the mandir, you see, they are sitting there. They make sure that everything, where the whole concept of organizing, putting things in place, preparing for us to enjoy for this beautiful period and other periods of auspiciousness. We want to say a heartfelt blessings to them for doing what they have to do. And most important, allowing themselves to be part of puja, because I know after tonight, they'll be in the back working hard 24/7. Yeah? So my dear devotees and children of God, be reminded, on weekend we have daily chahawals, but by appointment, or as we say, by scheduling. And then on the public holiday, we have the 1,000 names of Sri Ganesh at 9 a.m. at our Yagyashala outside. And we hope that Pandit Shukla Ji come again. Really, really appreciate it, yeah? Yeah? So any other night he's free to come again, we will really appreciate it. So Panaji, how one is completed? Excellent. Let us all stand.

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You have been listening to a recorded broadcast of Ganesh Utsav celebrations at the Ganesh Mandir, Esmeralda Canopia, officiated by Pandit Prakash Samsundar Tiwari. This recorded broadcast came to you with the kind compliments of Island Flavors Limited of number 15 at Frederick Settlement Industrial Park, Karani. 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

0: This is the Direct Afternoon News Capsule for today, Wednesday, September 16th. In Sitaram, welcome. I am Jason Kalu. Minister in the Office of the Prime Minister, Nicholas Morris, said the state of emergency has done its job as figures released by the Trinidad and Tobago Police Service show a reduction in crime. Speaking to the media on Tuesday, he said, based on the statistics showing decreases in crime across all police divisions, the Prime Minister has been vindicated for the decision to implement the state of emergency.
1: Figures released by the TTPS and by the Prime Minister showing the reduction in crime, showing the number of arrests and so on, vindicate that the Prime Minister was correct for the implementation of the last SOE. We have seen murders have been reduced. We have seen the country is safer, and it is a vindication of the Prime Minister's decisions, vision, and policy. Now we also have the strongest ever relationship with the United States. We look at our policy with Venezuela. The Prime Minister is leading from the front to build that relationship, and you are seeing a flow of resources and partnerships. So the Prime Minister continues to be vindicated in her major policy decisions.
0: To international news, at least three people were killed after a news helicopter crash in Los Angeles on Tuesday evening. ABC News has more.
2: Investigators on the scene of two crashes in Los Angeles, less than a mile apart. This helicopter crashing in the Chatsworth neighborhood. Police say three people were killed, including a pedestrian.
3: This is a hard breaking night for our city.
2: The chopper going down between two commercial buildings. Dozens of firefighters descending on the area. The chopper already engulfed in flames. First responders trying to clear the chaotic scene. Then an explosion goes off. It turns out that helicopter was a local TV news chopper covering this deadly crash nearby, where an SUV had slammed into a bus, killing two people. Other news helicopters covering that bus crash realized one station wasn't there with them.
4: Right now, we're thinking it's TV4.
2: KNBC-TV then confirming it was their chopper that went down.
5: We've just received the confirmation that, in fact, News Chopper 4 went down just before 7 o'clock tonight in Chatsworth. And we're going to take a couple of minutes to think about that, to process and to regroup.
2: A camera on that helicopter was streaming live as it went down. An alarm could be heard going off.
6: What I see in the video is a vibration that certainly should not be there, and that indicates that there was a possibility or probability that the helicopter was having a mechanical problem.
2: KNBC now identifying those on board as reporter Eliana Moreno and pilot George Marcineau.
3: Our hearts are with those impacted by the bus collision and the helicopter crash, and with the entire community who lost members of their team while they were doing their job.
0: Well, this was the afternoon news capsule on Radio 1 TV Geography. Stay with us for more newscasts later today as we continue to keep you informed on the happenings in Trinidad and Tobago. I am Jason Kalu Sitaram.

0: Parliamentary Secretary in the Ministry of the People, Social Development and Family Services, Senator Dr. Natalie Chaitan Maharaj, championed the launch of The Resilient Youth, a multi-sectoral initiative aimed at equipping young people with messages of hope, perseverance, and resilience as they pursue their education. Led by the Ministry of Homeland Security's Policy and Community Support Office, the initiative uses audiovisual content shown on cinema screens across the country to encourage positive mindsets, personal responsibility, and resilience among young people. The initiative aligns with the Ministry of the People, Social Development and Family Services' preventative, people-centered approach to social development to support and empower vulnerable children and youth to overcome challenges and reach their full potential.
1: This was a production of the Information Division, Office of the Prime Minister.
2: Mr. Melissa's of Radio Jagati 102.7 FM, we have been asked to announce the passing of Ramkalai Ramjatan Singh. The funeral will take place this coming Friday, 18 September, at the residence of Pandit Paitaram Chailo Sinarayan Maharaj in San Juan at 9 a.m. Then proceed to the Karuni cremation site. Friends and relatives are kindly asked to accept this intimation.
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And that's Cedar Rum. 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I am Jason Glue in your company until 4 p.m. giving music to make you smile, keeping you inspired on this wonderful Wednesday afternoon. Happy Wednesday to each and every one of you. Papa's choices, blessings, wherever you are right now. Have a blessed and safe one. Many thanks going out to the Sunshine Girls, Giovanni Sukai, entertaining you right here in your number one. I'll catch you again tomorrow at 10 a.m. right here in your number one. For all those celebrating their birthday today, happy, happy birthday. You celebrate your anniversary, well, happy anniversary to you. Saying happy, happy birthday to our very own President General of the Sanatan Dharma Mahasabha, Pandit Krishna Rambali. Wishing you, Panditji, a wonderful, blessed day. From all of us here at Radio and TV Jagerty, here's wishing you health, strength and happiness, and may you live to see many more years. So what's coming up in our programming this afternoon? Well, you got your Wow Wednesday fun fact. At 4 p.m. join Ricky Ramligan on Sundara Sapna. At 5 p.m. we've got the program Krishna Arpanam with Pandit Sivanandarade Maharaj. And at 7 p.m. we continue our live broadcast at the Esperanza Vishnu Mandir. So keep it locked right in number one, of course. Some wonderful bhajans coming your way, keeping it completely devotional over the next couple days as we continue to celebrate Ganesh Utsava 2026.

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6: And 28 minutes to go to the top of the 3 p.m. Let's say Sitaram, good afternoon going out to Auntie Doreen Farangwes. Also, Sitaram going out to the AAAs out in New York, Uncle Ann and Annie and MP, Auntie Jane of Endeavor, Auntie Elsie and family of Williamsville, Auntie Sherry Ram Logan, Auntie Geet and Uncle David of Canada, the entire Ramlal family wishing you all a wonderful Wednesday afternoon. Also sending out birthday greetings to one of our loyal and ardent listeners, Auntie Sandra Princesstown, celebrating her birthday today. And this is coming from her two sons, Steve and Ricky, two grandsons, Alex and Sanjay, not forgetting her loving daughter-in-law, Shelley, all of Queens, New York, wishing you peace, love, health, wealth, and success. And from all of us here at Radio and TV Charity, wishing Auntie Sandra

0: Sandra. Wonderful, wonderful birthday. Your fun fact this afternoon has to do with a planet that you're going to be very interested in hearing about. Not the typical nine planets. Let me leave you in suspense. I'm not going to give it away, but it's very interesting for your Wow Wednesday fun fact. In the meantime, let's get into our sponsored feature, The Symbolism and Philosophy of Lord Ganesh with Pandit Navin Umadat Maharaj.
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3: 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Om Namo Namo Ganapati Vyashavo Namo Namo Brate Bhyo Bratapati Vyashavo Namo Namo Britse Bhyo Gritsapati Vyashavo Namo Namo Virupe Bhya Vishwarupe Vyashavo Namo Namaha. Lord Ganesh is one of the most beloved and widely worshipped deities in Hinduism. Known by names such as Ganapati, Vinayak and Vignaharta, the remover of obstacles, traditionally worshipped before a new journey, ceremony, examinations, business venture or important undertaking. His presence represents auspicious beginnings, wisdom, discipline and the ability to overcome challenges, as well as maximize the fruit of an individual's punya karaj or pious actions. Ganesh's unique appearance is filled with symbolic meaning. He has the head of an elephant and the body of a human being. According to Hindu mythology, Ganeshi was created by Goddess Parvati to guard her entrance. When Lord Shivji returned and Ganeshi prevented him from entering, a conflict arose, resulting in Ganeshi losing his head. Later, Shivji restored him to life with the head of an elephant. This story can be understood philosophically as a movement from limited individual identity towards higher states of consciousness. Ganeshi's transformation suggests that wisdom often emerges through difficult loss and renewal. His large elephant head represents intelligence, understanding, and spiritual wisdom. The elephant is powerful, yet calm and deliberate. In the same way, Ganeshji teaches that true strength does not depend on aggression. It is found in patience, awareness, and thoughtful action. His head encourages people to think beyond narrow opinions and develop a broader understanding of life. Ganeshji's large ears symbolize the importance of listening. They remind people to listen to knowledge, experience, and the wisdom of others. At a deeper level, they represent the ability to distinguish between what is meaningful and what is merely distracting. His small eyes symbolize concentration and inner vision. They encourage people to remain focused on truth and purpose rather than being controlled by appearances. His trunk represents adaptability. An elephant's trunk can lift something heavy or pick up something delicate. Similarly, Ganeshji teaches that a wise person must be strong when facing great difficulties and gentle when dealing with delicate situations. Adaptability becomes essential because life is constantly changing. The ability to respond wisely rather than react emotionally is an important part of spiritual growth. Ganeshji's single tusk is another powerful symbol. One tusk is complete while the other is broken. The broken tusk represents sacrifice, imperfection, and the acceptance of life's dualities. It is also associated with the story of Ganesh writing the Mahabharata. Philosophically, the single tusk can suggest that wisdom requires a person to rise above opposites, such as success and failure, pleasure and pain, or gain and loss. His large stomach symbolizes acceptance. Ganesh is believed to have the ability to digest all experiences, both joyful and painful. This does not mean ignoring suffering. Rather, it suggests learning from every experience without allowing difficulties to destroy inner peace. His form teaches emotional balance, resilience, and the importance of accepting life as it comes.
4: Sarvam jagadidam tato jayate. Sarvam jagadidam tvatastishtati. 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Sarvam jagadidam tvayi pratyeti.
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1: 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It came to you with the kind compliments of
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2: Radio Jagrati. 11 minutes to go to the top of 3 p.m. Of course, it's time for your fun fact for your Wednesday afternoon. A fun fact about a specific planet that you're going to be very interested in knowing about. Now, there's a planet mostly made of diamond. That's right, you heard me. There is a planet mostly made of diamond. No, it's not the nine planets that we know. It's an exoplanet named 55 Cancri E. That's right, 55 Cancri E. It's widely nicknamed the Diamond Planet because scientists believe its large portion is a mass made of a crystalline carbon. Located about 40 light years away from Earth in the constellation Cancer size, it's a super Earth, so it's twice the radius of about 8 times the mass of, well, planet Earth. So yes, it's really huge compared to Earth. Very distant, but yes, it has been dubbed the Diamond Planet, 55 Cancri E. Mostly made of, because the mass is made of a crystalline carbon, so yes, there's a planet out there mostly made of diamond, according to scientists. And that's your fun fact for your Wednesday afternoon. Of course, in my next hour, you've got your traffic update and another wonderful sponsored feature for Ganesh Utsava 2026. Wonderful budgets. And of course, at 4 p.m., join Ricky Ramligan on Sundar Sapna. And at 5 p.m., the program Krishna Arpanam with Pandit Sivanandrade Maharaj. And our live broadcast continues at the Esperance Vishnu Mandir coming up at 7 p.m. Keep it locked.

bring you live broadcasts from the Esperance Vishnu Mandir in San Fernando at 7 p.m. From Sunday, September 20th to Tuesday, September 22nd, we'll be bringing you live broadcasts from the Ganesh Mandir in Knupie at 7 p.m. And on Wednesday, September 23rd to Friday, September 25th, we take you live to the Mono Road Ship Mandir, Mono Road in Knupie. We'll also be bringing you delayed broadcasts from Tuesday, September 15th to Saturday, September 26th from the Esperance Vishnu Mandir of San Fernando, Ganesh Mandir of Kunapier. 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
1: 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Pandit Anil Maharaj and family invite you and yours to three nights of Ganesh Utsav celebrations to be held at their residence at Kisun Avenue, Robert Village in Tabalan, commencing on Thursday 17 September and terminating on Saturday 19 September. Devotional hours will be from 6 to 8:30 p.m. Visarjan will take place on Sunday 20th September at 5:30 a.m. from Kisun Avenue to the Sunset Beach Resort in Mayaro. Officiating will be Pandit Anil Maharaj. The members of the Mahashiva Mandir of Ridge Road, San Pedro Pool cordially invite you and your family to three nights of Ganesh Utsav celebrations commencing on Monday 14 September and concluding on Wednesday 16 September. Devotional hours 6:30 to 8:30 p.m. Visarjan will take place on Thursday 17 September from 5 a.m. at the Sunset Beach Resort in Mayaro. Officiating will be Pandit Anil Maharaj of Tableland. The executive and members of the Siriram Mandir of 220 Kanhai Road, North Barakpur, invite all to Ganesh Utsav celebrations 2026. Murti procession will take place on September 20th from 4 p.m. from Kisun Avenue, Tableland, at the residence of Pandit Anil Maharaj. Three nights of yagna will take place on the 21st, 22nd and 23rd September from 7 to 9 p.m. and Murti Visarjan will take place on September 24th, leaving the temple at 5 a.m. to Quinam Beach. Officiating will be Pandit Anil Maharaj of Tableland. Pandit Sunil Maharaj extends an invitation to you and your family to join in Ganesh Utsav celebrations 2026. Murti procession takes place on Sunday 20th September, leaving at 4 p.m. sharp from the residence of Mr. and Mrs. Mahadev Bal of Rio Claro to 35B Kisun Avenue, Robert Village, Tableland, at the residence of Pandit Sunil. Mahaganapati Yagna commences on Wednesday 23rd September and terminates on Thursday 24th September. Devotional hours 6 to 8:30 p.m. nightly, and Visarjan procession takes place on Friday 25th September at the Sunset Beach Resort in Mayaro. Officiating will be Pandit Sunil Maharaj, to be assisted by Pandit Varun Maharaj and Pandit Shivam Maharaj. For further information, contact Pandit Sunil at 752-8398.
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0: Invites all to Ganesh Utsav celebrations commencing with Ganesh Murti Sthapan on Monday 14 September at 11 a.m. with Ganesh Yajna on Tuesday 15 to Wednesday 23 September starting at 8 a.m. One night satsang and offering on Wednesday 23 September at 5 p.m. Sri Ganesh Visarjan on Thursday 24 September at 8 a.m. Officiating will be Pandit Sunesh Tota Maharaj. The Milton Shiva Mandir, STMS Branch 145 of Milton Village, Kuva, invites you to their 7-night Ganesh Utsav celebrations commencing on Thursday, 17 September to Wednesday, 23 September 2026. Hours of devotion are 7 p.m. to 9 p.m. nightly. Sri Ganesh Visarjan on Thursday, 24 September at 7:30 a.m. Officiating will be Pandit Ramlal Maharaj. The Orange Valley Vishnu Mandir invites all to Ganesh Utsav celebrations, starting with Ganesh Murti Sthapan on Monday 14 September, starting at 6:30 p.m. Ganesh Puja and offerings commencing on Tuesday 15 to Friday 25 September 2026. Sri Ganesh Visarjan on Saturday 26 September. Officiating will be Pandit Satesh Ramsumir Maharaj. The members of the Shiv Kailash Mandir, STMS Branch 73 of 12 and 3/4 mile mark Kumuto Main Road, Koryal, invites you to their 3-night Ganesh Utsav celebrations commencing on September 23rd to September 25th, 2026. Devotional hours are 6 p.m. to 9 p.m. nightly. Sri Ganesh Visarjan on Saturday 26 September starting at 8:30 a.m. Officiating will be Pandit Varun Hari Prasad and Pandit Sanjeev Maharaj. The Divya Jeevan Hindu Mandir, STMS Branch 215 invites all to their Sri Ganesh Yajna commencing on 23rd September to 25th September. Officiating will be Pandit Rajendra Maharaj, assisted by Pandit Vinayak Maharaj. Hours of devotion are 7 p.m. to 9 p.m. nightly. The Davadi Mahavishnu Mandir, STMS Branch 236 of number 67 Mausika Road, Davadi, invites all to Ganesh Utsav celebrations commencing on Sunday 13 September with Murti Sthapan at 7 a.m. on Thursday 17 September to Saturday 19 September 2026. Puja begins at 5:30 p.m. nightly. Sri Ganesh Visarjan on Sunday 20 September at 7 a.m. Officiating will be Pandit Vinod Maharaj, Pandit Adesh Maharaj and Pandit Shiva Janak Maharaj. The Karani Hindu Mandir, located at Siwala Street, Karani, invites all to their 3-night Ganesh Puran Yajna commencing on Thursday 17 September to Saturday 19 September 2026. Devotional hours are 6:30 p.m. to 8 p.m. nightly. Officiating will be Pandit Harish Maharaj. The Amar Jyot Krishna Mandir, STMS Branch 56 of First Street, Five Rivers, Aruka, invites all to Ganesh Utsav celebrations commencing on Monday 14 September with Ganesh Murti Sthapan at 9 a.m., daily puja and pravachan on Tuesday 15 September to Thursday 24 September 2026, devotional hours 6 p.m. to 8 p.m. nightly, Sri Ganesh Visarjan on Friday 25 September starting at 8 a.m. Officiating will be Pandit Sridhar Bairagi. The Ganesh Mandir, corner Jonathan Trace and Fernando Lynn Esmeralda Canupia, invites all to Sri Ganesh Utsav celebrations 2026. Murti Sthapan on Monday 14 September at 10 a.m. Sri Ganesh Yajna from Tuesday 15 September to Friday 25 September 7 p.m. nightly. Sri Ganesh Visarjan on Saturday 26 September starting at 4 a.m. Officiating will be Pandit Prakash Samsundar Tiwari. The Esperance Vishnu Mandir, STMS Branch 332 of Derrick Road, Esperance Village, San Fernando, invites all to Ganesh Utsav celebrations 2026, commencing on Monday 14 September, terminating on Friday 25 September, 6 p.m. nightly. Officiating will be Pandit Devdutt Vyas, Pandit Vishesh Vyas, and Pandit Videsh Vyas. Sri Ganesh Visarjan on Saturday 26 September at 4 a.m. The Sitaram Mandir, STMS Branch 238 of Frederick Settlement, Karani, invites all to Ganesh Utsav celebrations commencing on Monday 14 September, terminating on Saturday 26 September 2026. Devotional hours are on Monday 14 September 10 a.m. to 1 p.m., Tuesday 15 September to Friday 25 September 7 p.m. nightly. All-night vigil on Friday 25 September with Sri Ganesh Visarjan on Saturday 26 September at 4 a.m. Officiating will be Pandit Navin Maharaj, puja conducted by Pandit Satyam Maharaj and Pandit Shivam Maharaj. The Port of Spain Hindu Mandir cordially invites all to their Sri Ganesh Puja on Monday 14 September starting at 6 p.m. The Monroe Chief Mandir, SMS Branch 111, Lightpole Number 100, Monroe, Kanupia, invites all to Ganesh Utsav celebrations commencing on Monday, 14 September, terminating on a Friday, 25th September 2026. Devotional hours are on Monday, 14 September at 10 a.m., Tuesday, 15 September to Friday, 25th September, 7 p.m. nightly. Mahaganapati Jagaran on Friday, 25th September to Saturday, 26th September 2026. Shri Ganesh Visarjan on Saturday, 26th September at 4 a.m. Officiating will be Pandit Navin Umadat Maharaj, puja conducted by Pandit Rohit Maharaj. The Bharatiya Vidya Abhyas Mandali, SMS Branch 334 of Watt Street, Kirap, invites all to Ganesh Utsav celebrations commencing on Monday, 14 September, terminating on Friday, 25th September 2026. Devotional hours are on Monday, 14 September at 4:30 p.m., on Tuesday, 15 September to Friday, 25th September, 5 p.m. to 8:30 p.m. nightly. Sri Ganesh Visarjan on Saturday, 26 September at 6 a.m. Officiating will be Pandit Adesh Maharaj, Pandit Anand Maharaj, Pandit Varun Hari Prasad, and Pandit Yogesh Maharaj.
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2: No child overlooked, no child written off, and every child given the opportunity to learn.
3: A week into the new school term, the routines are beginning to settle in, and students are finding their rhythm. Beyond the first days of school is a bigger question. How do we make sure every child gets the support they need to keep moving forward? Minister of Education, Dr. The Honorable Michael Dowlath, shared his message for the new school year.
2: Welcome back to our students, teachers, principals, parents, guardians, and all those whose commitment to education contributes to the growth, development, and well-being of our nation's children. The start of a new school year always begins with a particular kind of energy, and it's my pleasure to extend well wishes as we embark on a new term together. I want to start by saying that every child may not learn in the same way, at the same pace, or under the same circumstances, but every child has the capacity to grow, to improve, and to succeed when given the right support, encouragement, and opportunity.
3: And now that the first week is behind them, students will already be encountering the lessons, assignments, and challenges that come with a new term.
2: I believe in each one of our students, and I especially believe in your ability to learn. Be curious, ask questions, read widely, work hard, and do not allow a difficult lesson or a poor grade or a mistake to convince you that you cannot succeed. Learning is a journey, and every step forward matters.
3: For that journey to work, the effort cannot rest on the student alone. The adults around them help shape the environment in which learning takes place.
2: Our teachers and school leaders, I ask that we continue to see the potential in every learner. Let our classrooms be places where children are challenged, supported, included, and inspired to become their very best. And to our parents and guardians, your encouragement matters. The simple acts of asking about the school day, checking homework, celebrating improvement, and reminding a child that you believe in them can make an enormous difference.
3: And as the term moves forward, access to the right resources will be another part of the equation.
2: The Ministry of Education remains committed to supporting this work and to ensuring that our students have the tools and opportunities they need to succeed. Through expanded digital learning resources, the Laptop for Every Child program, and the other initiatives designed to strengthen access, inclusion, teaching, and learning, we are working to ensure that every child, regardless of the circumstance, has a meaningful opportunity to participate, learn, and thrive. Because when we invest in the potential of every child, we invest in the future of our nation.
3: That was Minister of Education, Dr. The Honorable Michael Dowlath, sharing his message for the new school year. 1 week in, the new school term is already underway. The focus remains on helping every learner make progress. Now, for more information on the ministry's programs and their initiatives, please visit www.moe.gov.tt.
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4: And 14 minutes past 3 p.m. Welcome to my final hour with you on your Wednesday afternoon. That's Sissy Trum. Good afternoon. Going out to Auntie Susan Locked On. Have a wonderful Wednesday afternoon. At this time, let's jump into our traffic update. Heading report has been right now from Rising Road to the Beetham Highway. It's an average speed around 52. Slows down in San Juan to Aranjuez to around 32 kilometers per hour. On the Lady Young, it seems to be sailing around 41. All the way down to Morvau on the Eastern Main Road in San Juan, there is some traffic near the Guise. Heading in the eastern direction, it's an average speed there around 27. Slows down even more around 19 in Chamfler to St. Joseph. Heavy traffic on the Eastern Main Road. Kirap to St. Augustine and Tunapuna, it's around 22. Gets to around 36 in Aruka. On the Church of Roosevelt Highway, traffic from Valsane headed towards McCoy. Traffic lights and average speed around 39 kilometers per hour. Heading southbound at this time from Grand Bazaar to Chaguanas, an average speed around 65. Gets to around 78 all the way to San Fernando. And that's it for your traffic update. Let's open with some wonderful buttons to start my second hour with you right here in the number one. Need a little selfie?

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6: Jai Sitaram devotees, Bhagwan Sri Ganesh is revered all over the world, not only during the Ganesh Chaturthi, but before every puja or ritual or worship. But did you know, according to our Puranas, that Bhagwan Sri Ganesh took 8 avatars or incarnations to save the world from the demons who personified a dosha or a shortcoming in human nature. These doshas are also present in gods, and it is through them that the demons were born. Bhagwan Sri Ganesh has an elephant head and a trunk in every avatar, but he trades his mushak or mouse for other Vahans in some of his incarnations. Let us go to the history behind each avatar. Lord Ganesh, third avatar, Mahodar. Once when Lord Shiva was in deep meditation, Parvati Mata took an alluring form. When he came out of his meditation, Parvati Mata discarded her alluring form. The discarded form took the form of Mohasura, the embodiment of delusion, and went on to take rampage against the three worlds. The devatas went to Surya Narayan Swami for help, and the sun god Surya told them to pray to Mahodara, the third form of Sri Ganesh. Line up for battle, Lord Vishnu appears and tells Mohasura to surrender, which he did. Ek baar bolo Sri Gajanana Swami ki jai. These kathas reminds us that ahamkar or ego is the root cause of self-destruction. When we immerse Bhagwan Sri Ganesh in the sea at the time of the Ganesh Utsav, we also immerse our negative traits, pride and arrogance, desires, delusion, greed and anger and jealousy. Bhagwan Sri Ganesh large pot belly or large belly is large enough to take away our obstacles and sufferings. May Bhagwan Sri Ganesh grant us the strength and fill our lives with happiness. Om Sri Ganeshaya Namaha.
3: That was our Ganesh Utsav feature with Pandit Vinesh Maharaj. It came to you with the kind compliments of
4: Om Ganganapataye Namo.
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1: And 14 minutes to go to the top of 4 p.m. 4. All major newscast to be followed by Sundar Sapna with Ricky Ramlagan, and he's got a hamper giveaway courtesy Rajpuri Curry that comes up at 4:30 p.m. So you have another opportunity to win yourself a hamper courtesy Rajpuri Curry. So keep it locked at 5 p.m. the program Krishna Arpanam of Pandit Sivanandrade Maharaj. And of course our live broadcast continues at 7 p.m. at the Esperance Vishnu Mandir. And of course our recorded broadcast continues tomorrow morning with a Ganesh Mandir with Pandit Prakash Samsundar Tiwari. This is why I say my goodbyes until tomorrow, wishing you guys a wonderful, safe and blessed afternoon. My name is Jason Kaluva, asking you to be a God-loving person and not a God-fearing one. Love and sincerity, that's always the key. 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

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Here's an invitation to join us for live and recorded broadcasts on radio and TV Jagati of Ganesh Utsav Celebrations 2026. On Monday, September 14th to Saturday, September 19th, we bring you live broadcasts from the Esperance Vishnu Mandir in San Fernando at 7 p.m. From Sunday, September 20th to Tuesday, September 22nd, we'll be bringing you live broadcasts from the Ganesh Mandir in Phnom Penh at 7 p.m. And on Wednesday, September 23rd to Friday, September 25th, we take you live to the Mono Road Ship Mandir, Mono Road in Phnom Penh. We'll also be bringing you delayed broadcasts from Tuesday, September 15th to Saturday, September 26th, from the Esperance Vishnu Mandir of San Fernando, Ganesh Mandir of Phnom Penh. 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See

0: This is the Drive Day Afternoon News Capsule for today, Wednesday, September 16th. Saying Sitaraman, welcome. I am Jason Kalu. Minister of Works and Infrastructure Julian John said the first phase of the revitalization blueprint is progressing steadily and has now entered the evaluation stage. The revitalization blueprint is a 10-year strategy developed by the government to diversify the economy and create 72,000 jobs through major projects.
1: We just closed off is one request for proposal that was just closed last week. So they are now being evaluated at UD Cozenilla right now, doing a lot of rehabilitation work. We are in a lot of the rural communities. We don't leave out the rural communities. I mean, you have to do all of them. It's a mix based on the resources. But we really try to stretch what we have and just assist everybody.
0: To international news, gas and diesel prices are soaring because of the war with Iran, and American consumers are paying the price. ABC News has more.
2: Wall Street is bracing for the Federal Reserve's decision on interest rates. It comes as home buyers are being squeezed, with 30-year fixed-rate mortgage rates jumping above 7%, up from 6.25% a year ago. If the Fed raises rates, those monthly home payments will likely rise with them. And nearly 7 months into the war with Iran, Americans are also footing a rapidly rising bill. From the price of the war itself, the Congressional Budget Office now estimating $38 billion in rising, to the price of the things we need, like oil, more than $106 a barrel. The slowdown in the Strait of Hormuz and the closure of a key Saudi pipeline driving up the price of gas. But its diesel prices pushed to new record highs again overnight, above $6.31, whose toll extends far beyond the pump. As the fuel that powers farming, construction, and manufacturing, diesel's rising costs can show up in everything from groceries to clothes to home heating.
3: I'm not worried about somebody coming in my house and stealing my TV. I'm worried about them stealing my diesel fuel.
0: Well, this was the Afternoon News Capsule on Radio 1 TV Jargoji. Stay with us for more newscasts this evening as we continue to keep you informed on the happenings in Trinidad and Tobago. I am Jason Kalu Sitaram.

0: 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we'll be bringing you live broadcasts from the Ganesh Mandir in Phnom Penh at 7 p.m. And on Wednesday, September 23rd to Friday, September 25th, we take you live to the Mono Road Ship Mandir, Mono 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We'll also be bringing you delayed broadcasts from Tuesday, September 15th to Saturday, September 26th, from the Esperance Vishnu Mandir of San Fernando, Ganesh Mandir of Phnom Penh. 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
0: 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Ricky Ramlagan in your company. Hit time check 15 minutes after the 4 o'clock hour. I'm here with you until midnight. So let me tell you how programming goes from now until then, right? In the next 15 minutes or so, I'll be opening up the telephone line with the kind compliments of Rajapuri Curry. I've got a Rajapuri Curry hamper to give away that leads us into some more music, and then, of course, taking you to this 5 o'clock hour. Yeah, we've got your 5 p.m. news update for you. 5 to 6, Krishna Arpanam with Panaji Panashivanand Radhe Maharaj. At 6, we've got your Sandhya. Major news to take us to 7 o'clock. Tonight, we take you live once again to the Esperance Vishnu Mandir. Continuing our broadcasts of Ganesh Utsav celebrations. Following that, well, 9 to midnight, I've got your Sundar Sapna for you. So let me say Sitaram to all our listeners, home here in Trinidad and Tobago, regionally, internationally, joining us on 102.7 FM, joining us via any of our internet platforms. It's thank you so very much for allowing us into your homes, your workplaces, your vehicles, wherever you are. Wednesday, the 16th of September. Do hope that you had yourself an awesome Wednesday, a blessed one, a safe one. Many thanks to Jason Kalu, who kept you company until 4 o'clock. 663-1027, the number you can get me in studio. WhatsApp messages to 312-3901. Let's say Sitaram to all our drivers on the roadways. Safe journey to your destination. Those of you who just got home and relaxing now, Sitaram to you as well. The parents, the guardians, taking the kids to extracurricular activities, Sitaram to you. But let's go to our telephone line. Let's see who we've got in our company. And in our company is that one who calls and just hangs up right away. 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
1: And as usual, we started off this hour with the voice of late Panajay Pan Ramesh Kishore Maharaj. Panajay would have celebrated his birthday today. So let's say tram to Panajay Pan Navin Umadas Maharaj, the moms, Sachin, Amrika, the entire home circle, Nivan and Sriyan. And joining with you guys in remembering the late Panajay Pan Ramesh Kishore Maharaj on this, his birth anniversary. And of course, our WhatsApp number, not for calls, just messages alone, yeah?

102.7 FM. That one bringing us to 23 minutes after 4. Let's head to our message board. Let's say Sitram to Sherry-Ann Ramlogan in our company out today in Arima. Sherry-Ann to you, Sangeeta, Ryan, the entire home circle. Bhagwan's choices, blessings. We say Sitram to Auntie Dolly, Uncle Coke, Sanrina in Ture, Auntie Radhika, Uncle Roop, Little Kuru Kumoto. Saying Sitram to Munish, Mom, Marsha, Susie, all those at Rajiv Jewelers of Val Park Shopping Plaza. And I tell you, my friends, hey, you got to check out their Facebook page, Instagram, or TikTok and see all the beautiful stuff that they've got for Ganesh Utsav. As well as Prem Singh's Puja Store. I mean, say Sitram to Savi, Bhagwan's choice of blessings here, Kavita, Sangeeta, Devi, Moms, Vaughan, Hima. Happy, happy Ganesh Utsav. Saying Sitram to Uncle Dan, Auntie Savi in Makoya, the Sol and Indra of Paje, Auntie Geeta, Auntie Gangade of Paje as well. The Basdevs, Auntie Savi, Uncle Muni, Sunita, Narendra, Anita, Videsh, Shivesh, Aravan Aran. Let's say Sitram to the Singhs, the Rishman Drove, the Sarajnats, Auntie Umati, and Ravi of the St. Helena. The Singhs in Kunapia, Uncle Kishore, Auntie Parvati, Anand and Nu and Shashti, Patsy and the Ramrups in Kunapia, to Anand Puja and Vasu. As we head to our message board, we've got Sharon and Tolly in our company, out there in Pinal. It to you, Neil, Nathan, Ariel, Risha, Swan, and Terry, but fans' choices, blessings. To the Rampasads, out there in New York, Anand, Anya, Nabi, or Triple A's. See you around here, guys. And continuing with the birthday celebrations, let's say happy, happy birthday to our President General of the Sanatana Dharma Mahasabha, Panajay Panikrishna Rambali, celebrating his birthday today. Happy, happy birthday to you. Also, Panajay Panirajiv celebrating his birthday. And to Panajay Panikrishna Panirajiv, the greetings coming your way from Panajay Panitnavin Umadas Maharaj. Of course, all members of the Monroe Road Shiv Mandir. And if you're following us on our broadcasts, you know we'll be taking you live to Monroe Road Shiv Mandir soon, right? As we continue our broadcasts for this Ganesh Utsav celebrations. And I'm sure during one of those nights, Panaji will once again explain who our Moriya is. Because we sing Ganapati Bapa Moriya. Sometimes are not knowing where that Moriya came from. Yeah, Panaji? And I mean, Saisi Dram once again to you. Amrita, Sachin, Nivan, Shriyan, Bhagwan's choices, choices, blessings. Panajay, Panakrishna, Rambali, Panarajiv, how about this one on your birthdays? This one should take us in time when I'll open up our telephone line with the kind compliments of our Rajapuri curry for that hamper giveaway. So Panajay, Panakrishna, Rambali, President General, Sanatana Dharma Mahasabha, Panajay, Panarajiv, happy, happy birthday to you. Nivan, Shriyan, enjoy this one as well.

0: And of course, that one, once again, as we say, happy, happy birthday to Pandit Rajiv Pandit Krishna Rambali, President General of the Sanatan Dharma Mahasabha, Pandit Rajiv, and of course, are remembering the late Pandit Ramesh Kishore Maharaj on his birth anniversary as well today. Saying sit right once again to Pandit Rajiv Pandit Navin Umadath Maharaj, all members of the Mono Road Shiv Mandir. So my friends, here, time in Trinidad and Tobago, exactly 4:30, and this is where I'll open up the telephone line with the kind compliments of Rajapuri Curry. But first, this message from the folks at Rajapuri Curry.
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0: So 663-1027, here is where I open up the telephone line, take your calls. Of course, with the kind compliments of Rajapuri Curry for that Rajapuri Curry hamper. Sitaram, what's your name and where are you calling us from?
2: My name is Basde Inder. I'm calling from DB.
0: Basde. That's a B-A-S-D-A-I or B-A-S-D-A-Y-E?
2: D-A-I.
0: D-A-I. Basde, what's your last name again?
2: Inder. I-N-D-A-R.
0: From DB.
2: Yeah.
0: Right. How's DB this afternoon?
2: Oh, nice and sunny. Oh,
0: okay. And how's your Ganesh Utsav going?
2: Really well.
0: So I'll tell you what, Rajapuri has that 9 spice curry, right? And I've got 9 questions in front of me. So I'll let you pick which one of the questions you want me to ask you. Which number? Okay, do me one favor first. I take the volume down on your radio a little bit so you'll hear me better.
2: Yeah, sure.
0: Right. So I've got 9 questions in front of me, right? And I'll let you pick which number you want me to ask you.
2: Let's try number 5.
0: Number 5. Okay. So number 5 says, name 3 products from Rajapuri Curry. Tell me 3 of their products that they've got.
2: Rajapuri 9 spice curry, Rajapuri coconut curry.
0: Mm-hmm.
2: Rajapuri Anchar Masala, Rajapuri Jeera.
0: Uh-huh.
2: And...
0: Well, that's 3 so far. You know more? I feel your kitchen packed with Rajapuri products, you know.
2: Yeah, I use some of the products. Yeah.
0: Okay, so I've got those answers here. The ground jeera, the turmeric, Madras curry, coconut curry powder, garam masala, tandoori, and whole jeera. So, Adibase, here's what I want you to do. I need your number, but I'll have to get that off air. So you can give me a quick call right after this, and I'll get your number from you, right?
2: Thank you so much.
0: You're welcome. Congratulations.
2: Thank you.
0: And that's Adibase Inder there from Adibi, just one herself. A Rajapuri hamper with the kind compliments of Rajapuri Curry.
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1: 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Once again, saying congratulations to Auntie Basde Inder Austinag Debe. Just won herself a Rajapuri Curry Hampa. And heading back to our message board, saying Sitaram once again to the Rampasads, out there in New York, Anand, Ani and Abhi, Bhagwan's choices, choices, blessings. Let's say Sitaram to the Suknanans, out in Endeavor, Shagwanas, the Ria and Suresh, the Varshan Tinder, the Ragus and Mahadevs, out there in Laquesa, the Mohammeds of Prisal. Geeta and Selena, the Rupchans, out in Gatro, Uncle Ralphie, Sitaram to you. And the Malti, Bhagwan's choices, choices, blessings. 22 before 5. How about this one, and then we'll get to some messages.

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5: 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Then the program Krishna Arpanam with Panajay Panashivanand Radhe Maharaj. Let me say si Tram Tikriyan and a happy, happy belated birthday to you. Bhagwan's choice of blessings. Saying si Tram once again, Tanti Sita Lakinda, Othra in Montrose, Shagwanas, Ranuka, Sean, Baby Nathan, Ravi, the entire Brooklyn crew, the Long Island crew. And a reminder, my friends, tonight we're taking you live once again to the Esperance Vishnu Mandir SDMS branch number 332 for the third night of Ganesh Utsav celebrations, live on radio and TV Jagati. Continuing with the music on your number one.
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1: LSSC Tram to Vindra, out there in Mount Plaisie, Quinnipiac. McVan's choices, blessings you. Quickly approaching the 5 o'clock hour, Radio Jagati, 102.7 FM. Once again to Panajay Panakrishna Rambali, President General, Sanathan Dharma Mahasabha, Panajay Panarajiv, happy, happy birthday to you.

0: This is the Drive Day Afternoon News Capsule for today, Wednesday, September 16th. Saint Sitaraman, welcome. I am Jason Kalu. Minister of Works and Infrastructure Jolene John said the first phase of the revitalization blueprint is progressing steadily and has now entered the evaluation stage. The revitalization blueprint is a 10-year strategy developed by the government to diversify the economy and create 72,000 jobs through major projects.
1: We just closed off is one request for proposal that was just closed last week. So they are now being evaluated at UD Consinella right now, doing a lot of rehabilitation work. We're in a lot of the rural communities. We don't need all the rural communities. I mean, we have to do all of them. It's a mix based on the resources, but we really try to stretch what we have and just assist everybody.
0: To international news, gas and diesel prices are soaring because of the war with Iran, and American consumers are paying the price. ABC News has more.
2: Wall Street is bracing for the Federal Reserve's decision on interest rates. It comes as home buyers are being squeezed, with 30-year fixed-rate mortgage rates jumping above 7%, up from 6.25% a year ago. If the Fed raises rates, those monthly home payments will likely rise with them. And nearly 7 months into the war with Iran, Americans are also footing a rapidly rising bill. From the price of the war itself, the Congressional Budget Office now estimating $38 billion in rising, to the price of the things we need, like oil, more than $106 a barrel. The slowdown in the Strait of Hormuz and the closure of a key Saudi pipeline driving up the price of gas. But it's diesel prices pushed to new record highs again overnight, above $6.31, whose toll extends far beyond the pump. As the fuel that powers farming, construction, and manufacturing, diesel's rising costs can show up in everything from groceries to clothes to home heating.
3: I'm not worried about somebody coming in my house and stealing my TV. I'm worried about them stealing my diesel fuel.
0: Well, this was the Afternoon News Capsule on Radio 1 TV RPG. Stay with us for more newscasts this evening as we continue to keep you informed on the happenings in Trinidad and Tobago. I am Jason Kalu Sitaram.

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1: Prem se bole Sri Krishna Bhagavan ki jai. Sitaram, I am Pandit Sivananda Radhe Maharaj asking you, the viewers and the listeners of Radio and TV Jagriti, to join us every Wednesday from 5 to 6 p.m. where we speak about the glories of Sri Krishna Bhagavan on our program Krishna Arpanam. 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

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Om Namo Paramatmane Namaha. Shubh Swagatam. Special welcome to the program Krishna Arpanam, heard on Radio Jagriti and seen on TV Jagriti. At this time, we'd like to say once again Shubh Swagatam, special welcome, special blessings and thanks to our loyal viewers and listeners to the program Krishna Arpanam, special blessings to our sponsors of this program, and special blessings

Blessings to the ones in our technical team. Today we have Mr. Josh Diaz, and also within our company, we also have Vivek present here this evening. God's blessings to you. My dear friends, thank you once again for taking the time to join with us as you regularly do on this program, Krishna Arpanam. The verses of the Srimad Bhagavad Gita are the focus of today's session. And the Bhagavad Gita, my dear friends, it is part and parcel of our Mahabharata. And Mahabharata is part and parcel of our Srimad Bhagavatam. And this Bhagavat Puran, it is most auspicious to chant, to listen to. And the Bhagavad Gita, the verses, the 18 chapters, 700 verses, are also part and parcel of such. If it is that man desires to gain the insight of devotion, to have a little more knowledge of bhakti and all of such tenets of dharma, artha, kama, moksha, right here, the Bhagavad Gita is a most wonderful text where it is that it assists us in understanding these tenets for our benefit. When it is that we practice this teaching itself for our benefit, others also benefit from what we have taught ourselves. This is the blessing of the Srimad Bhagavad Gita. The one who is asking the question is blessed. The one who is responding to the question is blessed. And the one who is listening to this conversation as well, it is also blessed. So once again, special welcome and special blessings to one and all, and especially to all of those that would have sat before me on this most beautiful day. In Bhagavad Gita, my dear friends, there are many principles that we can gravitate to. If it is that you are one that likes to focus on doing the work of the Lord, Karma Yogi, the first six chapters, you can find all of such that which is necessary about that which is Karma Yoga. In the middle six portions, the six chapters of the Srimad Bhagavad Gita, if it is that you are a Bhakta Yogi, then you do, these six chapters are most appropriate in your understanding. And the latter six chapters, Gyan Yoga, if it is that you wish to have the knowledge of that Supreme and function in such, the Gyani's perspective, the latter six chapters are also part and parcel of such. But I must say, all of the chapters are connected. All of the chapters are necessary in understanding what is our part of the part or parcel or part to play in this life. In the Srimad Bhagavad Gita, Sri Krishna Bhagavan tells to us that he can be seen in different ways, he can be seen in different forms. And to those who identify with him in these ways, in these forms, he blesses them. So the bhakta never leaves empty-handed when they have approached their Bhagavan. In today's session, before we go to our actual verses, let us take our quote for today and also prostrations to Mahaganapati. In the quote, it says that the avatar awakens contemporary humanity to a realization of its true spiritual nature. The avatar gives liberation to those who are ready and quickens the life of the spirit in his time. So once again, the avatar awakens contemporary humanity to a realization of its true spiritual nature. The avatar gives liberation to those who are ready and quickens the life of the spirit in his time. So God takes a form, this is which we know as Sagun. And when Bhagawan takes his form, he is here for a mission, he is here for a purpose. And to those who will come into contact with him, this blessing of being in the company of the Lord then, it is an awakening experience. It is an experience that leads to realization. It is an experience where man can realize his spiritual nature. And all of such, my dear friends, are a blessing for the aspirant who is seeking this liberation. The world welcomes the Lord when it is that he takes a form and makes his entrance. In Bhagavad Gita, he says, according to his own will, he assumes the form. But indeed, that form has a purpose, it has a mission. And to those who are in support of this mission, Bhagwan blesses them. In today's session, we'll be speaking about the principle of the avatar, and it is taken from the standpoint of the fourth chapter of the Srimad Bhagavad Gita, which is entitled Jnana Karma Sannyas Yoga. So before we start our session, prostrations to Ganapati. May this session, may this time be free of any obstacles in the process of disseminating these verses. Wherever that you are, if it is that you are in the comfort of your own homes, please have your Bhagavad Gita with you. If it is that you are
driving in the roadways, please ensure that your focus and attention is on the road.

but also allow the verses to permeate in your mind as you reach your destination safely. And this program, my dear friends, it is intended for one and all to have the knowledge, to have that awakening of that inner spirit of Sri Krishna Bhagawan, which is being disseminated from his lotus-like lips. May the presence of the Lord be awakened in our mind, within our hearts, within our bodies, in the form of man, kram, vachan. Om Abhib Sitarata Siddhyartam Pujito Yaha Surairapi Sarva Vigna Chire Tasmai Ganadhi Pataye Namaha. Salutations to the form of Mahaganapati, whom the devatas worship for the fulfillment of even their desires. We offer prostrations, we offer salutations to that form of Mahaganapati. Bolgajananda Swami Maharaj Ki Jai.

Bole Sri Krishna Bhagavan Ki Jai. Welcome back to the program Krishna Arpanam, heard on Radio Jagriti and seen on TV Jagriti. When we started our session, we started with a very beautiful and simple quote, and it says that the avatar awakens contemporary humanity to a realization of its true spiritual nature. The avatar gives liberation to those who are ready and quickens the life of the spirit in his time. And this quote, my dear friends, it's very special because it tells that when the Lord comes, he has a purpose. And those who are here, they are touched by the presence or by the coming of that Lord. In the fourth chapter, Srimad Bhagavad Gita, this chapter, as mentioned, is entitled Jnana Karma Sannyas Yoga. And here we know Jnana to be knowledge, Karma to be actioned, and the Sannyas, it is also a form of renunciation. So this title of this chapter, it is the yoga of renunciation, of action in knowledge. And here in the early portions of this chapter, Sri Krishna Bhagavan, from the verses of 1 to 3, tells about the blessing of Guru Shishya Parampara, that there is a blessing in following a system, that there is a blessing in having the teaching come from a sanctioned source. And Bhagavan brings this to the attention of Arjun. Imam vivasvate yogam proktava aham avyayam vivasvan manave prahur manu ikshva kave bravit. Here it is that the Lord is letting Arjuna know that, Arjuna, that you are not the first one to have received this knowledge. In this imperishable yoga in which I am speaking to you, I have declared this to Vivasvat. To Vivasvat, he taught this to Manu, and Manu in turn taught this to Ikshvaku. The same Bhagavad Gita the Lord is speaking about. And he tells, evam parampara praptam imam raja rasho viduhu sakalena mahata yogo nashta param tapa. And here he tells that this is thus transmitted in regular succession. All of the Raj Rishis, the royal sages, they knew this yoga, but due to the long efflux of time, it decayed in this world, O Arjuna. So this one alone, these two lines in the first portion of the Bhagavad Gita is teaching us now that there is a strength in parampara where knowledge is disseminated. And all of the knowledge that is disseminated in the Guru Shishya Parampara, the lineage of where it is that the guru, the teacher, takes the knowledge or extracts the knowledge of the scriptures and gives it to the shishyas or gives it to the followers, it is for the blessing of those who are in need or those who will have the blessing to follow such codes of conduct. So Bhagavad Gita is transmitted, it is given now in this royal succession. So just as our forefathers would have made the efforts to secure all of this for all of us, we are enjoying their efforts. Let me ask you, what efforts are you making to secure blessings and benefit for your lineage in the future? We have to take this into account, we have to take this into accord as we live life on a regular basis. Let your actions also reflect not only the gratitude in which it is that, you know, our ancestors have made for us, but one day in turn we may be also known as ancestors, and our contribution is going to count. How it is that we store this supreme wisdom in our lineage? How do we immortalize this type of conduct of the scriptures that will lead to Bhagavan? And most importantly, it is one thing to store all of this, to have all of these codes of conduct, to have this type of knowledge immortalized in our lineage, but we need more so for those who are present in our family to follow it diligently. Having the blessing is one thing, but utilizing the blessing, indeed, it is another purpose. So Arjuna is listening to the Lord, and he brings to himself that this same ancient yoga in which it is that you are speaking about, that you have told me today, because you are my friend, you and I am your devotee, and this is why you are going to share this with me. Arjuna is questioned, he is confused. Aparam bhavato janma param janma vivasvataha. And he is saying that, oh Bhagavan, latter was your birth, but earlier was the birth of Vivaswan. So how then am I to understand that you would have told this in the beginning? And here it is, my dear friends, from the fourth verse where Arjuna has asked this question. He's asking Bhagavan that, Lord, I understand all at which it is that you are telling to me about this knowledge, but how it is aparam bhavato janma
Janma Param Param Janma Vivaswataha. How is it that you are telling me that you are telling me this, but your birth was earlier, and your birth was later was your birth, but the birth of Vivaswa, that was earlier. So Bhagawan answers this in a very beautiful way, and this is where we begin our verses of this session. So at this time, we turn our attention to the fourth chapter, fifth verse.

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many births they have passed that I have taken, and tan aham veda sarvani natvam veda param tapa, and many births that I have taken and I have passed, and also you as well, they have also taken many births and they have also passed. But he said tanyaham veda sarvani natvam veda param tapah. So here in this beautiful line he is saying here that I have knowledge of them, I can remember all in which it is that I have entered into this samsara. So too you have taken births, but I can remember them all, but you cannot remember all of such births in which it is that we have taken. And in the sixth verse, as you would have also heard there in the lineup in which it is that we were speaking about, ajopi san avyayatma bhutanam ishwaropi san prakritim swamadhishtaya shambhavam atmayayah, that I am unborn, I am imperishable and the Lord of beings, but yet I subjugate my prakriti and I come into this world by my own maya. Sri Krishna Bhagavan is telling here that although he is unborn and although his transcendental body never deteriorates, in the 15th chapter Purushottam, he is beyond the perishable and imperishable, and although I am the Lord of all living entities, by my internal energy I still appear every millennium in my original transcendental form. So Sri Krishna Bhagavan is speaking to Arjuna about these core principles. This is what we were speaking about, the avatarship, that when an avatar enters, when an avatar comes now, he brings the awakening now for humanity. He brings a sense of realization. And the spiritual nature of man further awakens with the presence of this avatar. The avatar brings now the message of strength. He re-establishes that imbalance and he gives liberation to those who are ready for such. We would have touched on these little verses when it is that we were speaking. And this, my dear friends, it is very important. Arjuna is Jivatman and he is bounded by karma because he has his work to perform. So he has no memory of his prior births, but Sri Krishna Bhagavan, who is an incarnation of that same Ishwara Vishnu Bhagavan now, he is therefore ever pure, he is therefore ever free and omniscient. And he can call to his mind how this cosmic intelligence assumed a form previously and enlightened Vivasvat. So here it is that Arjuna is listening and Bhagavan is speaking, Bahuni mi vyatitani janmani tavach Arjuna tanyaham veda sarvani natvam veda param tapah. So this most beautiful verse, the fifth verse, is telling that the Lord knows it all. He has taken many forms and he has created this universe. And in taking many forms, who knows that how many times that this universe would have been created and recreated again by his grace. But the Lord has knowledge of this. It is in his storage, it is in his memory, it is in his file. But we who are part and parcel of this universe, of this world now, we do not have knowledge of this. And the Lord tells, although I am unborn, although I am imperishable, this Lord, what he is speaking about, the greatness now, although the Lord is unborn, although he is imperishable and the Lord of all beings, he subjugates now this prakriti, he brings a sense of control now to this creation, and by doing such he enters, he comes by his own maya. So this is very important for us to understand, that the Lord is saying that he has passed through many births and he is remembering them and the devotee does not remember. That Lord who is birthless and immortal and the Lord of all beings, he manifests through his own yoga maya, through his own elusive potency. And this divine potency, it is
kept in Prakriti. It is keeping my nature, my Prakriti under control. So the Lord comes for a purpose. Always remember this. That blessing of the Lord, who is Satchit Ananda, who is truth, who is consciousness, who is bliss, that Lord is here for that blessing in this way. So when I am reading this this chapter, I always remembered verses of Brahma Samhita, because Brahma Samhita have information as well of many incarnations of the Lord. There's a beautiful verse that says, Advaitam akchutam anadim anantarupam adhyanam purana purusham nava yauvanam cha vedeshu durlabham adur adhullabham atma bhaktau Govindam Adi Purusham Tam Aham Bhajami. Very beautiful in Brahma Samhita, 5th chapter, 33rd verse, it says, I worship that supreme personality of Govinda, who is Krishna Bhagawan, who is the original person, and this Bhagawan is absolute. He is without blemish, and he is without beginning, middle, and end. Although expanded into unlimited forms, he is still that original, the oldest, and the person always appearing as a fresh youth. Such eternal, blissful, all-knowing forms of the Lord are usually not understood by even the best Vedic scholars, but they are always manifest to pure, unalloyed devotees. So this is telling us now that in this verse, the author is saying that I advaitam akchutam anadim anantarupam. I am worshipping him, Govinda, Krishna Bhagawan, that pure devata, who is the original person, who is absolute, without beginning. And although expanded into unlimited forms, he is the same, he is that original, he is that Sri Krishna, always appearing as a most youthful, fresh, youthful person. The verse goes on in the same Brahma Samhita, 5th chapter, 39 verse now. Ramadi murtishu kalaniyema tishtatan nana vartanam akrodha bhuvaneshu kintu Krishna Sayam Samad Bhavat Param Bhumyam Yo Govinda Adi Purusham Tam Aham Bhajami. And here it says that I am worshipping the Supreme Personality, that Godhead Govinda, who is Krishna Bhagawan, who is always situated in various incarnations, and who is always situated in various incarnations such as Rama, Narasimha, Krishna, and many sub-incarnations as well. But who is the original personality of Godhead known as Krishna, and who incarnates personally also? So when this Lord comes, my dear friends, he brings the principles of the Ved. He brings the principles of the Puran. And these shines through that Lord like a gem. And there's a beautiful verse, Vedeshu Durlabham Adhurlabham Atma Bhaktau. Devotees now, like Arjuna, they are in constant companionship of the Lord whenever the Lord incarnates, because of their qualities, because of their karma. The devotees who has now the blessing to always be near and dear to the Lord because of his because of his mannerism, indeed it is a blessing. So we need to recall to our mind the blessing of Bhagawan. He is known as the one who never fails. He is Akchuta. And he is known as the one who gives that sense of liberation, just as how he has uplifted Arjuna's mind to function, to do that which he has to do. So too, we need that blessing from that Satchit Ananda, that Devata Sri Krishna Bhagawan, the time spirit. So this first two verses in which it is that we are speaking to, the Lord is saying that, Arjun, I know about the several births than which it is that I have taken, you have taken. But because of karma, you are not aware of such. We have walked here, we have taken that personified form, and many times we have walked this physical realm, this physical world. But the supreme karma does not allow us now to understand that which it is that we are speaking about. I can understand them, but you cannot understand all of such. So my dear friends, at this time, having touched on verses 5 and 6, let's take a short break to contemplate on what it is that we are speaking about. And when we return, we'll continue disseminating the verses of the fourth chapter. Krishna Bhagavan Ki Jai.

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And it is a reminder because some of these verses are very familiar verses and we have touched on them time and time again. And just before the program would have started, I was speaking to Josh, telling him that I think it's a while since it is we have touched on some of these verses, but it seems as though just like yesterday, possibly we have spoken about some of these verses. In the Srimad Bhagavad Gita, Gyan Karma Sannyas Yoga, my dear friends, the Lord is speaking to Arjuna about this blessing of having the understanding of this renunciation of action in knowledge. It focuses on the strength of the discipleship and the shishyaship with that guru. And it speaks about all of such in this fourth chapter. And you know, whether it is that we speak about, you know, Advaita philosophy, there are different philosophies in which it is that we can speak about. But all of them leads to the same end. Ekam sadvipra bahudha badanti. There are many ways in which it is that we can call God, but it is one truth. There are many ways in which it is that we can please Him, but it is that one Devata, the deity, then which it is that we are praying to and pleasing. And you know, whether it is that we choose to follow the first route, the second route, the third route, there are many others have walked these pathways and they have found resolution. So too, the fruit of this message, it is to have that trust, have that faith, have that worship towards Bhagawan. Whether it is that, you know, you are Brahman, Kshatriya, Vaishya, Shudra, all of these grades of people are described in the fourth chapter here. But the philosophy of action, which is also described, belongs to all of us. Regardless of the color of our skin, the color of our hair, our ages, we all have set rules in which it is that we have to perform. And sometimes in performing our duties, we have to sacrifice in order to perform and in order to understand that supreme Devata, that all-knowing Bhagawan. And when we have doubt, it degrades now the intellect. When we have doubt now, it degrades now that which it is that we want to know. So we were speaking about a little while ago that the avatar now comes for the mission, and he comes for the purpose of giving humanity realization, giving humanity a touch of spirituality, giving humanity liberation, and to remove now all of such which is not necessary. In one of the verses in which we were speaking about now, it says that Srishti Hetu Ye Murti Prapanye Avatare Se Ishwara Murti Avatara Nam Dhare Mayatita Paravama Yoshabhara Afshtanam Vishvesha Avatani Dhare Avatara Namaha. That the avatar is an incarnation of Godhead, and it descends from the kingdom of Bhagawan for the material manifestation, and particularly in the form of this personality of God who so descends is called an avatar or an incarnation. And such incarnations are situated in the spiritual world, and when they descend now to the material creation now, they assume that name which is avatar. So it is letting us know that there is that consciousness, and it is there. And when that consciousness descends now into this material creation now, when they assume a form, the avatar, an avatar is also a name of describing such. And you know, this may be too much now to describe, but there are different types of avatar, Purushottam avatar, in which it is that we refer to Krishna Bhagawan. But there are various types of avatar, such as Purusha avatar, Guna avatar, Leela avatar, Shakti avatar, Manav avatar, Yuga avatar. All of these appear at the appropriate time. All of these have their set purpose for their descent of that Godhead. And you know, their specific purpose is to, you know, mitigate the sorrows, the distresses, the anxieties of the devotee. And

whatever annoyance, whatever is causing that anxiousness now, that Bhagawan comes to satisfy his devotees, to protect his devotees. So at this time, let us listen to verses 6 and 7 as we continue, or 7 and 8 rather, 7 and 8 as we continue speaking about the principle of the avatar.

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Krishna Bhagavan is telling to Arjuna, you know, this what we are speaking about here, yada yada hi dharmasya glanir bhavati bharata, that whenever and wherever that there is a dharma, whenever the dharma is compromised now, whenever there is a decay of this dharma and a rise of a dharma, Arjuna, I embody myself because of this predominant rise of religion. At that time, I take that descent into myself. So devotees, you know, the Lord is saying here that the Lord observes that there is a sense of balance, and there are those who will contribute to maintaining that balance, and there's those who contribute to maintaining imbalance. And the Lord is saying that when there's that imbalance and there's a predominance of rise in irreligion, at that time, Arjuna, I take that descent. And as in the other verse, in the following verse, in verse 8, as you are seeing, paritrana yasadhunam vinashaya chadushkritam dharma samstarpanartaya shambhavami yuge yuge. So not only is he telling you that when righteousness is compromised and it is on the decline and unrighteousness is on the ascent, that the Lord embodies himself, but he specifies, he says, to deliver the pious and to annihilate the miscreants. So the Lord is staying here. He is coming for the protection of the good one and to ensure that the others are destroyed, the ones who are contributing, the wicked ones, and for the destruction of the wicked one. The Lord is protecting the virtuous ones, and he's removing, he's expatriating the evildoers here. Dharma samstar panarthaya shambhavami yuge yuge. And it is with this intent now, I re-establish the compromised principles of dharma, the compromised principles of religion, of religiousness. And I, myself, Arjuna, I come in this millennium again and again. I myself, on a firm footing, will re-establish this dharma, this righteousness. I will come again and again for this purpose. I am born again and again, age after age, to establish dharma, to establish these principles of dharma. So you see, it goes hand in hand to what we are speaking about here. The Lord, he has a mission. And the mission is for the protection of virtuous people. In Ramayana Katha, Bhagwan speaks, Tulsidas writes that the Lord comes for the protection of the Brahman. He comes for the protection of the cow. He comes for the protection of the ones who calls out to him. You know, and there are the different levels of bhaktas as well. And each and every one of us, we have a right to appeal to the Lord, pray to the Lord. And these principles of religion now, when they are compromised now, the Lord comes to re-establish his presence again and again. So, you know, we were speaking about just a little while ago that the efforts of our ancestors, it is noted, they have secured a blessing for us. What are we doing to carry forward that blessing in which it is that they have secured? There are many blessings, or there are many things that are worthwhile, that has immense value, that our ancestors, our forefathers have sacrificed to preserve for us. And at times, there are individuals who may not appreciate the efforts of our ancestors, and they waste away their lives, not taking into consideration the sacrifice of others. So too, we have to ensure that what we are doing, our lineage utilizes it to their best. You know, we can only lay the foundation, we can only give the pathway, the clear pathway. But when it comes to the individual walking this pathway of life, at times it can be a very difficult one if it is that we have not surrendered completely to Bhagwan. And this is what we need to do. We need to surrender completely to Bhagwan to gain his protection. The Lord comes, as mentions, to re-establish the Vedic principles and to show that these incarnations, it is beyond the materialism. He comes into this creation by his own will. He subjugates this Maya, this elusive tendency, and this elusive aspect of life, and he comes here
into this manifested universe now, where it is that he can produce or he can protect dharma and produce that faith in which it is that he will give back that faith now where the bhakta has produced or given towards him. You know, each and every avatar, like what we were speaking about, Guna avatar, Leela avatar, Purusha avatar, all of these, they have a particular mission. So like when it is we speak about Buddha, when the pandits are performing Sankalp, the last manifestation in which it is that we were in, it is the avatar of Buddha. So Buddha avatare, Bhaudhav avatare. And when we think about what did Buddha come to do, he came now to remove now the principles of violence. And he was here to give to this universe, or give to this world rather, the principles of non-violence, ahimsa. And when Buddha came now, this was his mission to establish this Vedic principle of non-violence. And you know, the blessing of the message of the avatar is revealed by the efforts of the bhakta, by the efforts of the devotee. And we have to accept the teachings of our scriptures, because it is the consciousness of Bhagwan, it is the conversation of the Lord, it is the doings of the Lord recorded by our rishis and munis. And one of the verses that we were speaking about, paritranaya sadhunam vinashaya cha duskritam dharma samstarpanartaya shambhavami yuge yuge. So when we speak about the sadhu is a friend to all. He is an individual now that he has a competency of understanding there's a presence of that supreme that is vested in every form of life. And when it is that this Lord is vested in all of us in every form of life, it is our duty to take care of life and not to destroy life. And this is something we need to practice in this world, because there are many individuals that has the destructive nature. They are very contributing now. They are very destructive. And because of this now, the Lord now tells to us now that even paritranaya sadhunam. So he's saying that how this individual, he is there for the protection of the good ones, the one who maintains these principles. So we have to learn how to be that sadhu, the one who has that respect for one and all, who is a friend to all, who is a universal friend now to each and every one. You know, the name Vishwamitra, Vishwa meaning universal, Mitra meaning friend. These are some of the characteristics of the sadhu, one who is cultured in this way, looking and seeking and having that eye to know that there's a blessing in taking care of God's creation. So as we are approaching the ending moments of our program, please allow me to share this last verse, where it is that we will carry forward in our next session from this same verse. But there's a benefit of knowing all of this, my dear friends. I have started this from the fifth verse, and please, there's a benefit in knowing about why there's the coming of the Lord. There's a benefit in understanding his presence and his doings, his actions, his leela. And the ninth verse now capsulates this very beautifully. And also the other verses following the ninth verse also capsulates this. So in our last verse in today's session, let's touch on the ninth verse.

0: दिव्याम एवं यो वेति तत्त्वतः त्यक्त्वा देहं पुनर्जन्म नैति मामेति स्वर्जुन. Here, Bhagwan speaks very beautifully and he tells something that we all should pay attention to. And he is saying here now, in this ninth verse, that Arjuna, my birth and my activities are divine. And he who knows this in reality is not born, is not reborn on leaving this body, but he comes to me. So when we know about this, the Lord is saying that one who knows about the transcendental nature of Bhagwan, one who understands the nature of my appearance and goes towards understanding these activities, upon leaving this body, this individual does not take rebirth again in this material world, but he attains this eternal abode, and that devotee comes to me, O Arjuna. So coming to the Lord, my dear friends, when the Lord comes to me, this Bhagwan is saying here that everything based on this principle, the devotee here, he comes to me just by taking into consideration this divine message here. So this janma karma cha me divyam evam yo veti tattvatah chaktva deham punar janma naiti mameti swarjuna. It tells us that there is a worth in understanding the leelas of Bhagwan. That when this Lord puts on an appearance of giving this divine potency, this divine energy, showing his divine power, there's a benefit in understanding his holy activities and all of such. Men of spiritual intuition ensure that it is their duty to understand this divine incarnation. And ultimately, when it is that we can do so, just by recalling, you know, Navda Bhakti tells us, Shravanam Kirtanam Vishnoho Smaranam Padasevanam Archanam Vandanam Dasyam Sakhyam Atmanivedanam. Shravanam means that we are listening to the divine glories of the Lord. Smaranam means that we have to remember them. Mananam means that we have to ponder upon them. And this is how it is, by knowing, just like being in the know, we are qualified to receive the blessings of Bhagwan. So my dear friends, please do not waste this body, do not waste this gift of life in which it is that we have. Although things may seem as though it is very hard and we may be in a perilous condition, the Lord is here for your rescue. In the darkness of life, there is a light to the end. In any unfortunate circumstance, there is a blessing in where it is that we can always gain his grace, his upliftment, and his protection. So my dear friends, at this point in time, let us take this time to bring the curtains down on our program. And once again, it was a blessing being part and parcel of our regular Wednesday session of doing our Bhagavad Gita. We'd like to thank all those that were here before us. We'd like to thank those in the technical team doing their duties to ensure this program and other programs are heard and seen. We'd also like to say special blessings and thanks to you, our loyal viewers and listeners, and also to our kind sponsors for ensuring that this program is possible. God bless you. So my dear friends, today we have taken this time to speak about Jnana Karma Sannyas Yoga. Please take this into consideration and do that which is necessary and right for yourself. Bole Sri Krishna Bhagavan Ki Jai.
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5: My dear devotees, Sandhya literally means worship at the junctions of time. It is a prayer and worship is offered to the Lord at the junction or sandhi of night and morning, forenoon and afternoon, and at the junction of evening and night. The time of sandhya is also identified with changes that occur in nature. At morning time, the breeding of trees and plants changes. During the night, they use up oxygen and expel carbon dioxide. They now reverse the process. At noon, the sun is seen to move across from the eastern side of the earth to the western side. And at evening time, the breeding of trees and plants again changes. They once more begin to use up oxygen and expel carbon dioxide. These changes in the breathing of plants and trees is part of a process known as photosynthesis.
6: Dear devotees, it is now evening time, time for Sandhya, a time of joining of day and night, of joining of Atman with Paramatma, as we prepare to light our diyas in our puja rooms and places of worship. Let's all join in prayer. Hari Om Asato Ma Sadgamaya Tamaso Ma Jyotirgamaya Mrityor Ma Mritam Gamaya Shubham Karotu Kalyanam Arogyam Sukhasampadam Mam Buddhi Prakashaya Deepa Jyotir Namostute Shubham Karotu Kalyanam Arogyam Sukhasampadam Atma Tattva Prabodhaya Deepa Jyotir Namostute

The gentle lull that comes when the sun is nearly set and night readies to settle is called sandhya. This is the hour of sending a prayer to God while contemplating on one's good and bad actions and asking for forgiveness and blessings. Originally, Indian scriptures describe this special prayer at dusk as sandhya. In recent years, the act of prayer at daybreak or afternoon has begun to be described as sandhya as well. The Gayatri Mantra, the most potent and powerful of all the Hindu mantras, is recited at all times of sandhya. In this way, devotees can recite the Gayatri in the morning prayer, Savitri at midday, and Saraswati in the evening. Chanting or listening to evening mantras is believed to lead to peace, well-being and fulfillment of all wishes. Sandhya Devyai Namaha.

0: lamplight that brings auspiciousness, prosperity, good health, abundance of wealth, and the destruction of the intellect's enemy. I salute the Lord, the sustainer of the creation, in the form of this light. I salute this light, the Lord. May He destroy afflictions resulting from my omissions and commissions. This prayer is chanted before lighting the lamp.
1: De Ram Stuti, Sri Ramachandra Kripala Bhajaman.

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Remember that he is the brother of the poor. 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

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He wears ornaments on his beautiful limbs. He holds a bow and arrow, and defeated in the war, the demon called Karadushan.

Tulsidas says, Ram is the Lord who pleases the minds of Shiva, Shesh, and other sages, who destroys the wicked and subdues tamasic tendencies. May he reside in my

0: Sitaram to our listeners and viewers. This is your major news on radio and TV Jagriti. Presenting this evening, I am Clarice Mago. In the headlines, fire at maternity ward of Port of Spain General Hospital. Government works to disrupt flow of drugs. Ministry donates computers to NGOs. And world news, U.S. to deliver bombs to Israel. Thank you for joining us. Top story this evening. A fire broke out at the maternity ward of the Port of Spain General Hospital at around 12 p.m. earlier today, prompting an immediate evacuation. Officials said the fire, which was reportedly electrical in nature, occurred on the third floor of the building. Babies from the ward have been reportedly transferred to the Mount Hope Hospital. Investigations are ongoing. In more news, Prime Minister Mrs. Kamla Pisadbisesa says security services have seized approximately $1 billion worth of illegal drugs since the United National Congress assumed office. Mrs. Pisadbisesa made the statement in response to questions from the media following two major drug busts in September with a combined estimated street value of nearly $400 million. Asked about the investigations, the Prime Minister said she could not comment on their possible outcomes, but expressed confidence in local and international law enforcement. Mrs. Pisadbisesa also alleged that major trafficking operations involve wealthy businesses and local financial institutions. She assured that action was being taken to disrupt the international movement of drugs and the business operations of those allegedly involved. While former detainees and their relatives say an apology from the state is insufficient for what they endured while in detention, with one former detainee describing conditions as fit only for animals. Former detainee Arnes Payson said he and others released without charge should receive compensation rather than just an apology. Speaking outside the Eastern Correctional Rehabilitation Center after his release, the 23-year-old mini-mart owner said conditions at the facility were unfit for human habitation. When asked what more he and other former detainees should receive, Payson stated that some form of monetary compensation is required for the months of wasted time. In other news, attracting investment is not only about generating opportunities for investors, but also about creating a country where those investments can thrive, according to Works and Infrastructure Minister Gillian John. Minister John stated that environmental responsibility must play a role as Trinidad and Tobago continues to pursue investment partnerships in areas such as energy, steel, and technology. She said this requires the government, citizens and businesses to take greater responsibility for protecting TNT's infrastructure and environment.
1: We don't know what changes are to come on the global market, but we have to be ready and position ourselves. So even if we are not wealthy now, we can start the work that will allow us to grow and be seen as serious investment hubs. We speak a great deal about corporate social responsibility, environmental, social and governance, ESG, and sustainability. But corporate social responsibility should not be performative. It should be a genuine interest and commitment to do better for Trinidad and Tobago.
0: The minister said economic transformation and development will depend on maintaining TNT's competitiveness as an investment destination.
1: What attracts capital is precisely what makes a country resilient. Order, predictability, excellence, discipline, cleanliness, people, and standards that hold when nobody's watching. An investor reads a dirty country the same way they read a delayed approval, because both tell them the same thing about how places run and functions. Our job is to create the conditions that make an investor confident.
0: In more news, the first phase of the revitalization blueprint is progressing steadily and has now entered the evaluation stage, according to Minister of Works and Infrastructure Gillian John. The revitalization blueprint is a 10-year strategy developed by the government to diversify the economy and create 72,000 jobs.
2: Just close off is one request for proposal that was just closed last week. So they are now being evaluated at UDCOT.
0: Meanwhile, Ms. John also shared an update on the road rehabilitation program, saying that work remains ongoing throughout the country.
2: Right now,

0: doing a lot of rehabilitation work. We're in a lot of the rural communities. We don't involve the rural communities. I mean, you have to do all of them. It's a mix based on the resources. But we really try to stretch what we have and just assist everybody.
1: Also making the evening news, the debate on the Public Health Amendment Bill 2026 has moved to the Senate, with the government emphasizing that the proposed changes to construction approvals do not remove the Minister of Health's oversight of public health in Trinidad and Tobago. Minister of Rural Development and Local Government Khadija Amin said the provision was requested by the Ministry of Health to ensure that once the amendment takes effect, County Medical Officer of Health approval would no longer be required for the relevant applications.
2: This ministry has asked for that provision, so on commencement, no CMOH approval can be required, so pending applications will be determined by the regional corporation that they fall under. The intention is that they be routed to the corporation rather than applications having to begin again, and the arrangements will be settled before the act is proclaimed. So there is no need for applicants to do over their application to send it back anywhere, because both the regional corporation and the CMOH already have these applications.
1: Minister Amin reiterated concerns about corruption within the public service, warning that the government is taking a no-tolerance approach to this matter.
2: Let them be investigated. There's a process where those persons can be removed, because there are persons who everybody know what they're doing. They are public servants, they drive luxury vehicles, they build mansions, they have apartments all over the place. And they are not doing that on a public servant's salary. So while many would point to politicians when they talk about corruption, the fact is that within the public service, you have to root out the bad ones.
1: In another story, the Ministry of Public Administration and Artificial Intelligence has donated 24 refurbished desktop computers to 3 non-governmental organizations in support of National Literacy Month. The computers were presented to Abai Trinidad, The Shelter, and the Girl Guides Association of Trinidad and Tobago, organizations that provide support, development, opportunities, and empowerment programs for women, girls, and young people. Minister Dominic Smith said access to technology has become increasingly important for education, skills development, and participation in modern society. He noted that partnering with organizations already working directly with vulnerable communities allows technology to reach people where it can have a meaningful impact. Now in today's crime segment, a 27-year-old man was abducted after being struck and assaulted in Bamboo Settlement, Bamboo No. 3 Valsane, on Monday. Police said Mark Singh was walking south along Bamboo Boulevard near Ramnarayan Trace at around 8:12 p.m. when a silver Nissan Dita came into contact with him, causing him to fall. A masked man then exited the rear left passenger side of the vehicle and chased Singh north along the roadway. Police said Singh fell once again, after which the man allegedly physically assaulted him and forced him into the vehicle. The car then drove off north with the victim inside. Police said that at around 12:10 a.m. on Tuesday, Singh was walking along the Western Main Road near the Carenage Police Station when he saw a marked police vehicle and reported the incident. He was taken to the St. James Medical Infirmary, where he received medical attention. He was listed in a stable condition. In other crime news, 2 men have appeared in court charged with the murders of 2 men following an altercation in Faizabad last month. Business owner Victor Delwin and Trinidad and Tobago Defence Force soldier Shandon Woodley, both of Faizabad, appeared before Master Ambrose Prasad Singh in the South Criminal Court on Friday. They were charged with the murders of Richard McDavid and Anselm Nicholas, who died at the Saparia Health Facility on August 21st, after they were allegedly injured during an altercation with a group of men in Faizabad. 2 male suspects were arrested on September 9th in connection with the incident. Delwin and Woodley were charged on September 10th following advice from Acting Deputy Director of Public Prosecutions, Andrew Bula. The matter was adjourned to October 30th. In other crime news, police are investigating 4 separate home invasions reported in Freeport, Talparo, Princess Town, and St. Mary's between Saturday and Monday. In Freeport, 68-year-old Dan Petit Singh was inside a home at Calcutta No. 4 at around 2:15 p.m. on Monday when three men, all dressed in dark clothing, entered and announced a robbery. One of the men was armed with a cutlass. The men escaped with $1,000 in cash and a quantity of gold jewelry. Police said extensive investigations by the Freeport CID led to the arrest of a man identified as Prince Laguerre, 23, of Calcutta Settlement, Freeport. In Talparo, 89-year-old Gabriel Edwards was at his home at Joseph Lewis Trace at around 10 a.m. on Monday when four masked men entered through a western side door. Police said Edwards was beaten and robbed of a Remington 12-gauge shotgun, 24 rounds of ammunition, $5,000 in cash, and two cell phones. The men escaped by running west along the roadway. In Princestown, a 33-year-old man was reportedly tied up inside his home after being confronted by an intruder early on Sunday morning. Police said Adrian John secured his home at St. Julian Village at around 10 p.m. on Saturday and went to bed. At around 5 a.m. on Sunday, he was accosted in his bedroom by a man wearing a white vest and dark pants. The man allegedly tied John's hands and feet before escaping. John later freed himself and discovered that $1,500 in cash was missing from the house. And in St. Mary's, two residents were confronted inside their home by two men who were allegedly looking for grocery items they believed had been stolen by one of the resident's sons. Police said the incident occurred at around 5:30 p.m. on Sunday at Gomez Trace, St. Mary's Village, Maruga Road. One suspect was armed with an iron rod, while the other had a glass bottle. The men reportedly followed one of the victims through the house as he showed them that the items were not there. They then escaped through the front door and entered a vehicle parked nearby. Police said one suspect fitting the description of the man armed with the iron rod was subsequently arrested. Investigations into all four incidents are continuing. In other crime news, a 30-year-old Maraval woman has been granted bail after allegedly attempting to withdraw $85,000 from a bank account using a forged national identification card. Sonal Williams, also known as Sonal Maharaj of Saddle Road, appeared before Master Abraham on Monday, September 14, 2026, facing three charges: forgery, uttering a forged document, and attempting to obtain $85,000 by false pretenses. Williams was granted bail in the sum of $95,000 with surety and ordered to report to the Maraval police station once weekly between 6 a.m. and 6 p.m. The allegations stem from an incident earlier this month when a woman visited a commercial bank and attempted to make a substantial withdrawal from an account. The bank teller reportedly became suspicious after examining the national identification card presented during the transaction. The fraud squad was contacted, and subsequent checks allegedly confirmed that the identification card was forged. The woman was later arrested and charged in connection with the investigation. The matter has been adjourned to February 10, 2027 for a status hearing. In more news, a 23-year-old man was allegedly ambushed and robbed after being lured to Matarita Arima by someone posing as a prospective buyer of iPhones on Sunday. Police said the victim went to Manhattan Drive at around 7:45 p.m. to meet the customer. When he arrived, he encountered a man described as being of mixed descent, approximately 5 feet 9 inches tall and brown in complexion. Shortly afterwards, the victim was allegedly struck from behind by a group of men and physically assaulted, causing him to fall to the ground. The attackers then reportedly grabbed his black Adidas side bag and fled east. Inside the bag were his Trinidad and Tobago identification card, RBC Lynx card, $20 in cash, a blue iPhone 12 valued at $2,100, and an iPhone 11 Pro valued at $1,800. That's all for local news this evening. Up next, we have Eye on Business, international news, and the weather. Stay with us.

0: Sitaraman. Welcome to JRGT's Iron Business segment. Sharing the details, I am Jason Kalu. Minister in the Ministry of Finance, Dr. Kennedy Swarat Singh, said the government's decision to reduce the price of super gasoline by $1 in 2025 was aimed at protecting citizens from higher transportation, food, and living expenses. Speaking in the Senate on Tuesday, he said, government has maintained a reduced fuel price despite rising international costs and increased exposure to global markets.
1: Trinidad and Tobago, this government has kept the price of fuel steady. We have done so even though the cost of importing refined fuel has increased, and even though we are more exposed to international markets following the former administration's closure of Petrotrin, which eliminated domestic refining capacity, thereby reducing economic resilience and flexibility as a country. So today, when international fuel prices rise, Trinidad and Tobago feels it more directly. Based on current estimates, this policy is expected to result in an additional subsidy requirement of approximately T$318 million for fiscal 2026. But this government is prepared to carry that cost because we understand that increase in fuel prices would have a direct and immediate impact on transportation, food prices, and overall cost of living.
0: To international business news, gas and diesel prices are soaring because of the war with Iran, and American consumers are paying the price.
2: Wall Street is bracing for the Federal Reserve's decision on interest rates. It comes as home buyers are being squeezed, with 30-year fixed-rate mortgage rates jumping above 7%, up from 6.25% a year ago. If the Fed raises rates, those monthly home payments will likely rise with them. And nearly 7 months into the war with Iran, Americans are also footing a rapidly rising bill. From the price of the war itself, the Congressional Budget Office now estimating $38 billion in rising, to the price of the things we need, like oil, more than $106 a barrel. The slowdown in the Strait of Hormuz and the closure of a key Saudi pipeline driving up the price of gas. But its diesel prices pushed to new record highs again overnight, above $6.31, whose toll extends far beyond the pump. As the fuel that powers farming, construction, and manufacturing, diesel's rising costs can show up in everything from groceries to clothes to home heating.
3: I'm not worried about somebody coming in my house and stealing my TV. I'm worried about them stealing my diesel fuel.
0: Well, this was the Iron Business segment. I am Jason Kalu Sitaram.

0: In international news, the Trump administration is preparing to sell Israel a $2.8 billion package of powerful bombs. France 24 tells us more.
1: The Trump administration in Washington is planning to deliver powerful 2,000-pound bombs to Israel as part of an upcoming arms deal. Delivery of such weapons was paused by the Biden administration 2 years ago amid concerns about the possibility that they might cause mass casualties. Well, for more on this, I'm joined by our international affairs editor, Philip Tull. Hi, Philip. Tell us more then about these weapons that Washington is going to be selling to Israel, perhaps.
2: Well, I think it's become associated with Donald Trump, the fact that America is going to sell weapons to Israel, whatever everybody else thinks about it. And this is at a time when the actual American support for Israel is really in free fall. If you look at one of the latest opinion polls, which was compiled by the organization Gallup, it's found that only 32% of Americans approve Israel's military action in Gaza, with 60% disapproving it. So the fact that Donald Trump is selling these weapons to the Israelis is not likely to go down well with the American public, and even less so with those in Israel who are against what Benjamin Netanyahu is up to at the moment. That's to say, trying to take control of the Gaza Strip and also the activity by settlers in the West Bank. This is a $2.8 billion arms sale, which has been given the green light by Donald Trump. It's amongst the largest ever US munitions shipments to Israel. It's not going to happen straight away. It's quite a long time to get all this prepared. But there are going to be some quite lethal bombs included in that package, 40,000 one-ton bombs, which can kill dozens of civilians in strikes. There's also 20,000 bunker-busting, 2,000 penetrator warheads, which are included in this package. They can leave a crater that's about 50 feet deep when they are used. I think there's much concern by human rights groups that if these bombs are shipped to Israel, they could be

0: used against the Gaza Strip, but they may also be used against Iran if time comes when Israel thinks it should start launching attacks against the Iranians. You're right when you were saying that all of this was paused by the Biden administration back in 2024. That was because Joe Biden thought back then that this was not a good idea to send these weapons to the Israelis, because there was a possibility they could be used against the Palestinians. But as soon as Donald Trump took power last year in January, he went back on the pause that had been imposed by Joe Biden on a package of 2,000 pound bombs to Israel, saying that that shipment was going to go ahead. Then there was another shipment of weapons which took place earlier this year in February 2026 for $2.7 billion worth of munitions to Israel. So this is the third package that's come along in the last 18 months to the Israelis, and I think certainly a lot of concern by human rights groups and those in America who are against this kind of support to Benjamin Netanyahu.
1: In other international news, over 100,000 people in Yemen have been displaced as a result of fighting. France 24 has more on this report.
2: Leaving everything behind, starting over again and again. This is the third time in just barely a month that Nashwan and his family have had to pick up and change camps. Displaced by escalating violence, dozens of families at the Al-Qaeda camp try to create temporary shelters, not knowing when they may have to flee again.
3: Since the beginning of the war, we have been moving from one camp to another. Our situation is very difficult. We have no proper shelter, no toilets, no food, no drinking water, none of the necessities.
2: Another makeshift camp, the same struggles, with tents of plastic tarps and sewn-up sacks that are barely large enough to hold a family. When gunfire and rockets began exploding around her home, Arwa fled with her five children. They were unable to take anything with them. Food is already scarce.
4: For the past 3 days, we have been eating only one meal of rice a day. We have not been able to get any other food.
2: Humanitarian access remains a major challenge in Yemen. And according to the UN Refugee Agency, more than 100,000 people have been internally displaced, and thousands of others have traveled across the Bab el-Mandeb Strait to Djibouti, all desperately trying to escape escalating violence between Iran-backed Houthi rebels and pro-government forces.

0: Regarding our weather for tonight and tomorrow, tonight's conditions will be generally clear with the chance of a brief shower. Tomorrow, September 17th, you can expect an initially sunny day with a few periods of showers developing by midday. There's also a medium chance of isolated thunderstorm activity. Temperatures will reach as high as 33 degrees Celsius in Trinidad and 32 degrees Celsius across in Tobago. Your weather report was brought to you courtesy the TNT Met Office. Now for a recap of the headlines. Fire at maternity ward of Port of Spain General Hospital. Government works to disrupt a flow of drugs. Ministry donates computers to NGOs. And in world news, US to deliver bombs to Israel. That brings us to the end of Jagerty's major news. 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Sitaram.
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We clasp our hands, we bow our heads, we visualize that form of Bhagwan Ganapati. Om Gam Ganapataye Namaha. Together, we all praise.

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1: 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Sitaram and a warm and blessed welcome to the Esperance Vishnu Mandir once again. It is a great pleasure to welcome you to the third night of our Ganesh Utsav celebrations. After the beautiful beginning we had on the first two nights, we are once again blessed with the opportunity to come together in prayer, devotion and celebration in the presence of Lord Ganesha. As we continue into the third night, let us take a moment to reflect on who Lord Ganesh truly is and the lessons that his form teaches us. Lord Ganesha is also known as the remover of obstacles. Whenever we begin something new, we seek the blessings of Lord Ganesha so that our paths may be clear and our efforts may be successful. There is a beautiful lesson hidden in his appearance of Lord Ganesha. His large head reminds us to think wisely and use our intelligence. His large ears teaches us to listen carefully before we speak. His small eyes reminds us to remain focused on our goals. His trunk teaches us to be flexible, to know when we must be strong and when we must be gentle. Even his broken tusk carries a powerful message. It reminds us that sometimes we must make sacrifices in the pursuit of knowledge, truth, and a greater purpose. It also teaches us that something may appear imperfect on the outside while still holding great value and meaning. So tonight, when we look at Lord Ganesha, let us remember that every part of his form carries a lesson. Ganesh Utsav gives us the opportunity not to pray for blessings, but also to become a better devotee. Let us carry Ganesha's teachings into our homes, our schools, our workplace, and our daily lives. Let us listen carefully, speak with kindness, think before we act, and have the courage to face life challenges with faith. As we continue this beautiful festival, let us also appreciate the togetherness that it creates. Families come together, friends come together, and our Mandir community comes together as one. This unity itself is a blessing. On this third night of Ganesh Utsav, may Lord Ganesh bless us with wisdom to make the right decisions, strength to overcome our challenges, patience during difficult moments, and humility to always remain grateful. Once again, thank you all for joining us, and may we continue this to enjoy this sacred celebration with love, devotion, and unity. Just a reminder, you can participate in the photo booth outside. Thank you and Sitaram. I will now pass you on to the Vyas for tonight.
0: Thank you, Shivana, for bringing words of welcome on behalf of the Esperance Vishnu Mandir. On my own behalf and of course on behalf of the Vyas of the Sri Pandit Devdutt Vyasji, it gives me also a great pleasure to extend a very special welcome to each and every one of you again to the third night of Ganesh Pujan. In this very special time of the Ganesh Utsav festival, whereby the world all over would have come together to perform this great Pujan of Bhagwan Sri Ganesh. Fashioned from the dirt of the river into this beautiful image of Bhagwan, Mrinamayi Ganesh Murtu. Infused with Pran Pratishtha, the life principle, he sits in front of us this evening, ready to give up his blessings to each and every one of us. On behalf of the Esperance Vishnu Mandir, Donald Jagmohan and his entire team, the Vyas of this year, Sri Padadevdat Vyasji, we extend to each and every one of you a very special welcome. To all those who are tuned in and logged on to radio and TV Jagruti, wherever you may be, in whatever part of the world, whatever you may be doing at this time, but your radios are tuned in, your TV logged on to Radio and TV Jagriti. We want to welcome each and every one of you. We want to thank the management of Radio and TV Jagriti, Shri Vijay Maharaji and his entire team at Radio and TV Jagriti, for giving us this privilege, this opportunity to go live throughout the entire world. Indeed, my dear devotees, people from all over the world are logged on via Radio and TV Jagriti, and they are listening and looking at what we are doing here tonight. So this message tonight and for these nights is reaching far and wide throughout the entire region and the world itself. To the sponsors, we say a very special thank you for giving up your generous donation so that so many devotees who for some reason or the other cannot be here will have their blessings in their homes or where they may be to listen and to view of this session tonight. So at this time, my dear devotees, having performed, of course, to the noble Brahman devotas, my Pitaji, Shri Padadevra Vyasi, Pandit Satchitananda Maharaji, who has conducted the Bedi Pujan. At this time, we are about to prepare for Pujan, as we do every night, congregational worship. The Pujan of Bhagwan Shri Ganesh. Siddhi Vinayak Mangal Dayak Ganapati Baba Moriya. That Lord who bestows upon each and every one of us, that Siddhi Vinayak, He is that Lord who gives unto us success. Mangaladayak, that Lord who gives unto us happiness. And that very auspicious Lord who grants unto us Vigneshwaraya Varadaya Supriyaya. He is Vigneshwar, the remover of all obstacles. Vigneshwaraya Varadaya. Our heart's desires are fulfilled through the medium of His worship. Tonight again, we have that blessed opportunity to, of course, receive of these blessings in a very special way. I invite you, let us all clasp our hands as we visualize this most beautiful form of Ganapati Ganesh Bhagwan in our minds. And together we lift our voices in prayer.

offered unto you. Bless us in a very special way. Manokam and art is to the end, and whatever our hearts may desire. Bless us, O Bhagavan Sundaresh. You are the giver of the four goals of this life. Dharma, Artha, Kama, Moksha. Hey Shri Ganesh, as we submit ourselves, as we make this offering unto you, may we always have that blessings, your guidance and your protection.

Everybody take a fruit offering, Ritupalam. Bhagwan Shri Ganesh, Ritupalam, Samarpayam. Om Gam Ganapataye Namaha. Now, hold your coconut in your hands. Represented of the life principle of all of us, Bhagwan, this evening as we give up this offering, this Nariyal Pal, we pray as we surrender ourselves totally unto you this evening.

गम गणपते नमः. Having performed the puja of Bhagwan Shri Ganesh, this evening again we have this very privilege, this opportunity. Remember last night, my devotees, opportunity presents themselves from time to time, and we have all yet another opportunity this evening to secure the blessings of Bhagwan Shri Ganesh. So this evening, as we do, we make an offering this evening here and there to Bhagwan Ganesh. You know, it is said, when Ganesh Puja is done, last night we heard Durva grass, one blade of Durva grass brings about the blessings of Lord Ganesh in a very special way. And Ganesh Puran said to us last night, no amount of gold and jewelry and clothing and ornaments can just measure up with one blade of Durva grass. This is how near and dear the Durva grass, the shami leaf, is to Bhagwan Shri Ganesh. But anyway, they said when Ganesh Puja is done, one of the offerings that must be made is that we try and trace the trunk of Lord Ganesh with sindoor. I know they said it is to be done with your hand. When we can take the sindoor and trace the trunk of Bhagwan Shri Ganesh in an upward direction, he is Vignahara. That is the Lord who helps us to free ourselves from the obstacles of this world. So tonight we have that blessings to perform this puja, to make this offering of Shri Ganesh. So at this time we begin with the shrotas, the immediate shrotas. And then, of course, Donald has prepared everything for us this evening. So it is just to come and, of course, make this offering. And as I said last night, parikrama, when you make this offering, then it is recommended that you make parikrama. You walk around the murti. Yeah? So when you come here, you make an offering and then you will go around the murti. This is pleases the Lord. This brings the blessings of the Lord in a very special way. So tonight again, how blessed we are. Many are called, but few are chosen. We are the few chosen ones here tonight who have come together to be part of this. So, at this time, we begin the 108 names of Bhagwan Shri Ganesh. Prem Sabaloj Gajanan Swami Ki Jai.

धृति मते नमः, ओम मति मते नमः, ओम कामिने नमः, ओम कपित प्रिया